0: passenger flights begin at the airport later this year, Chris Minns says he wants the line to be operational as soon as possible.
1: I don't have a date at the moment. We've had challenges with the builders on that project. I'd love to be able to claim that it was completed and ready to be open.
0: Newly appointed Liberal Party President Tony Abbott says the coalition needs to focus on the government as One Nation cements its popularity among voters. The latest Redbridge poll shows the minor party now has a primary vote of 31% ahead of both Labor and the Liberals. Government ministers are playing down the poll result, arguing that they're focused on governing. A man has died in hospital after an e-bike crash in Sydney's east. Police have been told a 60-year-old lost control of the vehicle and fell onto the roadway at Queen's Park. The e-bike has been seized for examination and investigations are ongoing into exactly what unfolded. Fresh analysis suggests New South Wales is on track to lose more than $10 billion in poker machines by the end of this year. The research from Wesley Mission shows the highest losses were recorded in Canterbury, Bankstown, Fairfield and Cumberland local government areas. Businesses are being warned to act now, a month out from the start of new super pay changes across the country. A survey shows 2 in 5 businesses haven't reviewed or don't yet know how paying super on payday will affect their cash flow. Employment Hero General Manager Rob Dunn says employers need to take the changes seriously.
2: There's going to be a material change on their cash flow, particularly when you stack it into the context of rising wages, inflation, upcoming changes to the card surcharge bans.
0: The Australian Education Union is this week visiting schools across the state to understand the conditions of public school infrastructure in New South Wales. The tour is part of a national inquiry by the union examining whether government investment is meeting the needs of public students and teachers. Also making news, health officials in Brazil are monitoring 2 patients for a possible Ebola infection. If confirmed, they'll be the first cases outside of Africa since the current outbreak began. And the latest Cotality data shows property prices in Sydney have fallen more than 2% since November, a number of factors weighing on the market. In finance, a few minutes into trade, the All Ords down 17 points. One Australian dollar is buying 71.8 US cents.
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5: Broncos coach Michael Maguire is adamant they didn't underestimate the Dragons in their shock loss in round 13. The Red V brought an end to their 15-game losing streak with a 30-26 upset of the Premiers in Brisbane. Interim coach Dean Young says they've been trying to raise the bar to become competitive again.
6: The last 4 weeks, we've played the top 4 teams in the competition. What we've learned is where a top 4 standard is, and we've been taking that into our training, and then today that was what we want to see moving forward.
5: Prodigal son Christian Volpato has been named in the Socceroos' final squad for the World Cup. It's come at a cost with the heartbreaking omission of Martin Boyle. João Fonseca and Jakub Mensik have both won through to the quarterfinals at the French Open, and Russell Henley has defeated fellow American Eric Cole in a playoff to win the PGA Tour's Charles Schwab Challenge. That's sport. I'm Mike Pearsall.
0: 10:04, that's the latest news and sport.
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9: Well, plenty of sunshine out there today, but there is the slight chance of a shower late tonight, so just watch out for that. Well, you might be asleep, you won't have to watch out for it, but anyway, that's what they're predicting. The winds will be westerlies at around 10 to 15 knots, and we're heading towards a forecast maximum of 19. Now, for tomorrow, partly cloudy with a high chance of showers, most likely in the morning and afternoon. The northerlies around 15 to 25 knots, so quite windy, 10 to 20 degrees. And for Wednesday, mostly sunny, northwesterly winds and 13 to 21. Now, on the water, Terrigal has got a low tide this afternoon at 2:15, and Coolawong's got a high tide this morning at 11 a.m. But currently around the coast, I've got Budgerwoy on 15, Holgate 13, and your Minor Beach 15 degrees.
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Waku, and you're such a fabulous dancer here at Coast FM. Wish I was. And then getting us underway, Culture Club and Karma Chameleon. It is 13 minutes past 10. You got Lance Godwin right through till 12 today, bringing you the classic hits at the Better Music Mix Station. Also, a bit later on this morning, in this hour, I'm going to give you the chance to go into the draw to win those Economy Airline tickets to Vietnam. Oh, boy, what a great prize. In the meantime, I'm going to take a letter to Maria. It's R.B. Greaves.

Fine Young Cannibals and Good Thing here at Coast FM. And RB Greaves before that. Well, it's coming up to 20 minutes past 10. And after the break, we have got the Bootleg Family.

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I mean, hell's bells. There's plenty of prizes, laughs and musical trivia that'll shake you all night long. 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

0: Taste of Honey and Boogie Oogie Oogie. That's a weird name, isn't it? Okay, time for the local.
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3: Good morning. I'm Yvonne Rose. Police are seeking public assistance to locate 36-year-old Anthony Oliver, who is wanted on an outstanding warrant for Tuggerah Lakes Police District for sexual offences. Oliver is described as being 180 centimetres tall of thin build with short brown hair and brown eyes. He is known to frequent the Tuggerah area. Anyone who sees him shouldn't approach him but should call 000 immediately. IPART has stepped back from its draft decision, proposing an 11.9% increase in Central Coast water rates from July, after concerns were raised about potential conflicts of interest in the pricing process. IPART CEO Andrew Nichols has confirmed an independent assessment will be commissioned into the concerns, and a revised one-year determination will instead be issued based upon updated costs such as inflation and capital. Local resident Kevin Brooks, whose concerns were backed by state MPs Adam Crouch and David Meehan, has welcomed the move, but says clarity is still needed on the final increase. IPART will conduct a further pricing review for 2027. Central Coast Council has secured $600,000 through the New South Wales Government's Greening Our City grant to deliver new street tree planting and understory vegetation across Woi Woi, Atalong and Yumina. With impacts from the urban heat island effect a known problem in the area, the 2.5-year program will improve livability, reduce the heat and strengthen ecological connections, delivering 360 street trees and 1,500 square metres of understory planting at selected sites. In sport, Central Coast Crusaders women endured a tough night at Guzman Y. Gomez Stadium on Saturday, going down 100-41 to the Canberra Nationals. The Crusaders men had more success, defeating the Canberra Gunners 88-73 in front of a home crowd, and then they backed the result on Sunday with an 86-79 win over the Bankstown Bruins, completing a strong weekend in NBL 1 East competitions. 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
0: Okay, plenty of sunshine out there today, but the chance of a shower very late tonight. We're heading towards 19 degrees. And tomorrow, partly cloudy with a high chance of showers, 10 to 20 degrees. And for Wednesday, mostly sunny, northwesterly winds 13 to 21. But currently, just outside our studio, still a chilly 16 degrees.
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0: Oh, yes, Zoot with Eleanor Rigby. What a great version that is. And before that, the Hothouse Flowers and I Can See Clearly Now. That one was for Keith out at Saratoga. I hope you enjoyed that one, Keith. All right, after the break, we have got Sweet and Fox on the Run.
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0: Ah, oh, sweet there. 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This is a fabulous prize. I can tell you, Vietnam is a wonderful holiday destination. I've been there five times myself, and I can thoroughly guarantee it. So what I'm suggesting is you go into the draw for this. I'll take half a dozen people. 4322 0072.
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Oh, well, ecstasy here at Coast FM 963. Well, I hope it is. Anyway, these people are in the draw. Congratulations. Kathy from Etalong, Debbie from Green Point, Christine from Killarney Vale, Marie from Yamana Beach, Maria from Jules, and Dennis from Saratoga. Congratulations. And the next song is I Can't Get No Satisfaction. Well, I hope one of you do and win those two tickets. All the very best of luck.

0: Well, we had a few ringarinas who didn't get any satisfaction. Sorry about that. I got my six callers, but the phone is melting here from the number of people who wanted to go into it. But look, you're going to have plenty of opportunities, and it's, you know, going for the whole month, so just keep at it. And as I said once before, get it on speed dial.
1: You've been training all the winter.
0: This is a filler in.
1: There's not a team that's fitter, and that's the way it's got to be. Because you're up against the best, you know. This is super test, you know. And you've got to beat the best.

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1: Josh Bryant, the One Nation leader, says she feels vindicated by polling results, but isn't getting carried away with talk she could become the next Prime Minister. The latest Redbridge poll shows the minor party now has a primary vote of 31%, ahead of both Labor and the Liberals. Pauline Hanson's told Mark Levy she won't be drawn on whether she plans to move to the lower house at the next election.
2: So the Constitution does not stipulate that you have to be the lower house to be the Prime Minister. So there's a lot to be taken into consideration. Yes, I am considering standing for a lower house seat, but I'm not going to determine that now.
1: Government ministers are playing down the polling result, arguing their focus is on governing. Meantime, the One Nation leader is facing scrutiny over her parliamentary attendance. Figures show she's been absent from 88% of Senate estimate hearing days over the past decade since she returned to Parliament, but she says she doesn't regularly attend the hearing because her questions aren't answered by bureaucrats. A coroner is recommending childcare centres send mandatory notifications for children that don't attend after the deaths of two children in hot cars in Sydney Southwest. Jefferson Shaw explains.
3: A three-year-old boy died after being left in a hot car at Glenfield 3 years ago after his father believed he'd taken him to childcare but forgot. A 14-month-old was found dead in similar circumstances at Earlwood last year. The coroner's court has been looking at both deaths concurrently. Deputy State Coroner Rebecca Hosking has recommended mandatory notification from childcare centres if children do not attend, and the government create public awareness about physical cues to remember children in the back seat. Jefferson Shaw, Coroner's Court, Sydney.
1: Confidential documents warn the opening of the metro line to Sydney's new international airport could face further delays. It was originally scheduled to open when passenger flights begin at Western Sydney Airport later this year, but could now be pushed out into 2028. The Premier admits the delays with the project are frustrating. Sydney and Melbourne have been hardest hit by a sharp fall in price growth across the property market in May. Cotality figures for the month show both cities recorded a drop near 1% in the overall dwelling values. Also making news, investigations are underway into what sparked a blaze in a townhouse at Ingleburn, which forced multiple people to evacuate. However, no one was injured in the blaze. Older Australians are still waiting up to 8 months to receive home care help, despite the latest figures showing there has been some improvements within the aged care system. In finance, the All Ords is trading down 21 points at 89.44. One Australian dollar is currently buying 71.8 US cents.
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7: Penrith Panthers have won a classic against the Warriors, holding off the second place side 20-18 to wrap up round 13. Incredibly, they did it without Nathan Cleary, Isaiah Yeo and Brian To'o. Elsewhere, the Dragons upset the Broncos and the Raiders beat the Cowboys. The top players continue to fall at the French Open, with third seed Iga Świątek bowing out in the fourth round in Paris. The four-time champion has been beaten by Marta Kostyuk and says she'll look to move on quickly.
8: Nothing I can do now except to learn from it and try, you know, to work and try to do better next time.
7: And the Socceroos have locked in their 26-man squad for the upcoming FIFA World Cup. Christian Volpato has been selected along with fellow forwards Nestori Irankunda, Awa Mabil, Matthew Leckie and Mohamed Toure. Goalkeeper Matt Ryan captains the squad. That's sport. I'm Mike Pearsall.
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11: Well, some beautiful weather out there today as we head towards 19 degrees. Now, tomorrow,
5: Partly cloudy with a high chance of showers during the day. The winds will be from the north, 15 to 25 knots, and the temperature range 10 to 20. And for Wednesday, mostly sunny, northwesterly winds, 15 to 25 knot winds, and it'll be quite windy, actually, with a bit of a wind chill, 13 to 21 is the temperature range. Now, if you're out on the water, Terrigal's got a low tide at 2:15 this afternoon, and Cooleywong has got a low tide right now. Anyway, around the coast, I've got Canwell on 18, McMaster's Beach 15, and Mount White 14.
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0: Procol Harum and a wider shade of pale here at Coast FM. And Van Morrison got us underway with Jackie Wilson Said at 13 minutes past 11 o'clock. You got Lance Godwin through till 12 today, bringing you the classic hits at the Better Music Mix station. And our Under the Covers feature, I really like that this month. There's some beaut songs, isn't there, that have been covered by people. And anyway, we've got it early up in this hour, and we've got one from Cheap Trick and one from Glenn Shorrock.
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0: does a great job with it, doesn't he? Glenn Shorrock and Dream Lover and Cheap Trick and Don't Be Cruel. Probably better than Elvis as well. No, I don't know. But anyway, still a pretty good song, isn't it? Okay, now after the break, we have got Huey Lewis in the news and also Neil Diamond.
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0: Neil Diamond, Solitary Man, and before that, Huey Lewis and the News, and doing it all for my baby. Okay, time for the local with Ivana.
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3: Good morning. I'm Ivana Rose. A 19-year-old man has been charged following an alleged police pursuit at San Remo on Friday night. Police allege a vehicle without registration plates failed to stop on the Pacific Highway at 6:25 p.m. before crashing into a median strip at Charm Haven. The driver allegedly returned a positive roadside test and a secondary breath test reading. He faces multiple charges, including dangerous police pursuit, driving while a licence cancelled, and low-range PCA, and is due in Wyong Court today. IPART has stepped back from its draft decision, proposing an 11.9% increase in Central Coast water rates from July after concerns were raised about potential conflicts of interest in the pricing process. IPART CEO Andrew Nichols has confirmed an independent assessment will be commissioned into the concerns, and a revised one-year determination will instead be issued based on updated costs such as inflation and capital. Central Coast Council has secured $600,000 through the New South Wales Government's Greening Our City grant to deliver new street tree planting and understory vegetation across Woi Woi, Edelong and Yumina. Member for Gosford, Liesl Tish and Mayor Laurie McKinnor welcomed the investment, saying it will create cooler, greener and more livable peninsula communities for future generations. Entries are now open for the Gosford Art Prize 2026, with artists from across Australia invited to compete in one of the nation's leading regional awards. The prize offers $25,000 and exhibition space at Gosford Regional Gallery, providing valuable exposure to curators and industry professionals. In sport, Central Coast Rhinos have dropped to fifth on the Australian ice hockey ladder following an 11-5 loss to the Sydney Ice Dogs at Erin Ice Arena on Saturday. The result has created a tightly packed mid-table race, with several teams now separated only by a handful of competition points. This has been Coast FM Local News in association with Coast Community News. I'm Ivana Rose from the local newsroom. Have a great day.
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0: Plenty of sunshine out there today as we head towards 19 degrees. Now, tomorrow, partly cloudy with a high chance of showers, most likely in the morning and afternoon. 10 to 20 degrees is the temperature range. And for Wednesday, sunshine again and 13 to 21. But currently, just outside our studio, it is 16 degrees.

0: the easy beats and Friday on my mind and making up the triple play, Missy Higgins, Everyone's Waiting, and Paper Lace, The Night Chicago Died at 18 minutes to 12 o'clock. You've got Lance Godwin through till 12. Then Carmel Anderson will be at the mic for the afternoon show. All right, after the break, we have got Genesis.
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Peter Starstack, ready to go to my lovely. Well, I know where I'm going, my lovely. I'm going home. But anyway, Carmel Anderson is up next with the afternoon show, so looking forward to that. And I'll be back with you tomorrow for the morning show, Do It All Again. But did you know that it is Norma Jean Baker's birthday today? She would have been 100. She died in... Well, she died at the age of... I'll start again. She was born in 1926, died when she was 36 years old. This is a song about her. Thanks, Elton.

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1: Reaction to One Nation's polling surge, four delays for a major city project, and the long run for a good cause. It's midday. Good afternoon. I'm Madeline McNeil. The government and opposition are both playing down a new poll showing One Nation is now the most popular political party. Federal politics reporter Nelson Scott.
2: The latest Redbridge poll shows One Nation's primary vote now sits at 31%, eclipsing Labor on 28 and the Coalition on 20. The survey marks the first time the minor party has polled ahead of the government since it began surging in popularity last year. The research shows a poorly received budget and high cost of living has fueled an anti-establishment sentiment among voters. One Nation leader Pauline Hanson says, while there is a long way to go until the next election, there is an appetite for change.
3: People have had enough of the major political parties.
2: New federal Liberal President Tony Abbott claims the coalition can claw back support by weaponising voter frustrations towards the Prime Minister.
4: Exposing the un-Australian characteristics of the current government.
2: Labor has acknowledged the poll, but says their focus remains on governing. Nelson Scott, Canberra.
1: There are fears the opening of the multi-billion dollar metro line to Sydney's new airport could be delayed again. Dusty Fitzpatrick explains.
5: Confidential transport documents warn the targeted completion date of December 2027 for the line could be missed. The transport option was originally scheduled to open later this year. Construction delays and a dispute between the state government and contractors are among the issues plaguing the project. Premier Chris Minns admits the current situation is frustrating.
6: I'd love to be able to claim that it was completed and ready to be open.
5: Shadow Transport Minister Natalie Ward believes Labor needs to provide more details about the delays.
7: Taxpayers have paid for this project. They deserve to know when it will be open.
5: Dusty Fitzpatrick, Sydney.
1: The state government's reiterating its calls for federal counterparts to slash the tobacco excise amid ongoing crackdowns on stores selling illicit cigarettes. 15 stores were closed down last week across New South Wales. Health Minister Ryan Park says compliance efforts can't keep up if the black market remains so lucrative.
8: When the product is three or four times cheaper than the legal product, people are obviously going to look out for that. Now, that's terrible for them. We want them to give up smoking. But we know that these types of tobacco stores are also linked to criminal elements.
1: Mandatory absentee notifications from childcare providers and an awareness campaign are among the recommendations from a probe into children left in hot cars. Jefferson Shaw reports.
9: The coroner's court has found a 3-year-old and a 14-month-old died in separate incidents in Sydney's southwest as a result of a parent unintentionally leaving their child in the car after forgetting to take them to daycare. The inquiry has examined how to prevent such deaths in the future. New South Wales Deputy State Coroner Rebecca Hoskins has recommended childcare centres send mandatory notifications to parents if their child does not attend. She's also recommending the health department include cues for remembering a child in the back seat in the Child Health Record Blue Book to raise awareness for families. Jefferson Shaw, State Coroner's Court, Sydney.
1: A man has been charged over a police pursuit and crash in Sydney's west. Officers say the chase with a sedan began at Pendle Hill and came to an end when it crashed on the M4. A 60-year-old man's due in court, charged with driving dangerously and while disqualified. Data shows Australian home prices flatlined in May as various issues affect the market. Cotality's National Home Value Index shows Sydney's leading the downturn with a drop of nearly 1%. Experts say rising interest rates and cost of living pressures are weighing on prices, and the recently announced budget measures are not the major driver of the change. The mother of murdered British backpacker Peter Falconio has made a rare plea for help to find her son's body. The 28-year-old was killed by Bradley John Murdoch in 2001 while travelling with his girlfriend between Alice Springs and Darwin. Joan Falconio has told News Corp she fears she'll die before her son is found.
10: If anybody knows anything at all, please get in touch with the police. Anything, however slight you think it is, even though it's been 25 years, anything.
1: Health officials in Brazil are monitoring two suspected cases of Ebola. One of the men is from the Democratic Republic of Congo, while the other had recently arrived from Uganda. If they test positive, they would be the first cases detected outside Africa since the current outbreak began. And three young men are undertaking a 355-kilometre run from Bathurst to Newcastle to raise awareness and funds for men's mental health. The Bathurst to Newey Challenge aims to use endurance and mateship to encourage more people to seek help without fear of judgment. Runner Isaac Butsworth has told Mark Levy the six-day challenge is about showing men they don't have to fight their battles alone.
0: More than just the K's ahead for us, I guess. It's more about spreading the word and breaking that bad stigma of bottle it up, you'll be right, mate, just get over it. It's all right to talk, it's all right to seek help. That's what helps you out.
1: In finance, the All Ords is down 8 points at 89.56, one Australian dollar buying 71.8 US cents.
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14: Penrith Panthers have won their top-of-the-table clash against the Warriors 20-18 without Origin stars Nathan Cleary, Isaiah Yeo and Brian To'o. Coach Ivan Cleary says he had faith his fringe players would get the job done.
15: It's all very well to say you've got the next man up, you know, mentality, but you've got to show it. And yeah, we just needed everyone to kind of put their best foot forward and perform well, and they all did.
14: The Dragons' 15-game losing run is over, upsetting the Broncos 30-26 in Brisbane. The Socceroos have named their 26-man squad for the upcoming FIFA World Cup. Matt Ryan and Matthew Leckie will head to a record-equalling fourth World Cup. Uncapped players Christian Volpato and Tete Yangi are included. Alexander Zverev is one step closer to a major title, winning through to the quarterfinals at the French Tennis Open. Defending women's champion Iga Swiatek has been knocked out by Ukraine's Marta Kostyuk. And Aussie pole vaulter Nina Kennedy has won the Diamond League meet in Morocco. High jumper Eleanor Patterson won silver. That's sport. I'm Mike Pearsall.
1: 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That's the latest news and sport.
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18: 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Coast FM weather.
19: And we can expect showers tomorrow and a top of just 17 degrees, 11 overnight. Wednesday, mostly sunny, getting up to 19 degrees and partly cloudy on Thursday. Looking at the remainder of your Monday afternoon and evening, sunny with a slight chance of an evening shower, and 17 is our top around the Central Coast. Currently in Gosford, it's 15 degrees, 16 in Kincumber and 17 in the entrance.
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0: Four in a row to kick off your afternoon program. Very good afternoon to you. Carmel Anderson with you here on Coast FM 963 right through till 3 o'clock, and some great classic hits coming your way, including the four we just started off with there, with Belinda Carlisle first up, Heaven is a Place on Earth, Seasons in the Sun from Terry Jacks, Love Potion number 9 from The Searchers, and Because the Night from the Patti Smith Group. Hope you can stick around and keep me company. And it's very exciting news that we have a brand new music feature, and it is sponsored by the Traveller's Hut Kincumber, and that is Under the Covers. So that is music that is covered. We're not playing the originals, we're playing the covers, and I've got a couple of beauties for you coming up very shortly. And, of course, a brand new competition we're kicking off this month. If you've been listening this morning, you'll have heard all about very, very, very fabulous prize to return economy class tickets with Vietnam Airlines to either Saigon or Hanoi in Vietnam. And it's valued at over $2,000. You've got the whole month to register your details. So if you miss out today or this week sometime, please don't give up, because there are many, many opportunities. Now, I'm going to do it a little bit different. When you hear the song from Vanessa Amorosi, Shine, that will be your cue to call. And I'll mention that a few times before I play it. So listen out for Vanessa Amorosi, Shine. It's 23 minutes past 12.
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That is our music feature double play for this hour. And, of course, that is the Under the Covers feature. Now, we haven't done this one before, so it's all very exciting and new for us. So I hope you enjoy the double plays we'll be doing each hour during the Classic Hits hours between 6 a.m. and 6 p.m. And I've got a couple of more beauties for you next hour. And, of course, that is sponsored by our great friends at the Traveller's Hut, Kincumber. And I'll tell you all about that prize again a little bit later, and then listen out for that song, Vanessa Amorosi's Shine. If you're a winner of that lovely prize, that trip for two airline tickets, that is Vietnam Airlines to either Saigon or Hanoi, and that is valued at over $2,000, so you certainly will be shining. So listen out for Vanessa Amorosi's Shine. To register your details to enter right now on Coast FM, we've got three in a row, and still to come a little bit later this hour, we've got our Gardening Today segment with Sherilyn Darcy.

I was once out strolling one very hot summer's day, when I thought I'd lay myself down to rest in a big field of tall grass. I lay there in the sun and felt it caressing my face as I fell asleep and dreamed. I dreamed I was in a Hollywood movie, that I was the star of the movie. This really blew my mind, the fact that me, an overfed, long-haired, leaping gnome, should be the star of a Hollywood movie. But there I was. I was taken to a place, the Hall of the Mountain King.

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0: Three in a row, all part of the better music mix here at Coast FM 963. Three Dog Night, Black and White, Driving Wheels, Jimmy Barnes, and Spill the Wine from Eric Burden and War. 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
3: Hello, I'm Wesley Orbison. 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

And that, of course, was Daddy Cool and Come Back Again. And I'll be back again after the news, sport and weather. Got a couple of tracks to get us there. And straight after that, we'll be having a listen to a bit of Rockabilly Rebel. Also next hour, what else have we got? Mamas and Papas, Vanessa Amorosi next hour. So listen out for the song Shine for your chance to register for the brand new competition that's happening next hour. Something from Kiss. And so much more. Hope you can stick around and keep me company right here on Coast FM. Here's Sam Cook and Crowded House to get us to the news.

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1: It's 1 o'clock. Good afternoon. I'm Madeline Mack. The opposition's pushing for the state government to provide more details about potential delays on the Western Sydney Airport Metro line. Confidential documents warn of an elevated risk the line's latest targeted completion date of December next year will be missed. Shadow Transport Minister Natalie Ward says Labor needs to be more transparent.
2: The opposition uncovered these papers showing that the government hasn't been transparent with the taxpayer. Taxpayers have paid for this project. They deserve to know when it will be open or what the delay is that's causing the opening.
1: The federal opposition is playing down the result of a new poll, maintaining it can still win the next election. A new Redbridge survey has found One Nation's now Australia's most popular political party with a 31% primary vote. The result puts them 3 points ahead of Labor and 11 points in front of the coalition. Senior Liberal MP Tim Wilson says the findings reflect the anger felt towards the government.
3: Australians are despairing that this government has no interest in the Australian people, betrays them at every point. We're led by a fake as a Prime Minister, and people are looking for a sense of hope. Our job is to be that hope.
1: A man will face court following a home invasion at Lithgow. The 42-year-old accused of forcing his way inside and intimidating multiple people before leaving. Police say he then got into a fight with one of the residents outside and their dog bit him on both arms. He was arrested nearby a short time later. Fresh data suggests Western Sydney's recording the highest poker machine losses in New South Wales. The Wesley Mission analysis shows residents in the Canterbury-Bankstown council area lost more than $198 million in the first quarter of this year. That was followed by Fairfield and Cumberland LGAs. The mother of murdered British backpacker Peter Falconio fears she'll die before his body is found. The 28-year-old was killed by Bradley John Murdoch in 2001 while travelling with his girlfriend between Alice Springs and Darwin. Joan Falconio used an interview with News Corp to make a rare public plea for Australians to help. And taking cannabidiol or CBD can reduce chronic neuropathic pain. Experts say the condition's notoriously hard to treat, with traditional therapies ineffective in about 50% of cases. University of Sydney Professor Dr. Rebecca Robinson says the finding could help develop treatments for other conditions.
4: This is the first trial to show that CBD might be an effective therapy for chronic neuropathic pain, and starts kind of a bit of a cascade, hopefully, for further studies into this.
1: In finance, the All Ords is down 1 point at 89.64, one Australian dollar buying 71.8 US cents.
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8: Good afternoon. The Socceroos have announced their final squad for the FIFA World Cup. Eddie Summerfield reports.
9: Matt Ryan will captain the 26-man squad, leading Australia into his fourth World Cup. He and Matthew Leckie equaling Tim Cahill's national record. As many as 17 players could make their World Cup debut. Christian Volpato switching his allegiance from Italy to Australia to make the squad. The Socceroos now looking to turn their form around after yesterday's 1-0 loss to Mexico. A friendly against Switzerland next weekend before their campaign begins against Turkey the following week. Eddie Summerfield reporting.
8: South centre Latrell Mitchell will remain sidelined for this week's game against Manly on Thursday with a back injury. And Australia's men's and women's teams have both won the title at the World Rugby Sevens event in Spain. That's sport. I'm Adam Hawes.
1: 1:04, that's news and sport.
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6: We can expect showers tomorrow with temperatures ranging from an overnight low of 11 getting up to 17 degrees. Mostly sunny on Wednesday, 19 is the top there, and partly cloudy Thursday, 17 degrees. Looking at the remainder of your Monday afternoon and evening, sunny with a slight chance of an evening shower. We're expecting a top of 17, and currently in Point Clare, Wombril and Canwell, it is 17 degrees.
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0: And that's four in a row to get you started on the second hour of the afternoon program, Matchbox, with the first song, Rockabilly Rebel, Papa Don't Preach from Madonna, Mamas and the Papas, I Saw Her Again Last Night and Too Late to Turn Back Now. And that's the Cornelius Brothers with their sister Rose. Carmel Anderson with you till 3 o'clock this afternoon. We've got our double play, Under the Covers, brand new music feature and a brand new competition. I'll be opening up the phone lines a little bit later, not just yet. You might want to jot the number down. It's 4322 0072. And the prize, well, I'll tell you all about that when we have played Under the Covers. And listen out for Vanessa Amorosi's Shine. That is coming up this hour. And when you hear that, that will be your time to ring. Not now. It's already started ringing. Okay, so let's have a break and come back with two very fabulous songs that have been covered. One song is an animal song. The other one is a Dionne Warwick song. And the covers are really quite good.
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1: Putting on the Ritz. Putting on the Ritz. Putting on the Ritz.

And that was our double play for our Under the Covers. That is the covers of original songs. And the Angels, We Got to Get Out of This Place, they recorded that in 86. And the Animals did that originally in 65. And Cilla Black with Anyone Who Had a Heart, 1965. Dionne Warwick was the original artist released in 1963. Well, I've got another couple of great ones for you next hour, and that is sponsored by the Traveller's Hut, Kincumber. Now, while those songs were playing, we've had a call from a lovely lady at Australia Post, and one of the posties has let her know that a bus is stuck on the Pacific Highway Railway Bridge where Mann's Road meets there. It's over... if you're heading north Gosford, so it is stuck, you know, where the Narara Fire Station is, that bridge there over the railway. The bus is stuck and the wheel has gone over the guardrail. It looks like they may have to close that bridge, which will be a nightmare for people trying to get around. So keep your eyes open for that one. Bus full of school kids going on a little trip. So that's a shame for them. Now, coming up, we've got a few songs, but first up we'll be playing Vanessa Amorosi. Now, that's the song. That's the song you call me on, 4322 0072, to register for two return economy class tickets with Vietnam Airlines to either Saigon or Hanoi, valued at over $2,000. And that is compliments of our great mates at the Traveller's Hut, Kincumber. We'll be drawing this on Friday, the 26th of June. Deb Lennon usually does the honours, and that is on a Friday morning. So plenty of time to register. When this song is over, I won't be taking any more calls, so I can usually fit in about five or six. So time now to get those fingers working.

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0: And that was the Rolling Stones there with Route 66. We had Kiss, Rock and Roll All Night, John Lennon's Just Like Starting Over, and Shine from Vanessa Amorosi. And congratulations to the lucky people who got through for the registering for the brand new competition, which is the two return economy class tickets with Vietnam Airlines to either Saigon or Hanoi, valued at $2,000. Very much thanks given to Travellers Hut Kincumber as they are giving them away. Congratulations to Astrid from Wyoming, Marilyn from Lake Munmora, Frank from Berkeley Vale, Tony from Chitaway Bay, Victoria from Carryong, and Heather from Erina. Congratulations to you all and good luck with the draw. That's happening on Friday, 26th of June with Deb Lennon. Plenty more opportunities to register before the end of the month. And your next opportunity is with Brian Dye between 3 and 6 during the Drive program. Now, just a reminder, we've had a call here in the Coast FM studios that a wheel from a bus is stuck in the guardrail, and that is the railway overpass at Mann's Road where it meets the Pacific Highway in between those two roundabouts. So well and truly stuck there at the railway bridge there at Wyoming. So keep your eyes peeled for that one. Maybe take a different route to get round and pick up the kids this afternoon. Coming up in just a moment, we've got Little River Band.
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It's 7 minutes to 2 o'clock. And to get us off to the 2 o'clock news, going to kick it off with Fleetwood Mac. Straight after news, sport and weather. Supertramp with It's Raining Again. It's not really raining right now, but maybe in a couple of days you might get a little shower. We'll do that all in the weather after the news. But what else have we got next hour? I've got the Divinals, our number at Under the Covers. Now, I'm not going to tell you who it is. It'll just surprise you. All happening next hour. Here's Fleetwood Mac.

0: federal government's urging the opposition to support its proposed tax changes in Parliament this week. Labor's introduced legislation to rein in the capital gains tax discount and limit negative gearing concessions. The bill also includes an ongoing $250 tax offset and an instant $1,000 deduction for work expenses. Treasurer Jim Chalmers claims by not supporting the changes, the opposition's advocating for higher taxes.
1: We call on the coalition not to vote against housing and not to vote against tax cuts again like they did in the first term. In the first term, they voted against housing, they voted against tax cuts. They're showing every sign of having not learned a thing.
0: The Premier has acknowledged delays with the metro line to Sydney's new international airport are frustrating as the opposition demands more details about the hold-up. Confidential documents warn the target opening date of December 2027 could now be missed. The project has been plagued by issues, including construction delays and a dispute between the state government and contractors. A court has found a paedophile and murderer died of natural causes while in custody. Jefferson Shaw reports.
2: 73-year-old Michael Guida served 17 years for dozens of child sex abuse offences and for the manslaughter of 9-year-old Samantha Knight, who was kidnapped, drugged and killed in 1986. He went back to prison in 2022 for an internet search relating to toddlers. He died 2 years later in Royal North Shore Hospital after complaining of shortness of breath. Dying in custody automatically triggered a coronial inquest into his death. New South Wales Deputy State Coroner Rebecca Hosking has today found he died of natural causes relating to a blood clot. Jefferson Shaw, State Coroner's Court, Sydney.
0: Sydney's Star Casino has been fined $10 million and ordered by the regulator to strengthen measures relating to financial crime risk management. In one breach, a patron was allowed to gamble for 36 hours straight. The NICC says many of the breaches occurred before the start of systemic remediation processes and noted considerable progress since the Star changed hands. Sydney and Melbourne have been the hardest hit by a sharp fall in price growth across the property market. Cotality figures for May show both cities recorded a near 1% drop in overall dwelling values. Also making news, Pauline Hanson's playing down talk she could become Prime Minister after new polls showed One Nation's more popular than Labor and the Coalition. And the Firefighters Union is urging the federal government not to go ahead with a plan to privatise aviation firefighting assets, saying it will affect passenger safety and cost taxpayers more. In finance, Theo Lords is down 16 points, one Australian dollar buying 71.8 US cents.
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6: The Socceroos' final squad of 26 players for the FIFA World Cup has been unveiled by coach Tony Popovic. Christian Volpato was named after his late switch of allegiance from Italy. Popovic revealing the agony of ending the World Cup dream of four of his players who missed the cut.
7: Wonderful young men, professionals, have played a part in our journey and helping us qualify for the World Cup. It's tough. It's tough for them and, they need to process that.
6: The Maroons could pay a heavy price for the Broncos' shock loss to the Dragons in the NRL. Lock Pat Carrigan injured his ankle, putting him in doubt for State of Origin 2. While in tennis, four-time champion Iga Swiatek has been knocked out in the fourth round of the French Open by 15th seed Marta Kostyuk in straight sets. That's sport. I'm Adam Hawes.
0: It's 2:04. That's the latest news and sport.
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10: Tomorrow we're going to have some showers, a top of 17 expected, 11 overnight, mostly sunny on Wednesday, 19 is the top there, and partly cloudy Thursday, a top of 17. Looking at the remainder of your Monday, it's sunny with a slight chance of an evening shower, and currently in Woi Woi and Wyong at 17 degrees, it's 16 in Magenta.
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1: And that's the Divinals there with Sleeping Beauty. We had the Hollies, Here I Go Again, Only 16 from Dr. Hook. And first up, It's Raining Again. Carmel Anderson with you till 3 o'clock right here on Coast FM 963. This is the afternoon program. And after 3, we've got Brian Dyer with the traffic right through till 6 o'clock with the, not traffic, with the drive program. At 6 o'clock, Raw, Youth Disability Radio. 7 o'clock, Raw and More with Ango. 9 o'clock, Mondays with the A's. And 10 o'clock, Indie Rock Cafe with Matt McCoy. Another hour of wonderful classic hits coming your way. We've got our Under the Covers double play in just a moment. Just a reminder, if you're just tuning in, there has a bus broken down and it's stuck on the guardrail at Mann's Road at the railway overpass where Mann's Road runs into Pacific Highway there at Wyoming, and it's in between the roundabouts there. So already traffic is quite bad in that area. Might want to try and avoid it and go a different route to get to your destination. And I'll pass that on to Brian, who can keep an eye on that out for you. Coming up now, we've got a break and our Under the Covers, and we've got a song from David Bowie and Mick Jagger, and one from the Isley Brothers.
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Now, that was our double play under the covers. What'd you think of that one? That's a pretty good version there of Summer Breeze. The Isley Brothers there, they recorded that in 1974. And Sills and Crofts, the original artist, only 2 years earlier in 72. And David Bowie and Mick Jagger, Dancing in the Street, 1985, they did that one, covered it. And Martha and the Vandellas in 64. And I like both versions, actually. So there it is. That's our under the covers double play for this hour right here on Coast FM 963. And now we've got four in a row. We're going to kick it off with the Aussie artist, John Paul Young.

0: Four in a row, all part of the Better Music Mix. Talking Heads there with Road to Nowhere. We had the Animal Song from Savage Garden, Hooters and We Danced. And first up, John Paul Young. And I want to do it with you. We had a little call earlier. It's quite a while ago now, but there's no official complaints or reports about this, but I can see traffic is building up and it's affecting all the arteries that get to the Mans Road Railway Overpass Bridge at Wyoming. So traffic is affected in Carrington Street, also in Showground Road. Traffic is banked back there and also banked up Mans Road past Showground Road. Narara Valley Drive also banked up with traffic. And the Pacific Highway on the other side of the railway line there also banked up. Now, that was due to a bus that got stuck on the guardrail. His wheel got stuck earlier. And that was, Chris, might have been an hour ago that I heard about that. And the traffic is now, with the schools coming out, absolute chaos. I know it's always busy there, but if that bus has been released, maybe let me know and I'll pass that on to Brian Dye. Now, here's something for your diaries, only a couple of weeks away. Music Trivia Night. It's all about the songs and artists you know and love from the 60s to the 90s. Come and join the fun and games with great giveaways and cash prizes at the Davistown RSL. 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And it's a great bargain for a night out. Coming up in just a moment, ABBA.
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11: Guess what, guys?
10: What?
11: I've bought a puppy.
10: No.
11: I've adopted a dog.
10: Oh!
12: What's its name?
11: His name's Harry. And he's uber, uber precious. I actually adopted him from Somersby RSPCA. The lovely folks there, they do such great work in rehabilitating and, you know, making sure animals have a home. So if you guys would also like to adopt a furry friend for life, please hit up Somersby RSPCA on 437 22044.

And that is the Monkees there with Valerie and ABBA Waterloo. And that's it for the afternoon program right here on Coast FM 963. Stay tuned. Brian Dye will be with you after the break with the Drive program. He's got Black Purple first up. And to help get me off to the 3 o'clock news, here is Elvis Presley and Way Down. Bye for now.

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1: It's 3 o'clock. Good afternoon, I'm Madeline. The Premier admits delays on the construction of the Western Sydney Airport Metro line are frustrating. Documents detail the potential for the revised opening date of December next year to be missed. The state opposition's asking for more detail on why the project's facing further hold-ups. Chris Minn says delays on any project aren't uncommon.
2: We try and minimise it, but you'll have delays on major infrastructure projects. Our responsibility is to make sure that we're still building them.
1: Another man has been charged over a brawl at a soccer game in Sydney's southwest, which saw one man bitten on the back. Spectators rushed onto the field at Revesby after a fight broke out between players on Saturday. An 18-year-old's the second man to be charged after a 47-year-old was arrested yesterday. Sydney's southwest has been revealed as the state's biggest loser when it comes to poker machine spend. New South Wales is on track to lose $10 billion to the machines this year. If the trend continues, Canterbury Bankstown and Fairfield LGAs are on track to lose $1 billion each by 2028. Wesley Mission Chief Executive Stu Cameron says the figures should be deeply concerning to the state government.
3: Fairfield Council, for example, just under $1,000 has been lost per man, woman and child in the first 3 months of the year on the poker machines. They're on track for over $4,000 lost to poker machines per person for the year.
1: The federal government claims the coalition would be opposing tax cuts if it doesn't support its reforms in Parliament this week. Labor's bill to rein in the capital gains tax discount and limit negative gearing concessions also includes an ongoing $250 tax offset and an instant $1,000 deduction for work expenses. The opposition says the proposed changes will hurt investment and fail to address bracket creep in the tax system. A plan to privatise aviation firefighting assets is being labelled by the union as higher risk and more costly for taxpayers. Under the plan by Air Services Australia, a sovereign wealth fund would buy the equipment and lease it back to the federal government. Secretary of the United Firefighters Union of Australia Aviation Branch, Wes Garrett, says it would leave the taxpayer worse off.
4: In firefighting, every second matters. Passengers have just 3 minutes to live before fire penetrates the fuselage. Any cuts to vehicles and equipment readiness or maintenance puts passengers and firefighters at risk.
1: Also making news, firefighters have extinguished a house fire at Blacktown with two people self-evacuating without injury. In finance, the All Ords is trading down 5 points at 89.59. One Australian dollar is buying 71.8 US cents.
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8: A double blow for the Maroons in the lead up to the must-win State of Origin 2. Broncos duo Pat Carrigan and Gemma Shibasaki have both been ruled out of contention due to injuries suffered during a shock loss to the Dragons. The Seagulls are determined to bounce back after a loss to the Sharks. Back rower Ben Trbojevic says they need to respond in Thursday night's battle with the Rabbitohs at home.
9: It's obviously been a great few months. Winning always helps. And yeah, I think we've shown that we can compete with the best teams and we just want to do that for the whole season. We can't drop off now.
8: The Socceroos have named their 26-man squad for the FIFA World Cup with Christian Volpato and Tete Yeng in line to make their debuts in North America. Alexander Zverev is one step closer to a first major tennis title, winning through to the quarterfinals at the French Open. And the Royal Challengers have won back-to-back Indian Premier League titles. That's sport. I'm Adam Hawes.
1: It's 3:04. That's the latest news and sport.
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11: Well, the sunny conditions that have been with us all day today should change a little bit tomorrow. Maybe the chance of a shower getting up to about 5 mils or so. 17 degrees is the forecasted maximum on Tuesday. on Wednesday, 19 degrees with a partly cloudy day, and back to a sunny day and on Thursday, dropping back down to 17 degrees. Overnight temperatures fairly cool in the very low teens indeed. Currently at Blue Haven, it's 19 degrees. Same temperature in Baddow Bay. Out at Bensville, yep, 21 degrees. But here in Gosford, it is 17 degrees at 5 minutes past three.
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Yeah, Deborah Conway with a track called It's Only the Beginning, and we kicked off the bracket there. The Drive Time program today with Black Knight from Deep Purple. My name's Brian Dye, taking you through to 6 o'clock this afternoon. Some great, great music coming your way. We've got a new feature for this month of June, a feature called Under the Covers. Anyone that's familiar with Coast FM would be very familiar with that title. Michael O'Brien used to feature a show called Under the Covers, and it's been compiled by Michael O'Brien, this month's feature. So you're going to be getting the cover song and not the original. And it's all sponsored by the Travellers Hut King Cumber, and in consultation with Vietnam Airlines. Big, big prize coming up. Don't call now. Do not call now. I'll give you the cue to call in the next hour or so. In this hour, we're going to be hearing a great song from the Triffids, one coming up from Alice Cooper and Vanessa Amorosi, as well as a big one for the Rolling Stones, celebrating Ronnie Wood venturing into the Stones, as well as his birthday today. But it's all yet to come along. Keep you up to date with what's happening on the roads. That incident just up the road there, at the roundabout there, and near the overpass, the railway overpass, has been cleared. The bus has been taken away from the site. Still fairly heavy traffic. So if you're in that area around Carrington Street and the railway overpass and Mans Road and that, just be a little bit careful around there. But apart from that, the M1 is running very smoothly indeed. All the other local roads are running smoothly, and the trains are running on or near to time. Great, great news indeed. Let's hear now from Philip Bailey.

0: Yeah, Carole King composition there from the Monkees, Pleasant Valley Sunday. And before that, we heard from Philip Bailey, Walking on the Chinese Wall. So you're listening to your Better Music Mix Station, Coast FM 963. My name's Brian Day, taking you through to 6 o'clock. And the time now is 23 minutes past 3 here at your Better Music Mix Station. 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
8: Hi, I'm David Mann, your state member for The Entrance. Work on the next stage of the Gosford Bypass improvements is now underway at Lisarow and Niagara Park. Motorists can expect some changed traffic conditions over the next 12 months, including some night work from Sunday to Thursday. These upgrades will improve the traffic flow along the Pacific Highway corridor.
7: 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Funded using parliamentary entitlements.
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15: Under the covers, sponsored by Vietnam Airlines and the Travellers Hut, Kingcumber.

Yeah, that's Sorrow from David Bowie, and one of our songs from the Under the Covers feature for this month of June. And Sorrow is sponsored by the Traveller's Hut at Kincumber. And Sorrow was a song that was originally recorded by the McCoys all the way back in the 60s. And before that, Blinded by the Light, a Manfred Mann song as written by Bruce Springsteen. Yeah, so fantastic songs there for this month of June. Some of the great, great songs there. Looking through the list, I'm really am stunned at the covers. I didn't realise that the song was a cover in the first place, and then to see who originally recorded it, that's even more of a revelation. And just as a little bit of a sidelight, today was the very first day that David Bowie's first solo album, David Bowie, was released in the UK all the way back in 1967. How about that? Let's hear now from Alice Cooper.

listening? Right now, one in six Australian children are living in poverty and don't have what they need for school. Without help, they will struggle and fall behind. Please sponsor an Australian child today. Search the Smith Family.

0: Yeah, from 1986, Tina Turner, and What You Get Is What You See, and from the late 80s, or 1987, the Triffids out of West Aussie with a track here called Bury Me Deep in Love. What a great track that is from those guys. They certainly knew how to write a tune, didn't they? Dave McComb on lead vocals. And before that, we have from Alice Cooper and a track called School's Out. The time now is 13 minutes to four. Looking at the roads, not much to report. A little bit of congestion around Tumby, up around Wyong, a little bit up there as well, and through Wyoming. But apart from that, nothing much to report, and the trains are running on or near to time.
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Yeah, the Stones there with Start Me Up. And today marks the day that the Rolling Stones played their first concert with their new member, Ronnie Wood, on his 28th birthday, all the way back in 1975. And Ron Wood also was born today in Middlesex, England in 1947, which makes him 79 years of age today. Happy birthday, Ron Wood. Let's take us up to the 4 o'clock news now with weddings, parties, anything.

0: sports.org.au.
1: Nation leader Pauline Hanson says the result of a new poll does not make her movement the official opposition. The latest Redbridge survey shows the minor party now has a primary vote of 31%. The result eclipses the Labor government with core support of 28% and the coalition on 20%. But Senator Hanson says the only poll that matters is on election day.
2: Thank the people for their response to One Nation. We've grown so much over this past year. And it has proven in getting people elected to Parliament, but there's still a lot of work to do and prove to people that One Nation can be that opposition, if not government.
1: The opening of the Sydney Metro line to the new international airport could be delayed again. Issues including construction delays and a dispute between the state government and contractors have plagued the project, with documents now warning the revised opening date of December next year could be missed. A man's been arrested following a police pursuit and crash in Sydney's west. Officers tried to pull over a sedan at Pendle Hill, triggering the chase, which ended when it crashed on the M4. The 60-year-old driver is due in court, charged with dangerous driving on a disqualified licence. Local Raul says dangerous driving's not uncommon in the area.
3: This intersection is very scary. We have seen so many accidents. We have been living from last 5 years. You will see accident every couple of months. So it becomes very, very scary, especially if children are crossing the road.
1: A coronial inquest has found the separate deaths of two children left in hot cars in Sydney were the result of memory failure, which could happen to the most caring, loving parents. The coroner's made a range of recommendations, including mandatory notifications when a child doesn't attend a childcare centre and an awareness campaign about the risks of memory failure in parents with young children. A survey has found financial pressure is putting increased strain on relationships across the country. The poll commissioned by Beyond Blue shows those experiencing financial stress and relationship strain are the least hopeful about the future. Dr. Luke Martin says the research showcases the importance of connection.
4: So it really highlights the role of our relationships in shaping our view of the world and the future, and just how important it is that we stick together when we're under financial stress or when the world feels a little bit uncertain.
1: Also making news, new analysis by Wesley Mission projects New South Wales is on track to lose more than $10 billion to poker machines by the end of the year. In finance, just before close, the All Ords is up 9 points at 89.74. $1 is buying 71.8 US cents.
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7: The Bulldogs insist halfback Lachlan Galvin has shrugged off a night of booing from West Tigers fans. The former Tiger was jeered with every touch during his side's 22-16 loss. Dogs forward Jacob Preston says the 20-year-old is unfazed.
8: Nah, no effect. He would have just laughed it off. He just loves playing footy. He's very easygoing, Galvo, and I don't think it would affect him at all.
7: Matt Ryan and Matthew Leckie have been named to play at a fourth World Cup for the Socceroos. Australia's men's and women's teams have won the title at the World Rugby Sevens event in Spain. The women's side have gone to the top of the World Championship with one round to play. A whirlwind 75 not out from 42 balls from Virat Kohli has led the Royal Challengers to a 5-wicket win over the Titans in the IPL final. And the Flying Roos have beaten Great Britain in the Sail GP final in New York, their third event win in a row. That's sport. I'm Adam Hawes.
1: It's 4:04. That's the latest news and sport.
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12: E Friday weather forecast for the Central Coast. Looks like we're in for some showers tomorrow
0: We've not much rain coming for only about 5 mils or so, but a top temperature of 17 degrees. 19 degrees on Wednesday with a partly cloudy day, then dropping back to 17 degrees on Thursday with a sunny day, another sunny day coming through on Friday. Overnight temperatures, though, fairly cool in the very low teens indeed. Currently at Mardi, it is 19 degrees, 17 degrees up at Lizaro. Empire Bay out there, it's got 18 degrees, and here in Gosford, at 5 minutes past four, it is still 17 degrees.
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And held on in there with a track called Desiree, as you could tell from the lyrics. And before that, those guys had the most amazing hairstyles of all time. The Flock of Seagulls with a track called I Ran So Far Away. Two tracks kicking off the middle hour of our Drive Time program here at Your Better Music Mix Station, Coast FM 963, with me, Brian Dye, taking it through to 6 o'clock this afternoon. In this hour, our feature for the month of June is Under the Covers, and the two songs for this hour, one from Marsha Hines, one from U2. Got a big song coming up from The Police, or should I say a song that people don't hear that often from The Police. As well as that, we've got a song coming along from Alanis Morissette. Yeah, she's making an appearance in this hour. Looking at the roads, something seems to have happened. Yeah, something seems to have happened from Mount White down to Calga. I'll have a look at that in a minute. It looks like it's very, very heavy traffic up there, and also some heavy traffic in and around Baddow Bay, and the trains are running on or near to time. But while I'm checking all that out, let's hear from 1927.

0: Alanis Morissette from her album Jagged Little Pill, which became the best-selling debut album by a female artist ever, all the way back in 1995. The track was called Hand in My Pocket, and it's Alanis Morissette's birthday, born in Ottawa, Canada in 1974, which makes her 52 years of age. Happy birthday, Alanis Morissette. And before that, we heard from 1927 a track called Tell Me a Story. I just looked on the map there for a two-car crash at Moonee Creek. Thank you, Lynn, for the information that two cars on the bridge there. Apparently the site's been clear, but there's still heavy traffic conditions down there. It's on the M1 Pacific Motorway just past the Moonee Creek Bridge, affecting northbound traffic. The advice is now to allow extra travel time because there is heavy traffic down that way. So it's the northbound traffic on the Moonee Creek, just past the Moonee Creek Bridge, two-car crash.
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1: Yes, we do.
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1: Yes, we are, right here.
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1: Yes, we do. It's all in the name. Central Coast Kitchens and Wardrobes.
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Yeah, down to James Taylor, ever imagined a song, Fire and Rain, recorded quite like that. Gives it some soul, doesn't she? Marsha Hines, who have a fantastic cover version of James's song. And before that, you too, of a track called Everlasting Love. Everlasting Love, also recorded by Doug Parkinson. And the original was recorded by an artist from America, a soul artist by the name of Robert Knight. Yeah, that was about his biggest song that he's remembered for, Everlasting Love. Two of the songs from our Under the Covers feature for this month of June, as sponsored by the Traveller's Hut out at Kincumber. And they are giving away an amazing prize, simply amazing prize, to return economy class tickets with Vietnam Airlines to either Saigon or Hanoi in Vietnam, valued at over $2,000. That's an amazing prize. If you'd like to go into that draw for that prize, that's going to be drawn. When's it going to be drawn? I imagine it will be drawn sometime towards the end of the month, after the 10:30 morning program there. If you'd like to get into that draw, call us now on 4322 0072, 4322 0072.

0: Yeah, blast from the 60s there, Dusty Springfield, the track called Stay A While. And from their album, Outlandish Tomorrow, there was The Police and A Bed Is Too Big Without You. Yeah, when your partner walks away, all of a sudden there's all this space around you. I've noticed that a little while lately. And before that, When the River Runs Dry from The Hunters and The Collectors. Yeah, great, great songs there. Congratulations goes to Deborah from Blackwall, Tom from Blackwall, Craig from Womberall, Keith from Blackwall, Simon from Berkeley Vale and Karen from Springfield. You are all in the draw for that fabulous prize. It's an amazing prize, that one, that the return economy class tickets with Vietnam Airlines to either Saigon or Hanoi in Vietnam, value to over $2,000. And the draw will be held on the 26th of June there after the 10:30 local news on the Deb Lennon program. We've had a call in from our phone ranger, Cameron. There is a two-car crash, a head-on crash, at Maidensbrush, Wyoming, Maidensbrush Road, Wyoming, outside the primary school, just near the tennis courts there. So if you're in the area, like, say, Carey Street and Maidensbrush Road, Purnell Street, and also the Henry Parry Drive area, just be a little bit careful. Traffic could be building up. So a two-car head-on crash outside the primary school on Maidensbrush Road, Wyoming.
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9: Only on

Yeah, Marty Roan now with Mean Pair of Jeans. And before that, Lazy Sunday, I had one of them yesterday. A track from The Small Faces, a 60s classic here at your better music mix station, Coast FM 963. Just looking at the roads again, that incident up there at Maidensbrush Road, still ongoing. So just be a little bit careful up there. Just near the primary school and near the tennis courts on Maidensbrush Road, that head-on crash. Apart from that, though, everything looks fairly clean on the M Run and the rest of the local roads, and the trains are running on or near to time. In the next hour, we'll be starting out the next hour with Electric Light Orchestra and Desiree. So it's all great, great songs coming up, as well as two more Under the Covers songs in the next hour. To take us up to 5 o'clock, let's hear from Gina G.

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1: It's 5 o'clock. Good afternoon. I'm Madeline McNeil. The federal government says it's not concerned by a drop in polling following the release of the budget. The latest Redbridge survey has Labor's primary vote sitting at 28%, 3 points behind One Nation. The budget has faced intense backlash from the business community, while voters in some focus groups have labelled it confusing. Treasurer Jim Chalmers says the pushback is an inherent consequence of making difficult decisions.
2: For me personally, I would rather get the policy right and lose a bit of skin politically than to take the easy option and leave everything exactly as it is and lock out subsequent generations from the housing market.
1: A 13-year-old boy has faced court in Queensland accused of plotting to kill children in a terrorist act and possessing extremist material. Police allege the boy threatened to stab a service station worker last week and deemed children to be small and easy targets. A court's heard he was inspired by attacks overseas and videos of offenders online. Police have charged a second man over a brawl during a soccer match in Sydney's southwest. A fight between players in the under-17s game at Revesby prompted spectators to rush onto the field. An 18-year-old man's now been charged. A 47-year-old man is already before the courts. Fresh quarterly figures show the state recorded a nearly 10% increase in poker machine losses compared to the same period last year. The Wesley Mission analysis projects New South Wales is on track to lose more than $10 billion by the end of the year. The state's health minister is urging his federal counterparts to help clear the backlog of aged care patients from our public hospitals. New data shows around 1,300 people are stuck in New South Wales hospitals awaiting home care packages. Ryan Park says it would free up much-needed space in our emergency rooms.
3: Hospitals are about accessing care as quickly as possible and getting people through their care and then back home. That's hard to do when 1,300 people, all the equivalent of two large Western Sydney hospitals, are taken out each morning by patients who shouldn't be in there.
1: Australian universities have mostly fallen in global rankings as Chinese institutions soar. The Centre for World University Rankings says funding failures have eroded Australia's higher education system. The centre attributes continued investment to China's strong result. And marine rescue volunteers have saved a dog from an island after it got trouble offshore near Batemans Bay. In finance, the All Ords closed up 4 points at 89.69. One Australian dollar is buying 71.82 US cents.
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6: Socceroos coach Tony Popovic is warning against writing off his youthful World Cup squad. 17 players are yet to play at a World Cup, including 18-year-old Luke Herrington. But Popovic insists they are ready to perform on the biggest stage.
7: I think we've shown that we're not afraid to play the youngsters. Will they be better in 4 and 8 years? Without a doubt. But that's not to say they're not good enough now. If they weren't, I wouldn't play them and I wouldn't have him in the squad. So I don't need anyone to dampen the expectation.
6: A double blow for the Broncos and Maroons. Pat Carrigan has been ruled out for at least 3 weeks after suffering a syndesmosis injury. In Brisbane's shock loss to St George Illawarra, centre Gamet Shibasaki is also out for 5 weeks with a knee injury. And the Flying Roos have beaten Great Britain in the Sail GP final in New York, their third event win in a row. That's sport, I'm Adam Hawes.
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10: The 3-day weather forecast for the Central Coast, a little bit showery tomorrow with a maximum of 17 degrees. When I say a little bit showery, getting up to about 5 mils, and that's about it. Partly cloudy on Wednesday with a top of 19 degrees, dropping back to 17 degrees on Thursday, but with a sunny day. A sunny day again on Friday with 16 degrees. So it's cooling down as the week goes on. Overnight temperatures fairly cool, around in the low teens, around about 11 degrees or 12 degrees most nights during the week. Currently at Wyong, it's 14 degrees, 13 degrees at Wombril. At Woi Woi, 14 degrees. And here in Gosford, stubbornly sticking on, 17 degrees at 5 minutes past five.
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UK singer Desiree with a track called Life, a big 90s hit for her. And Sweet Talkin' Woman from one of the big bands of the 70s there in the early 80s, Electric Light Orchestra, otherwise known as ELO. This is the last hour of the Drive Time program here at your Better Music Mix Station, Coast FM 963. My name's Brian Dye, taking you through to 6 o'clock. And as per usual, at 6 o'clock we've got the Raw program with Ango and the boys. He'll take you through to 7 o'clock when you've got Raw and More. And at 9 o'clock tonight, we've got Monday with the A's, Annabelle and Asher coming in to do their little bit for the hour until you get up to 10 o'clock with Matt McCoy's Indie Rock Cafe. Now, this weekend, if you're looking for some crafty things to do and see, get down to the Edelong Beats Arts and Crafts Centre at Kitchener Park, Edelong. 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On Saturday, there'll be pottery and art, and on Sunday, watercolours, patchwork and jewellery. The centre will be open both days from 9:30am to 3pm. So that's the Edelong Beach Arts and Crafts Centre, Kitchener Park, Edelong, Sunday and Saturday from 9:30 to 3pm. Get down there and get some great, great bargains. Now, let's go back to the 70s and hear a terrific song from Ted Mulry Gang.

0: Little bit of slide guitar there from John Bon Jovi or whoever it was. I forget who it was who played lead guitar with John Bon Jovi. Blaze of Glory, a track that Jan out at Woiwoi really, really loves hearing. And also that a fun band from the 70s from Sydney, basically Ted Mulry Gang, with the late, great Ted Mulry out front there with a track called My Little Girl. Great, great songs there. The time now is 23 minutes past five here at your Better Music Mix Station, Coast FM 963. 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Return airfares to Vietnam, to either Hanoi or Saigon when you get there. Economy class, of course. That's coming up after these sponsors' messages, but that is not the cue to call. Please do not ring for that competition.
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CDB, great Aussie band there from the 80s and 90s, with a track called Let's Groove, a cover of a song from Earth, Wind and Fire, and Dear Prudence from Doug Parkinson. When I first heard that song, I thought, oh, what a great song. Took me a long while to realise it was actually the Beatles song when it came out. I think it came out from Rubber Soul, or maybe even earlier than that. Yeah, but fantastic song. Two of our brilliant songs from the Under the Covers feature for this month of June, as sponsored by the Traveller's Hut at Kincumber, who are giving away that brilliant prize at 2 return economy airline tickets with Vietnam Airlines to either Saigon or Hanoi to the value of $2,000. And if you'd like to go into a draw for that, Greg Wilmot kicks off the Big Breakfast tomorrow morning at 6 a.m. and all the Classic Kiss hours all the way from 6 a.m. through to 6 p.m. right through the week until the draw is held on the 26th of June after the 10:30 local news with Deb Lennon and the Deb Lennon program, the morning program there. So, yeah, what a brilliant prize to win. I've been to Vietnam before and that is not the cue to call. So if you think you're going to get into the draw, I'm sorry, mate, I really am. Let's keep the music going now and hear from Looking Glasses with Brandy.

0: There, the Yardbirds, my favourite 60s band from the UK. What a great band they were. And that was the track All Over Under Sideways Down with the lead guitarist by Jeff Beck. Jeff Beck replaced Eric Clapton after Eric Clapton went away, and he filled the gap until Jimmy Page became the lead guitarist for the Yardbirds. My song from the vault for this week here, the Yardbirds and Over Under Sideways Down. We also heard from Kylie Minogue and Jason Donovan, their big number one duet from 1988, especially for you. And today is Jason Donovan's birthday. Happy birthday, Jason. Born in Malvern, Victoria in 1968, which makes him 58 years of age. And also the kick off that bracket there, we heard from Brandy with Looking Glass with Brandy, You're a Fine Girl. The time now is 14 minutes to 6 here at your classic hit station, Coast FM 963.
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Yeah, quite possibly my favourite Box Tops song, that one. Neon Rainbow. I think it's better than The Letter. There's another cover too. Yeah, Joe Cocker covered The Letter with his Under the Cover version there. Lady Love from Lou Rawls. Love the sound of Lou Rawls's voice. That's it for me for today. I'd like to thank you all for being a part of our programs here at your Better Music Mix Station, Coast FM 963. After 6 o'clock, we've got the Raw program with Ango. He'll take you through to 7 o'clock when there's Raw and More with the Raw guys who are right at the back there now, getting themselves all set up, preparing their program. They'll take you through to 9 o'clock Monday with the A's. Asher and Annabelle come back on deck. And then they'll be through to 10 o'clock when Matt McCoy's Indie Rock Cafe comes along. My name's Brian Dye. As I always say, please take care of yourselves and look after each other. I'll be back on Sunday morning with the Sunday morning program. But until then, let's hear from Sinead Burgess. Bye now.

0: showing her party is the country's most popular. Federal politics reporter Nelson Scott.
1: The latest Redbridge survey shows core support for One Nation is now at 31%, 3 points ahead of Labor and 11 in front of the coalition. The result marks the first time the minor party has polled higher than the government since it began surging in popularity after the last election. The research shows the majority of voters believe Australia is heading in the wrong direction and a new political force is needed to reverse course. Pauline Hanson says while she feels emboldened by the findings, she's not letting them get to her head.
2: It is only a poll. The real poll is on election day.
1: Senior Liberal MP Tim Wilson has blamed the result on voter frustration with government policies.
3: People are looking for a sense of hope.
1: Labor says a combination of legitimate economic concerns and a budget scare campaign are behind the findings. Nelson Scott, Canberra.
0: The Premier admits delays with the Metro line to Sydney's new international airport are frustrating as the opposition demands more details about the hold-up. Confidential documents warn the target opening date of December 2027 could now be missed. The project has been plagued by issues, including construction delays and a dispute between the government and contractors. Another man has been charged over a brawl at a soccer game in Sydney's southwest, which saw one man bitten on the back after spectators joined a fight between players in Revesby. An 18-year-old's the second man to be charged after a 47-year-old was arrested yesterday. New South Wales residents are on track to lose $10 billion to poker machines this year. Data shows losses to the pokies rose by almost 10% in the first quarter, twice the rate of inflation. Wesley Mission Chief Executive Reverend Stu Cameron says it's by far the worst result in the country.
4: New South Wales is around double the rate of losses as Queensland. So it's New South Wales first, daylight second. We are the epicentre of gambling harm when it comes to poker machines, not just in Australia but in the world.
0: The Star Casino in Sydney has been fined $10 million and ordered to set aside another $5 million to improve financial crime risk management. The Independent Casino Commission's orders follow an investigation into regulatory breaches, including one case which saw a patron allowed to gamble for 36 hours straight. And a coroner has made several recommendations to reduce the risks of children dying in hot cars following an inquest into the separate deaths of a 3-year-old and a 14-month-old in Sydney. In finance, the All Ords closed up 4 points, one Australian dollar buying 71.7 US cents.
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0: It's a blockbuster to finish the women's fourth round at the French Open. Craig Gabriel is there.
7: Nothing else on the schedule comes close to attention-grabbing than Sabalenka Osaka. The world number one won their two matches this year, and the only time Osaka had a win was 8 years ago. Osaka didn't even know they're head-to-head.
8: I don't know, like, whatever.
7: Sabalenka was fully aware of every match they've played, especially the recent Madrid one.
8: Ready to go there to fight.
7: We wait to see whose glitter ball, diamonds or sequins makes the quarter. Craig Gabriel, Paris.
0: A double blow for the Maroons in the lead-up to a must-win State of Origin 2. Broncos duo Pat Carrigan and Gemma Chibisaki have been ruled out of contention due to injuries suffered during a shock loss to the Dragons. And English striker Joe Lolley is leaving Sydney FC after a successful 4-year stint in the A-League men's. 6:04, that's news and sport.
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13: Hey, happy first day of winter. Here is your 3-day weather forecast. Well, the sun has finally been out over the weekend and it was a beautiful day today with a frosty top of 17 degrees. Tomorrow we're expecting a little bit of rain, but mostly sunny for the most part with a top of 17 degrees once again. Getting a little bit warmer on Wednesday, mostly sunny conditions around the coast with a top of 19. Before Thursday, we're also looking at mostly sunny conditions and a nippy top of of 17 degrees. Look out tonight, by the way, for the overnight low of 6. It's definitely good weather to rug up and stick around, because over the next hour you're on Raw Youth Disability Radio. Tonight we're getting the winter warmers on because we're having a bit of a party, being joined by a bunch of students from Aspects Satellite Class at St. Peter's Catholic College.
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Ah, that takes me back to the old school yard, and I hope it did for you too, and I really hope the memories were nothing but positive, as they always seem to be on Coast FM 963. You're on Raw Youth Disability Radio. I'm Angus Hamill. It's my pleasure to be with you on a beautiful winter's Monday evening. Yes, the 1st of June 2026, the first day of the winter season, and what a lovely frosty way to start. I hope you've had a wonderful start to your week and a wonderful weekend as well. I certainly did. Had a packed Saturday, to say the very least. I went down to the SCG to watch the Swans demolish the Richmond Tigers before heading up to the Entrance Leagues Club to watch Summer Healy, Lemon Joe and Sun Soli play an incredible set. It was an amazing night of some awesome music, and I got to do it with a few fantastic friends as well. And speaking of getting to do things with a bunch of fantastic people, tonight's a bit of a party because we are going to be joined live in the studio by a bunch of Year 9 and 10 students who are coming to visit us here tonight from the Aspect Satellite class at St. Peter's Catholic College in Tuggerah. Now, in case you don't know what Aspect is, they're basically an organisation to help support children living on the autism spectrum and who are also neurodivergent in some way throughout their schooling lives. I, myself, alongside Raw team members Finn Smith O'Brien and James O'Brien, are former students of this exact satellite class, so it's going to be a real trip down memory lane having these guys come in here and share their experiences living with autism, their hobbies, interests and favourite subjects at school too. But first, while we get these guys settled into the station tonight, we're also being joined in the studio by Raw legend Ben Brown. It's been a while since we've had him on the show to talk about the incredible work he does with a local organisation known as Self Advocacy Sydney Gosford, where he runs a bunch of free programs tailor-made to help support people living with intellectual disabilities. The last time we had him on the show, we visited a program he runs at Erina Library once a month called Plot Play. He's going to be telling us some exciting news about the development of Plot Play and sharing a couple of other new programs he started running as well, including a board game club and a self-care class aimed at men and another one aimed at women. While we get Ben ready to go in the studio though, we have a music theme tonight all to do with songs about going to school. Of course, we had Yusuf Islam, aka Cat Stevens, right there with Remember the Days of the Old School Yard. And we're fast forwarding a little bit with a really underrated boy band from the UK. It's Busted with What I Go to School For.

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1: Coast FM 963, you're on Roar Youth Disability Radio, and we're being joined live in the studio right now by a man who's been pretty much part of the furniture here on and off since the very beginning over the last 5 years, if you can believe it. Mr. Ben Brown is with us right now. How are you going today, Ben?
2: Very well, thank you, Angus. Great to be a part of the furniture again.
1: Of course, of course. It's always wonderful to have you back. But it's been a while since we've talked about the wonderful work that you've been doing with a local organisation known as Self Advocacy Sydney in the Gosford branch. Firstly, one of the last times you came on the show was when you invited us down to Erin the Library to check out a wonderful free program called Plot Play. Firstly, what is Plot Play and how has that been going for you at Erina?
2: Plot Play is a creative writing and storytelling program over at Erina Library every first Tuesday of the month. And it is going gangbusters. We consistently have a core group of dedicated people and a couple of extras in between the different months.
1: Absolutely. And we had an amazing time when we came down and visited, hearing all the stories that were being written on that day. And the Erina venue for Plot Play has been such a success that you guys have recently expanded to another venue in Tuggerah.
2: That's right. So we have been trialling a second expansion group at Tuggerah every third Wednesday of each month. And it's been a lot of fun so far. And yes, it is a 1 hour session just like at Erina.
1: Yeah, brilliant. The same time, just different days, hey?
2: Yes.
1: And alongside the great success of Plot Play, you also have a couple of other new programs that you've started up at SAS Inc. in Gosford. Firstly, one that I think is amazing is these self-care sessions for both men and women that have started recently. Can you tell us a bit about those?
2: Certainly. So starting with the men, it's about the value of taking care of yourself. So for example, our last session in the men's group was about hygiene. So just what is the value of just washing your hands, having clean clothes to wear, and absolutely going out to have fun is a part of self-care. For the women's self-care, it's the same sort of principles, but just from a women's perspective, addressing their specific needs and just having a group conversation, getting the participants' views and their perspectives and just really creating a fun and open space about self-care.
1: I think that's wonderful. And it's something you don't hear too often in the disability space, of specific sessions like this covering such specific topics to do with taking care of yourself on a day-to-day basis. The last thing, which I think is super duper fun as well, at the end of the month, you have started running a board games club. What happens with this?
2: Yeah, we have a selection of board games that, according to the interests of the clients, we could have a game of cards, we could play celebrity heads. It is 2 hours of fun and games and just a few laughs, picking a game that the client enjoys. And for example, with celebrity head, having a bit of banter, getting to guess someone of your favourite celebrity. It could be your favourite NRL rugby league star, Angus.
1: Hey, good old Tom Trbojevic, perhaps. Or in your case, a Rabbitohs player, Latrell Mitchell.
2: Wrong answer. That's Cameron Murray.
1: Oh, of course, the captain. Captain Courageous. How could I get that wrong? Well, these all sound absolutely amazing, and they all run with yourself alongside the peer support programs and Colour My Way, which we've also covered in the past on Roar. One last thing, Ben, if anyone's listening in right now who might want to take part in one of these amazing free programs, by the way, and there's plenty of room for people if they want to get involved, where can they go to sign up?
2: So they can send me an email. The email is in lowercase, laps.gosford@sasinc.com.au, or they can give me a call on 0401 150048.
1: Brilliant. Well, Ben Brown, as always, it's been such a pleasure to catch up with you once again and hear about the amazing programs that you've been running as part of self-advocacy and the great success of Plot Play as well. I really hope it continues to be as great as it's been going. And thank you so much for joining us on Raw once again.
2: But thank you for your support, Angus.
1: Oh, no worries at all, Ben. We appreciate you coming in here to tell us all about these amazing free programs. And in case you didn't get Ben's contact details that he just told you about right there, you can head to our Facebook page if you'd like to find out more information. Coast FM 963 is what you're searching up. Scroll down till you see the promo post for tonight's episode of Raw. And there are links on there to the Self-Advocacy Sydney Facebook page, the website, and also Ben's contact details, his email and his mobile number. If you would like to sign up and be a part of one of these amazing free programs that the man tirelessly runs every single week and every single month in some cases as well. Now it's time for us to take a quick break. Coming up is our main event of the evening. We are being joined in the studio tonight by a bunch of Year 9 and 10 students coming all the way from St. Peter's Catholic College in the Aspect Satellite class. They're going to be joining me to tell us all about their experiences living with autism, as well as some hobbies and interests and their favourite subjects at school. Firstly, we're going to be joined live in the studio by Bernie, Tyler and Zoe. But while we get them ready to go, right after this, we have a song request sent in to us by the amazing Ben Brown. He wanted to hear Sam Fender and Olivia Dean's smash hit, Rein Me In.
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0: 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This is Middle Ear Radio, and we are being joined live in the studio right now by a bunch of very special guests indeed. Today, Coast FM is being visited by a handful of students from the Aspect class at St. Peter's Catholic College in Tuggerah. And joining us live in the studio right now, firstly, we have Bernie. How are you going today, Bernie?
1: I'm doing good. I'm not tied to my chair or anything. Why would you think that?
0: No, 100%. He's here very much on his own will. Tyler is also with us. How are you going today, Tyler?
2: Yeah.
0: We also have Zoe with us. How are you going today, Zoe?
3: I'm good. I haven't set anything on fire yet.
0: That's always a good sign. I haven't done that yet either, and I thought I would 8 years ago.
3: So same.
0: No, we're all good in here. Now, you guys are visiting us from the Aspect class out at St. Peter's Tuggerah. And you all, like myself, live with autism. Hey, autism gang, let's go. I'll start with you, Zoe. What's it like living with autism?
3: Well, I have a lot of things in my brain usually. Always in my head, like, always in my own world.
0: I love that. And you got so many interests, right, that you're into as well.
3: Yeah.
0: That's really awesome. How about you, Tyler? What's it like living with autism?
4: People allowed. I just want to be alone in my own room. That's what I do most of my day. Mm. I'm just in my room gaming, locked in my room.
1: Mm. Relatable.
0: That is relatable.
3: Yeah.
4: That's my daily life. Yep.
0: How about you, Bernie? What's it like living with autism?
1: It certainly has its ups and downs. You get low and get so high easily, even without a certain substance.
0: What's like some good things about living with autism?
1: I guess, in my experience, it gives you a little boost for... You know the concept of left brain, right brain?
0: Yes.
1: I am the left brain, I am the left brain. Yeah, it gives you a little boost on the right brain. It really gives you a boost in creativity, thought, imagination. It's really something special. The left brain can occasionally turn on you, though.
0: Yeah, for sure. Logic
1: negative
0: effects.
1: Thoughts.
0: Yeah.
4: Wait.
0: I've heard that sometimes. So you guys are year 9 and 10 students. Tyler, I'll start with you because you're in year 9. What's your favourite things to do at school?
4: Going on my laptop and listening to music while I work. That's what I do mainly. And draw, which I just find reference images on the internet and stuff.
0: Very creative. I love that. How about you, Bernie? What's some of your favourite things to do
4: creative,
0: at school?
4: But okay.
1: Usually I just listen to music, get my mind off things I don't like, I guess. But also during class, when I'm supposed to write on my book or something, I just doodle a bit.
0: Oh, I remember that when I was in school as well. How about you, Zoe? What's some of your favourite things to do at school?
3: Sometimes I like writing stories.
0: So you like English? Like that sort
3: of
0: thing?
3: Yeah, it's one of my favourite subjects.
4: That's nice.
0: What other subjects do you like?
3: Maths and work ed.
0: Nice. That's a new one. I haven't heard of that one before. I was at school a long time ago. Outside of school, I'll start with you again, Zoe. What's some of your favourite things to do outside of school, like hobbies and interests?
3: Usually, I love reading. I also love listening to music and bike riding.
0: Oh, I love that. That's cool. Getting out and about. How about
3: playing games with my friends on Roblox,
0: oh my gosh, what a throwback.
1: Roblox.
0: I used to love Roblox.
4: Well, like, what kind of games? Like
3: 99 Nights in the Forest.
4: Yeah.
0: How about you, Tyler? What things do you like to do outside of school?
4: Gaming, because I have nothing better to do with my life.
0: Fair enough.
1: Wow, you can't even watch indie animation either? You're missing out, buddy.
4: I am watching, man. I watch animation. Animation is good stuff.
0: It's fun.
1: Yeah, it's great stuff. I like animation. It has a lot of personality to it.
0: How about you, Bernie? What other things do you like doing outside of school?
1: I take care of my chickens at home. They're like little autistic birds for me.
4: Can I turn one of your chickens into my next KFC meal?
0: How many chickens do you have?
1: I basically have 6 chickens.
3: 6 little nuggets.
4: Oh, square off. 1 KFC bucket.
0: Poor Bernie. One more thing before we wrap things up here today, guys. It's been so awesome to have you in the studio with us for the very first time today. But I thought to give you the full radio experience, wouldn't it be fun for you guys to ask each other a question before we wrap things up?
1: So, oh, God.
0: I'll start with you, Bernie. Do you have any questions to ask Tyler?
4: Okay, go on.
1: What was that android in your basement?
4: You don't want to know.
0: Oh, my gosh. How about you, Tyler? Any questions to ask Zoe?
4: Okay, Zoe. Besides Roblox, what's other games you play, if you do not mind me asking, if you do play any others? You can also ask me the same thing back if you want. Go on. But your choice.
3: I've got a Nintendo Switch, and I play Fortnite and Plants vs. Zombies.
1: Oh, nice. I forgot about that game, Plants vs. Zombies.
0: I used to play that all the time. How about you, Zoe? Do you have any questions to ask these guys?
3: Tyler, if you could go anywhere in the world, where would you go?
4: Okay, so like anywhere on this planet, correct?
3: Yes. Yes.
4: Okay, so any country. Is there any distance limit or can it be anywhere?
3: Any country.
4: Canada, I guess. Oh, yeah. I want to see how it is over there and like.
3: Very cold.
4: Mm. Oh, yeah.
3: But a moose.
0: Mises. Very lovely. It's a very beautiful place. Well, it's been so cool to have you guys in here to have a look around today, and so cool to get you guys your first ever radio experience. Exactly. Actually, to wrap things up, can I get you guys to do a little roar all together for the show?
4: Okay, I can do it though if you want.
0: All right, ready? I'll count you in. We'll be like 3, 2, 1.
4: Roar!
0: That'll do. Well, Bernie, Tyler, and Zoe from Aspect St. Peter's, thanks so much for coming in here today.
1: Yeah, Doc, it was fun.
4: With everyone, too.
0: Everyone, exactly. Everyone is exactly right. Thank you so much. Bernie, Tyler, and Zoe joining us right there from the Aspect satellite class at St. Peter's Catholic College, talking about their experiences living with autism, their hobbies, interests, and favourite subjects at school as well. Now, coming up, we're going to be joined by a couple more students, Dylan and Ian, to share the exact same info with us. In the meantime, while we get them ready to go in the studio, here's a song request sent in to us by Zoe. She wanted to hear a little cheeky bit of The Offspring, American alt rockers, and their hit single, Why Don't You Get a Job?
2: My

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2: Coast FM 963, you're on Raw Youth Disability Radio, and tonight we are being taken over by a bunch of students visiting us today from the Aspect Unit at St. Peter's Catholic College, aka my old stomping grounds, which is really exciting. And joining us right now are a couple of silly rascals. Firstly, Ian, how are you going today, Ian?
3: I'm doing good.
2: That's awesome to hear. And we also have Dylan. How are you going, Dylan?
4: Tired,
2: that's fair. Well, thank you so much to both of you for being here with us this evening. It's been so much fun having you around the studio. Firstly, I want to ask you, Ian, you both live with autism. What's it like for you?
3: It's a bit complicated at times, but sometimes it's a lot easier than other things. It helps me do stuff sometimes because it helps me understand things better.
2: I think that's a great way of putting it. And you living with autism has given you a lot of knowledge about a couple of things to do with engineering and stuff. Is that right?
3: Yes.
2: That's really cool. How about you, Dylan? What's it like living with autism?
4: My brain is like a water slide. It's moving around. I have no thoughts behind these eyes.
2: Head empty, no thoughts. You live with ADHD as well.
4: Yes.
2: Much like myself.
4: I have both.
2: Do you have both as well, Ian?
3: I have both, but I also have Tourette's as well.
2: Oh.
4: And asthma.
3: Yeah.
2: I had asthma as well. So you guys both go to school at St. Peter's in Tuggerah as part of the Aspect class there. What's your favourite subject at school?
4: Going home.
2: Going home.
3: Honestly, I would pick science.
2: Science. Yeah. Nice. I love that. What parts of science do you like?
3: Just being there and learning stuff.
2: Outside of school, after going home, I guess for you, Dylan, what sort of hobbies are you into? I remember out the front when we were doing the tour, you guys were telling me you had a shared interest in Lego.
4: I got five things. One is whittling with a knife or like sharpen a stick. Then I got records. I got cassettes. I got CDs. I got, which are part of my hobby, which kind of like music. And then sitting there absolutely doing nothing, contemplating my life choices, which is another. And what my mom calls being a bum on the couch, playing video games on my PS5.
2: Hey, there's nothing
4: sitting
2: wrong
4: there like a little couch potato on my $200 blanket.
2: Hey, there's nothing wrong with being a couch
4: that
2: potato.
4: That she got from me from games. America. Also with a lot of goldfish.
2: Goldfish. I love that. So the music you into?
4: Heavy metal.
2: Nice. Classic heavy metal or the newer stuff?
4: New metal, death metal, thrash, the old 90s, you know, like the old 70s, 80s.
2: Yeah, nice. That's a good mix right there. Black Sabbath sort of.
4: Yeah. Yeah. More like Slayer.
2: Slayer, that's a classic as well. Yeah.
4: Slayer.
2: How about you, Ian? You were telling me about one project with Lego that you and Dylan did together.
3: Yeah, we are making a Lego bomber, which I'm sort of basing off a B-17 design.
2: Oh, okay.
3: The Flying Fortresses.
4: B-17? I thought it was just a random bomber. Multiple random pieces. Random colors.
2: Ian had a vision with it at least. What era would that come from?
3: World War II, 1939 to
2: 1945. Oh, very interesting.
4: Actually, it'd most likely be in the middle with it. I know a lot of war history, so I'm pretty sure I know a lot better, but my grandpa was actually in a B-29.
2: Oh, there you go.
4: Yeah, B-29 bomber.
2: And Ian, what are you hoping to do when you leave school?
3: Either get two options, do paleontology, or be both two things at once, engineer of physics.
2: Oh, nice.
3: So I can make my own design and then build it.
2: Oh, I love that. So like a completely self-contained project sort of thing.
3: Yes.
2: Now, that's so smart. You're very brainy. One more thing before we wrap up, guys. It's been such a pleasure having you both in here today, looking around the radio station. I've been asking all the questions so far. But one more thing before we wrap things up today. Is there a question that you'd like to ask each other?
3: I have a question that I'd like to ask you.
2: Me? Okay.
3: Yes.
2: Oh, I love that. Turning the tables.
3: So, do you think AI will progress as in get better? Why or why not?
2: Better in what way?
3: As in be able to do stuff better, be able to give better responses, not be able to make stuff up. But then also be able to have actual artificial intelligence.
2: I think we're well on the way to having proper conversations with AI. I've already seen people having chats with chatbot, GPT and all that, and it's almost like you're actually texting a human. So if it's come that far in just a few years, imagine
4: Terminator
2: how far
4: moment.
2: It's going to go in the next couple of years.
3: Yeah, good point.
4: I have to say it's one thing, though. Terminator moment.
2: Indeed. I hope that doesn't happen.
4: Because we're making physical robots that are very good at moving now, that actually resemble humans now.
3: Why don't we actually put the free levels of robotics into them that make it so that they can't hurt a human in any way possible?
4: That's the thing. It can always be overrided.
3: Yeah, good point.
4: And the thing is, though, this is a new robot, by the way.
2: Yeah, wow.
4: You can pre-order them now.
2: That's kind of a scary thought, isn't it? It's time to wrap things up, but so cool to meet you guys, and thanks so much for coming in here today.
3: That's all right.
5: USA.
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2: I don't think it was a USA moment, but it certainly was an Australian moment for me. The amazing Ian and Dylan joining us right there from the Aspect Satellite class down at St. Peter's Catholic College in Tuggerah. And by the way, I just wanted to give a shout out to the guys and girls from this class because we got a piece of mail today at Coast FM in the lead up to them coming in where they sent through a really lovely letter thanking us for them coming in to be on the show tonight, and also a couple of little rubber ducks in there as well for me because they know how much I like little duckies. So thanks very much for that. And if you'd like to find out more info about Aspect and what they do to help support kids living with autism and other neurodivergence, head to our Facebook page. There are links on there to the Aspect Facebook page and website as well. Now, time for us to take a quick break. Coming up, we're going to be hearing from our resident musicologist, David Harvey's featured song of the week. But first, right after this, Dylan, who we just had a chat to, sent through a song request. He would like to hear a bit of Creedence Clearwater Revival. So I guess you could say, certainly, a certified USA moment coming up right after this.
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0: Coast FM 963, you're on Raw Youth Disability Radio. That right there was legendary American rockers Creedence Clearwater Revival with Fortunate Son, sent in to us as a request by Dylan, who we chatted to alongside Ian a moment ago. And speaking of American legends, it's time to hear from our resident musicologist David Harvey and his featured song of the week.
1: Youth Thanks, Angus. Radio I picked Good Night Irene by Ry Cooder as our featured song this week. Lead Belly, born Huddy Ledbetter, the blues musician who wrote this song, lived with motor neurone disease in the last years of his life. Nonetheless, he was able to sustain a career as a successful and influential blues musician, and his primary instrument was the 12-string acoustic guitar, but he could also play piano, mandolin, harmonica, violin and diatonic button accordion. And Ry Cooder has covered a number of his songs over the years, including Goodnight Irene on his 1976 album Chicken Skin Music. Without further ado, here's Goodnight Irene by Ry Cooder.

Which makes David's pick tonight quite topical given the recent news to do with NRL star Jai Arrow being diagnosed with MND at the age of just 30 and AFL legend Neil Danaher unfortunately losing his fight against MND. If you'd like to find out more information and donate towards motor neurone disease research, please don't hesitate to look up the fightmnd.org.au website. And that brings us to the end of Raw for this evening. I do hope you've enjoyed tonight's party in the studio featuring the amazing students from the Aspect Satellite class at St. Peter's Catholic College in Tuggerah and also the legendary Ben Brown for joining us as well. Raw and more is coming up after the 7 o'clock news, but I leave you with one more song that was requested by Ian, who visited us with Aspect this evening. He wanted to hear a banger by American rockers Fall Out Boy called Light 'Em Up.

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0: Good evening, I'm Sarah Wiedersheim. Counter-terrorism detectives in Queensland have charged a 13-year-old boy over an alleged plot to kill school children. The teen was arrested last Thursday with a subsequent search warrant finding alleged extremist material on a phone, leading to further charges. Detective Superintendent Jason Hindmarsh says it will be alleged the boy had plans for further attacks.
1: Threats were made to employees of the business, and we now have evidence that details the threat to the local school. We're working with our education partners. There are a range of security measures in place, but I must stress there is no ongoing threat to the community. There's been no residual threat identified through

0: his associates.
1: The federal opposition is attributing a fall in property prices to a lack of confidence brought on by Labor's budget. Some experts predict the cost of housing could fall up to 10% nationally by the end of the year. High inflation, interest rate rises and changes to property tax concessions are all believed to be playing a role. Shadow Treasurer Tim Wilson says Labor has created an uncertain environment for investing.
2: The reason house prices are feeling an adjustment is because people aren't confident about their future. I'll never welcome a time where Australians feel less confident about their future. Australian households are doing it tough.
1: The federal government is not currently considering any travel restrictions from African countries at the centre of an Ebola outbreak. It comes as new suspected cases were detected in Brazil and Italy. Last month, the World Health Organization declared a public health emergency of international concern in the Congo and Uganda. Health Minister Mark Butler says health authorities will not be quarantining people on arrival from those countries. One Nation leader Pauline Hanson says the result of a new poll does not make her movement the official opposition. The latest Redbridge survey shows the minor party now has a primary vote of 31%. The result eclipses the Labor government with core support of 28% and the coalition on 20%. But Senator Hanson says the only poll that matters is on election day.
3: Thank the people for their response to One Nation. We've grown so much over this past year. And it has proven in getting people elected to Parliament, but there's still a lot of work to do and prove to people that One Nation can be that opposition, if not government.
1: More than half of Australia's universities have fallen in global rankings due to funding failures. The universities of New South Wales and Melbourne have maintained their positions at the top of the local list. And firefighters are using the first day of winter to remind people to check the batteries in their smoke alarms. In finance, one Australian dollar is buying around 71.8 US cents.
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1: The Socceroos have named their 26-man squad for the FIFA World Cup with Christian Volpato and Tete Yang in line to make their debuts in North America. Alexander Zverev is one step closer to a first major tennis title, winning through to the quarterfinals at the French Open. In tonight's games, Flavio Cabolli is taking on Zachary Chavada before Matteo Berrettini takes on Juan Manuel Cerundolo. In the women's singles, Aryna Sabalenka is up against Naomi Osaka. Melbourne Demons defender Andy Meniz-Wakefield will miss the remainder of the AFL season with a ruptured ACL. A double blow for the Maroons in the lead-up to a must-win State of Origin 2. Broncos duo Pat Carrigan and Gamet Shibasaki have been ruled out of contention due to injuries suffered during a shock loss to the Dragons in the NRL. That's the latest news and sport.
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9: Hey, happy first day of winter. Long time no see. Here is your three-day weather forecast. Well, it was beautiful and sunny today with a real nip and breeze in the air. And I'm pleased to report kind of that that is kind of continuing tomorrow. Mostly sunny conditions with a potential chance of up to 5 mils of rain and a top of 17 degrees. Warming up a little bit on Wednesday, mostly sunny with a top of 19. And Thursday, mostly sunny once again with a top of 17. So some real classic wintry conditions to start things off in the season. At our studio in Gosford right now, it is 7:05, starting to really cool down out there at 11 degrees. And stick around because over the next couple of hours, you're on Roar and More. Myself and the awesome team are here to keep you company and warm you up with some great vibes and great guys over the next couple of hours.
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0: You are home, hopefully, whether it's nice and warm and you can cuddle up by the radio, maybe the fire, maybe the heater on the first day of winter because it's Coast FM 963's Roar and More. My name is Angus Hamill and it's my pleasure to be with you this evening between 7 and 9pm. We're bringing you some great vibes as always and even greater guys. And I say guys because, as usual, I am not doing this alone. In fact, one could certainly say, in a roundabout way, I'm joined by some of the best in the business. Firstly, on my far left, we have Mr. Stephen Wheatley. How are you going today, Mr. Stefan?
1: I'm doing okay, mate. Happy 2nd of June, boys. And because we are in June now, you know what that means, boys.
0: What does that mean?
1: It means ho! We're halfway there. Oh, oh, halfway through the year.
0: Oh, he's a funny man.
1: I'm glad you boys got that reference. I was a bit afraid you wouldn't get it.
0: Very nice. Yeah, pretty much halfway through the year and the first day of winter, so it's nice and cool. James O'Brien, how are you going today, sir?
2: Yeah, going good as always.
0: That's awesome to hear. I can see that you're wearing a cheeky shirt. Can you tell us about that?
2: Bit of a story behind that one. me and Angus got into the Sun Solly concert through the guest list. Didn't go through because love him, but like didn't give the list in time. But the people were luckily people were like, okay, you can go in.
0: Yeah. But we got a good gig from our friend Luke, who was on the show last week with his band Sun Solly
2: and Lemon Joe.
0: Friends of the show, Lemon Joe. It was a great night, wasn't it, in the end?
2: Yeah, it was really good. Sun Solly played a lot of like good songs like Mexico, Daydream.
0: Certainly. It was a great show. Hopefully first of many on their comeback tour, that's for sure. First time in 2 years they played. Hopefully we don't have to wait that long for the next one, eh, Jamesy?
2: Yeah, true.
0: Also joining us, Mr. Jake Mercer in the middle. How are you going, Jakey?
3: I'm doing great. You know, my weekend was pretty good up until, the Roosters lost to a certain team.
0: Yes.
3: My weekend was thoroughly ruined.
0: And if it's any constellation, it ruined all our weekends as well.
3: We know not yours, Mr. Knights fan.
1: We know that you're probably the only one of us out of this table at the moment that's actually had a good weekend.
0: we'll analyse that more in a few minutes' time. But first, allow me to introduce, to finish things off, Mr. Finn Smith O'Brien. How are you going, Finjamin?
4: Oh, going great, thanks, mate. Very chill weekend. I hear, yes, the favoured team won.
0: And, indeed.
3: No.
2: Yes.
0: Hey, on Wednesday and Thursday James. They did, you know.
2: Yeah.
0: We'll get into that shortly too. And Finn, I believe the Assembly Season 3's run its course. It's just come to an end, the final episode last night.
4: Yes. Ian Thorpey, Mr. Thorpey, the aquatic warrior, the great swimmer.
0: Famously known as Olympian. The aquatic warrior, yeah.
4: The Olympian, yes, he was there.
0: Yeah, nice. And,
4: he was a good guest. Yeah, it's all wrapped up, so back to square one.
0: Back to doing Coast FM things with us mere mortals, eh?
4: No, it's missed it. It's a lot less stressful here. It's much better.
0: Definitely.
1: So what do you think you may look at maybe doing next, Finny?
4: Oh, Roar and More for now.
3: That's our boy.
1: That's our dog.
3: Hell yeah.
0: Well, we're here to warm you up on a beautiful winter's evening with a bunch of songs that remind you of what the temperature is. Cold. Coldplay right there with their 2002 hit single Clocks to start things off. And we're going to be hearing from Aussie legends Cold Chisel with a bit of cheap wine. Hope you're enjoying a bit of that too.

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1: The Boys!
2: The Roar team, not the band.
0: Yeah, exactly. Not the buoys, especially shout out to a friend of the show, Zoe. That right there was Radioactive by American rock band Imagine Dragons, because Imagine the Dragons actually winning a game, am I right?
3: Oh, wow.
1: Got them.
0: And then with that, it brings us to this newly minted bit of merchandise.

0: That's right. A brand new intro from our sports segment. Made by a very good friend and pretty much the producer of the show at this point.
1: Pretty much, yeah.
0: Our good friend Will Parkhouse from Uncut Gems. Thank you very much to Will.
1: Thank you, sir.
0: For putting that beautiful little sports sweeper in for us. Love the words of, what's his name? The Dan Ganane, the commentator hyping up the Waz. We'll get into that in just a second. But firstly, I want to acknowledge the blue wash that took place throughout the week. Firstly, on Wednesday night, the New South Wales Blues took on the Queensland Trash, Maroons. In game one of the State of Origin series, the Maroons dominated the start of it, winning 20-0 in the first 18 minutes. But Jamesy, you were probably watching it and having a great time. What ended up happening?
2: Well, I was working and I watched it in the first half. I was like, great, Queensland won. And then when I went back to my shift, looked at the results, I'm like, oh, the Blues won.
0: Yeah, can you believe it?
2: I think what makes it really sweet is seeing Instagram reels with Queenslanders celebrating earlier than Queenslanders having to sook about the results.
3: Yeah. I have seen so many of those reels through the week, Jamesy.
2: I don't really need to season my dinner. I could just look at the salty Queenslanders and that'd be it.
0: You can use the salt from Queensland tears, can't you?
3: Just having a nice glass of Billy Slater's tears. Oh, delicious.
0: And Munster's too.
1: Yeah.
3: Oh, yeah.
0: Yes, it's the biggest comeback in State of Origin history. 20 points down and the Blues ended up winning 22-20 with an incredible try in the pouring rain on full time by James Tedesco. We were kind of helped by the fact that Newcastle fullback Ponga was sent off in the 57th minute with a high shoulder charge on Manly winger Tolu Kola. We scored pretty much all our tries after that. But man, oh man, what an incredible game. It beats the previous record, which was held by Queensland in the first game of 1981. So not in any of our lifetimes have we seen a comeback that big, not even Steve Wheatley.
3: Especially not Steve Wheatley.
0: Exactly. Thursday night, another blue wash happened. The Blues women made history, the first ever whitewash in women's State of Origin history. Mm. They beat Queensland 12-4 at a wet Gold Coast Stadium to claim the series.
2: That 3-0. Was a good game.
3: Yes. Yeah, the girls, they do the girl things because they're the girls.
0: And that was an epic one to watch, wasn't it, Steve Wheatley?
3: Oh, absolutely, mate. Unfortunately, our two favourite girls, Millie and Olivia, they couldn't get tries on the night, which I was really hoping they would, but, you know, it doesn't matter. Blue wash, nonetheless, that's the aim of the game.
0: Exactly, and despite the result of the series being 3-0 to the Blues women, all three games were extremely tight. 11-6 in game one, 14-10 in game two, and 12-4 in game three. So it just goes to show, instead of Origin football, you just have to be the team with more grit to win the series. Mm. Speaking of gritty wins, can you believe it? 15 losses in a row and the St. George Illawarra Dragons have beaten the defending champions.
2: Wow. Yeah.
3: I never saw that coming, things that Steve Wheatley says.
2: You know what's also crazier is that the Dragons not only beated Broncos, but it was at the same margin, the same score as they beat them the last two years.
0: 3 years in a row.
2: 3 years in a row, yeah.
3: And in Brisbane as well, Jamesy.
2: Yeah, of all places too.
0: In front of a 45,000 people Brisbane crowd as well. So just goes to show, when you think the impossible is out of reach, the St. George Illawarra Dragons come by and they surprise the heck out of you. Also happening Sunday night was a absolute classic. We call it here in the studio the unofficial Wheat House Cup because it was Steve Wheatley's Waz taking on Will Parkhouse's Panthers. First versus second on the table. It was an epic match. And Will Parkhouse is with us right now. Your Panthers came out victorious, but it was a close one.
4: Yeah, it was really close. And I want to say, good job, Warriors. You put up a really good fight. And honestly, I think their attack was their strongest point. And our defense was really good on that night as well. It was just both sides at their best, in my personal opinion.
0: Certainly, and they were at their best because first versus second, the completion rate was unreal. We saw some great tries and great defence. Could be a grand final preview, Steve. What do you think about that? Is that a possibility?
3: Oh, I think it is a possibility, Angus Marlborough. And I will give Mr. Parkhouse some credit. It was a very tight game, even with some of the Warriors having players backing up from Origin and with Tanner Boyd now being out for the rest of the season. So I think it could be a highlight of maybe what is possibly to come in October. But, you know, there was another team of myself and yours, Angus, that also gave the Panthers a run for their money. And even though they did have a loss over the weekend, I think it could possibly be a grand final preview, yes. Yeah. So we're going to call it now. Every time the Warriors play the Panthers, the Wheat House Cup.
0: Yeah, the Wheat House Cup, yeah. Wheatley versus Parkhouse. I reckon that's a tradition on Roar and More. Hey, Will.
4: Oh, it's going to be great. And I just want to mention that, thank you, Steve, for reminding me. Some of the Panthers games were, some of the Panthers players also were playing for State of Origin. Correct me if I'm wrong, Mr. Angus Hamill.
0: Yes, that's correct. Nathan Cleary and Isaiah Yeo, to be exact, yes, the two captains. Yeah. And Brian Toto on the wing. So, yes, absolutely. There was plenty of talent missing for the Panthers, but they still got the job done. Tookley boy, Jack Cogger, played halfback as well last night and helped them get over the line. So shout out to him. He's an absolute local legend.
3: Also, speaking of local legends, Angus, because he had an absolutely blinder in Origin and helped us with our comeback, locable also Ethan Strange from the Canberra Raiders. Former Entrance Tigers player, you know, had an absolutely great game yesterday and on Wednesday night.
0: Always great to see Coasties getting it done on the big stage. A team that couldn't get it done on the big stage was Jake's Roosters coming up against the Melbourne Storm on Saturday night. Yeah, no one enjoyed that result, and I bet, Jake, you're at top of the list.
1: Yeah, I'm numero uno on that list. It is just, sadly, some shocking football on the Roosters' side. And, you know, hopefully it's just a bump in the road for the boys, but, man, that was rough.
0: It was a real classic in all the wrong ways. Even the Storm weren't at their best, but they somehow eked out a really grindy win against the Roosters. They'll bounce back, though, 100%.
1: Yeah.
0: Jamesy, the Knights also, they came up. You're the only member of the Rawsome team that actually got a win this week. Yeah. You must be pretty stoked with how they're continuing to go.
2: Yeah, I just kind of remembered that earlier the year you and Steve was ganging up on me about, like, the Knights not scoring a goal in the trials, and now, like, the Knights winning the around in the Manly, struggling.
3: Yeah, I can't believe I'm still seeing this correctly. Newcastle equal fourth on the ladder with Manly. Like,
0: they leapfrogged us too.
2: I actually saw that on Saturday. I'm like, well, for now, I'll take it for now.
0: Yeah, the Knights leapfrogging Manly with that result into fourth place. Manly losing against the Sharks in Shark Park. But they showed some resolve. They came back. It could have been a blue wash from the Sharks, but they scored some good tries in the second half to make it a bit respectable. So I have no qualms in saying Fozball is still alive and well.
3: As much as you probably may think it is still alive and well, Ango, mate, I will agree with you. I definitely do think Fozball alive is still going absolutely great and strong. Yeah. And obviously, as you know, I've been going for Manly for longer than you. But I think it probably is what is great to see with Manly at the moment is they're not the same Manly they used to be. Because Manly, we know that they're very well known for being a one-half team. So the fact that they came back from 22-6 down at halftime to come back to with only about 6 points difference is an improvement. I don't think we would have done that under the last guy.
0: Exactly. And with a bunch of talent on the sidelines too, Tommy Turbo, Tolu Kola, Olakuatu. Yeah, you never know. Could be us, could be the Knights. Turning our eyes to the world of football, 2 weeks until the World Cup gets underway.
3: How exciting, guys. Looking forward to it.
0: Very exciting times. Australia played a friendly against Mexico, losing 1-0 yesterday. But the squad got announced today. We have a couple of ex-Mariners in the team, which is super duper exciting.
3: No!
0: In including captain and goalkeeper Matt Ryan, of course, in there, which is really exciting times.
3: But love you, Maddie.
0: I want to talk about the New Zealand team for a second before we move on, because I don't know if you've seen this. The New Zealand team and one player in particular are going a little bit viral. So there's a football soccer influencer on social media. His name's Carso. He's from Argentina, and he started a social media campaign to try and find who is the least followed World Cup player in the entire tournament. And he finally found Wellington Phoenix and New Zealand all whites defender Tim Payne, who only had 4,000 followers on Instagram going into the World Cup. He directed his followers to go follow Tim Payne and make him the most followed and supported player of the entire World Cup. And in just 5 days, he has nearly 4 million followers.
1: Oh, my God.
0: On Instagram. He's become the latest footballing sensation. He's got more followers than the entire population of Auckland. Yeah. He's got more followers than the All Blacks.
2: Oh, wow.
0: He's got more followers than so many celebrities. He's got more followers than ex-Prime Minister Jacinda Ardern. So he's one of the most famous Kiwis on the planet right now, Tim Payne. And it's gotten so big that even Miami, where New Zealand are playing a warm-up match on Wednesday, are advertising it as "Come and see Tim Payne play." Not New Zealand versus Haiti. No, "Come see Tim Payne play."
3: Just the one player.
0: So shout out to our brothers from across the Dutch with their well-deserved publicity there. And we'll be following Tim Payne's story very closely alongside the Aussies. Now, it's time for us to take a quick break. Coming up, speaking of things we're following quite closely, we're going to be hearing Steve's good vibe of the night right after this.
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0: 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I mean, hell's bells. 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

0: Coast FM 963, you're on Roar and More. That right there was Elton John and Dua Lipa and their collaboration called Cold Heart. Going back to tonight's wintry theme to do with songs that are nice and cool, like the season we're in right now. Get it? Very funny times.
1: Good one, Radio Man.
0: Thank you, Sir Jake. And speaking of things that have really cool vibes, it's time for...
2: something that's the coolest of the cool from the coolest Kiwi, it's...
3: Steve's Good Vibe of the Night.
1: God damn.
0: That's right, it's Steve's Good Vibe of the Night. It's his turn to dive deep into his own personal playlist and pull out a song that he thinks has immaculate vibes. Slap it out there on the Coast of M airwaves and hope that you, yes you, Jake Mercer, sitting opposite me right now, enjoys it as much as I do. Now, Steve Wheatley, I'll invite you over into the hot seat to introduce this one for us, because I believe you've got a couple of cool things you want to be doing with this track tonight, if I do say so yourself.
2: Yes, I definitely do say so myself, Angus, my bro. So, yes, I have something very special planned for you boys tonight for Steve's Good Vibe of the Night. Now, our usual segment that we usually have after this, Soundalikes, we are not going to be having that tonight. However, though, yes, you heard right. But however, with my Good Vibe of the Night, it is sort of going to be a bit like our usual segment that we have with Soundalikes. However, though, here's what's going to happen. I'm going to give you boys throughout the song to see if you can guess the name of the artist that did a cover to this song. And if you're also listening to the show right now, call in to the show during the song and you may possibly get a shout out on air from yours truly. Now, I won't give away too much of who or what the answer is for this artist who has done a cover to this song, boys. Here's what I will tell you. They are a very well-known Australian artist. So keep that in mind, and whoever guesses first wins. Without further ado, here is the original version of the song. It is Russell Morris with his song, The Real Thing. And is this The Real Thing? We'll soon find out.

0: Goes to Vem963. You're on Roar and More. And that right there was a special edition of
1: Steve's Good Vibe of the Night, which was...
2: So that was Russell Morris with The Real Thing. Now, boys, before the song played, I gave you a challenge to try to guess who did the cover of that song. And like our segment that we usually have, if it was done legally, all nice and tight and bright, or... Illegally. Because he is the most closest to me, and I have said to the boys, Coasties, that they are not allowed to use their phones to assist them. They have to use their big, beautiful music knowledge. Mr. Parkhouse, you're up first. Who do you think did the cover of that song, and if it was done legally or illegally?
3: To be honest, Steve, I actually have no idea. I'm really drawing a blank. I recognise this sort of melody and I recognise the lyrics, but I don't know who covered this song. I honestly thought, looking at the title, I thought it was like going to be in the cover was going to be done by NXS because The Real Thing, but I can't really, I don't really have a guess for this.
0: We can come back to Will.
3: Yeah, we can come back to
0: Will. Does anyone have a guess? Does anyone have anything?
2: Okay, well, what about you, Finn? Who do you reckon this was covered by, and if it was done legally or illegally?
4: I have no clue who covered it, but it sounds legit.
2: Take a Steve Wheatley kind of guess, mate.
0: Justin Bieber?
4: I wouldn't have a clue. Could have been... Britney Spears? No, not a clue.
2: Last time I checked, Britney Spears was Australian.
4: No, good point.
0: It's an Aussie.
2: Yes, I said it was Aussie.
0: Okay, cool.
4: Native.
5: Okay.
0: That narrows it down.
4: Yeah, I do think it's legal. I'm erring toward legal, though. Yes.
2: He's going legal? Okay, we'll take that for the moment. I'll give you a benefit if you can have that as your answer if you'd like. Mr. Monsieur, who do you think was the answer?
5: Well, I mean, since you said it's an Australian artist, that does really help. So that's sort of... But I'm trying to think of like big Australian artists. Like,
0: is it like a band or is it a solo artist?
2: It is a band, yes.
0: Okay, a band.
5: Okay, band.
0: That narrows it down.
2: Yes, a very well known Australian band.
0: I'm
5: trying to think. Maybe like, because it could be not necessarily locking this answer in, but I don't know if they did that cover, I would know. Maybe. Well-known Aussie band, Midnight Oil.
2: Okay, so Jake has gone the Oils.
5: Oils, yeah.
2: So, okay, so we have one person who has actually guessed a band name. We have one that is gone for legal or illegal. Mr. O'Brien, other O'Brien, to be more specific, what is your answer?
6: Well, I know for the band, I'm pretty much 110% sure I'm not going to get this right. I'm going to do it anyway. I'm going to lock in my answer to Screaming Jets.
0: Oh, that's a good guess.
6: I believe it will be legal.
2: Oh, okay. So we have one for the Screaming Jets. We have two guesses for legal. We have the Oils by Jake Mercer. So, Ango, I guess you're the last one to guess. So what is your answer, good sir?
5: Okay. Sorry, Angus, I just want to say legal as well. Yeah.
2: Okay, so Jake's going legal as well. Okay.
0: I'm
2: going
0: to say one of the greatest Aussie bands of all time, High Five.
2: Well, look, hey, look, it's you know,
7: and they did it illegally. They suck.
0: No, I actually think when I was like doing the na na na na na na na na na, there was a bit of a timbre, as they say, and I think Jake's onto something. So I'm going to jump on the Jake train. I'm going to say Midnight Oil.
5: Okay.
2: Yeah. All right.
0: High five.
3: I'm going to take a shot in the dark. I'm going to say it was done illegally.
0: Oh,
5: okay.
3: Because I want to be a contrarian.
0: Oh, just like the quizmaster Wheatley himself.
3: Yes. I'm just going to take a complete shot in the dark. Oh, actually, one question, Mr. Stephen Wheatley. Was this band who covered this song around, is this an 80s or 90s band?
2: They are a 90s band.
0: Oh, damn it.
3: Do I want to go with it? I'm going to go with Silverchair.
0: Oh, yes.
5: Ooh, okay.
2: Mm. Oh, he's going to go with Silverchair. Okay, so we have two guesses for Midnight Oil. We have one guess for the Screaming Jets. And we have Will Parkhouse with Silverchair. Well, I can now reveal that the answer was, drumroll please, we'll be very happy to know that we have two winners, Angus Hamill and Jake Mercer. Yay! It was indeed Midnight Oil, Sydney band, and it was done legally.
5: Yay! Total stab in the dark.
0: I so thought he was going to say high five then.
2: Just to give you that illusion, yes. And believe it or not, though, there were some theorists back in the day that did believe that the song was done illegally because of what we learnt from our usual segment that we have. But no, there was no lawsuit. Everything was done to the letter. So congratulations to Mr. Mercer and Mr. Hamill on getting that one right.
0: Across the desk, mister.
2: So I guess you could probably...
0: sugar. There we go.
2: So I guess you could probably say, Will, that the decade of the band didn't really sort of matter. The main really clues of this was that it was done by an Australian band and if it was done correctly or not.
0: Well, so,
2: but how do you feel about that though, knowing that now?
0: Very nicely done. I feel very enriched, Mr. Wheatley. And that was our kind of sound-alikes, I guess. So very nicely done on taking that. And speaking of things that we're bringing back,
1: two songs with one title, completely different, except for

0: is for.
1: Yes, it's about as simple as it sounds. Steve Wheatley was completely correct. No sound-alikes tonight, so he came up with it himself. Very nicely done. And
0: two songs, one title. Yeah.
1: Ooh. Nice harmony, Mr. Parkhouse. And I got to say, I want to give Jake 100% credit because if he didn't say Midnight Oil, that wouldn't have clicked in my brain either. So good job, Mr. Jakey Poo.
2: Thank you.
1: But yes, two songs, one title. It's something we haven't done on the show before. It's about as simple as it sounds. We've got two songs, mystery songs, in front of us right now that have been provided to us by a very good friend, an old friend and familiar voice, Mr. Brando MacMillan. He's not been a part of the Raw crew for a while, being so busy with doing other things throughout his life. But he's come out and he's put together this special edition of Two Songs, One Title. Both songs, as you can see on the monitor in front of me, boys, are both labelled mystery songs. So even I don't know the answer.
3: Oh, the mysteries continue.
1: Exactly. So to help us out, Brando's put together a little character for us, and his name is Quizbot. You hear, Quizbot?
4: Quizbot activated.
1: Okay, awesome. Quizbot has been activated. He's got all the knowledge to do with this segment. I believe, Quizbot, if I'm not mistaken, we've got two songs in front of us that have nothing in common except they just so happen to have the exact same title?
4: Correct.

0: 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Angus with you alongside the boys.
1: The boys.
0: That was beautiful harmony right there.
2: Yeah. It was.
0: We are in the midst of a very special edition of a segment called Two Songs, One Title, where it's a bit of a, pardon the pun, blind edition of it.
2: Good one, Angus.
0: Because no one in the studio knows what the title of those two songs, not even me, because they were sent to us by our good friend Brandon Macmillan. And Quizbot is the mediator of this quiz, the character that he's come up with for this evening. So we just heard two songs that have nothing alike, but they just so happen to have the exact same title. Does anyone have any idea what that title might be, Jake?
3: No earthly clue, mate. Nothing came to mind.
0: It's a good one. I think he's done pretty well. How about you, James?
4: No clue.
0: Finn?
5: Wouldn't have a clue. I've got some idea of the second artist, but no idea what the songs are.
0: Well, maybe you'll get half a point. What do you reckon the second artist is?
4: Yeah, I might have a go at that one too.
5: I think it could be Title Fight.
0: Title Fight, okay. I think he mentioned it actually before. We'll look it up, but no idea. What about you, Steve? Any ideas?
2: Jake, I actually am starting to agree with you now. We're agreeing on a few things tonight. Him and Brando are absolutely evil. mate, I absolutely have no clue. I nearly was thinking it had sort of the same kind of starting tune like when we started the show tonight. We've... Coldplay's Yellow, but then something immediately changed my mind. But yeah, no, I got nothing.
0: Okay, so we're drawing up blanks all around. Okay, I'll have a crack on behalf of the boys. I feel like I was listening very closely to those lyrics in the first song especially, and I had an idea, and I think I heard it pop up once in the second song. I'm going to say In My Mind is the title, perhaps. If anyone else objects to that,

0: Any objections? Any other options?
1: I'll take that.
0: All right, I jumped on your train earlier. Yeah, yeah. So. All right, well, Quizbot, can you reveal the answer of what the title of those two songs was?

0: Flashbacks.
1: Dang it. Well, you know, I'm giving myself a point because at least I had an answer. So I win by default.
2: Yeah, that's okay. We know
1: High
2: we'll give
1: five
2: him,
1: to me.
2: Okay. We'll
3: Post
2: give him that.
3: Privileges.
4: Yeah, yeah. We'll give him that. Yeah, that's what losers tell themselves.
1: All right. James is on minus points now, and so Steve and Jake's on. Actually, you can have your point because that was impressive, actually.
3: Thanks, babe.
1: So they were both titled Flashbacks. There you go. I'm going to look those up because they were absolute bangers. And shout out to our good friend Brando Macmillan for putting that little cheeky segment together. That was heaps of fun. Hopefully we hear more from Quizbot in the near future. But it's time for us to take a quick break. And coming up, we're going to be hearing Jake's good vibe of the night.
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1: And now it's time for a segment that'll make you feel like you're having flashbacks. 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
14: Jake's Good Vibe of the Night.
15: Oh, yeah.
2: Sideways.
1: Backwards.
2: Everywhere we go.
1: We listen to...
2: He always takes a good vibe with him.
1: Ooh.
16: Ooh, that was
1: I like
16: good.
1: It. Can that be my good vibe of the night?
2: If you like.
1: All right, done. But first, we've got Jake's good vibe of the night. It's his turn to dive deep into his own personal playlist and pull out a song he thinks has immaculate vibes. Jakey boy, you're a good chef that cooks up great tunes for us every week. What's on the menu tonight?
3: Thank you. Well, what's on the menu is a sort of song that's like got a lot of... bit of a pop punk, well, pop rock sort of feel to it. It's a little smooth, maybe a little sexy. It's pretty
1: ooh,
3: good.
1: Yeah. Much like yourself.
3: Oh, well, thank you, Angus. But yes, I've been playing this song on repeat for a good long while now, and hopefully, you know, when you guys listen to it, when the Coasties listen to it, you guys will understand what it's all about.
1: And
3: so, yeah, it's pretty good.
1: I can't wait. It sounds like it's an absolute banger. Without further ado, what is the tune?
3: The tune is Pretty Please by Dutch Melrose featuring Benny Mayne.
1: Beautiful. Can't wait. Hopefully it lives up to the sexy expectations. It shakes good vibe of the night.

0: Yeah, Coast FM 963. You're on Roar and More, and that right there was
1: Jay's Goodbye of the Night, which was
2: Pretty Please by Dutch Melrose featuring Benny Mayne.
0: I liked that. That was kind of electronic rock, a bit groovy.
2: Yeah, it's very groovy.
0: How did you get onto this song?
2: A friend recommended it to me.
0: Oh, there you go. Yeah. Shout out to your friend.
2: Yeah, sending shout, you the out, sexy shout out to Josh.
0: Josh.
2: Yes, love that guy.
0: Trust,
2: awesome.
0: Trust Josh to be into the sexy vibes.
2: Oh, yes, very much so.
3: It's going to sound crazy, Jake, and no offense to your mate, but when I first heard the start of that song, it nearly sort of gave me sort of vibes of something I would hear from, like, maybe Justin Timberlake or something.
0: Well, it's funny you say that because Dutch Melrose is actually Adam Levine's anagram.
3: No.
2: Just admit that you like Maroon 5, mate.
3: No.
2: Come on, just admit it.
3: No, these are false accusations. No. No.
0: Last time I checked, that's not correct, right? It's not true.
3: I ain't falling for this one, buddy. Mate, you don't want to mess with me. I've had to suffer through the Warriors losing, Manly losing. Don't test me, Hamill.
0: Hey, it's okay. The Roosters lost at least to the Storm, but that's not actually to the Storm. That's tragedy.
2: Well,
0: either way, fantastic song, much like the tunes we've got in front of us right now for our hottest challenge, we out the back, I got you guys to give me a year each, as always. We put it on a wheel. Jamesy, what year did you pick?
4: I picked, by memory, I think it was 2015.
0: Yes. And Finn, what year did you pick?
5: 2024.
0: Steve?
3: 1993. I'm going to catch him.
0: So by default, Jakey, you picked?
2: 2022, baby.
0: Yeah, so we've got a bit of a weekly competition amongst Steve and Jake here, which seems to be really tit for tat. It's been really back and forth.
2: Mm-hmm.
0: Jake's working backwards from 2025. Steve's working forwards from the first year that the countdown happened, 1989. The meeting point in halfway, 1990. The meeting point is 2008. The first person to get there wins. Mm-hmm. We spun the wheel tonight and it landed on Jake's year of 2022.
6: 2022, baby!
3: Rigged.
2: Yes.
3: Rigged.
0: We're all witnesses. The wheel does not lie. And so we've got three songs because I don't think this is a year we've done before on More and More. We've got three songs that all charted in the top 10. Of the hottest 100 of that year. So the real pointy end of the list.
2: Yeah.
0: It's up to you guys to try and figure out which song charted the highest. And we're starting with a bit of a Roar and More favourite. Yes, that's right. It's Aussie indie rock legends Gang of Youths with In the Wake of Your Leave. Feel free to chant and sing along with us.

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0: Coast FM 963, you're on Roar and More. I'm Angus Hamill, and I'm with you alongside the amazing James O'Brien, Stephen Wheatley, Jake Mercer, and Finn Smith.
1: O'Brien.
0: We just heard three songs that charted in the top 10 of the Hottest 100 of 2022. Before we find out what they were, though, I believe, Jamesy, you got a couple of fun facts about the year that was 2022.
2: Yeah, since we got three songs, I got three facts on us.
0: I love that. Ah. Very nicely done.
2: So the first fact, 2022, same year where the USA's men's hockey team beat the Canada's men's hockey team for the first time in 12 years.
0: Really?
2: Yeah, I kid you not.
0: Was that at the Olympics?
2: Probably, most likely.
3: Probably have to be the Winter Olympics.
2: Yeah, definitely.
0: No, I was going to say the Summer Olympics, Stephen.
2: And also, does anyone remember the infamous slap from the Oscar ceremonies?
3: Yes.
2: Oh, Will Smith and Chris Rock.
0: Yep. Was that 4 years ago?
2: Yeah, I kid
3: My God.
0: Wow, hey, time flies.
2: Wow. Yeah, or for like the Jada Smith joke. But also, it was also the same year where the Microsoft's Internet Explorer has retired after 26 years, but they brought in Microsoft Edge as its successor.
0: That's right. I'm a big user of Microsoft Edge. I'm using it right now. I edge all the time. How about you, Steve?
3: Any? I know. Wait, it's only 8 p.m.
4: I don't think we can get away with that joke.
0: What's funny about that? Steve, you have some fun facts to share as well, don't you?
3: I certainly do, mate. I certainly do. So in 2022, in the Chinese New Year's calendar, it was the year of the tiger. So a very good year for some of those who who love their tigers, you know. And it was also the year, funny enough, because we paid a little bit of reference to it earlier in the show tonight with the World Cup starting in a week's time. It was the same year that the World Cup was held in Qatar, and the champions of that year was Argentina. And as a bit of also extra bonus with this fun fact, it was Leo Messi's last ever World Cup. So,
0: he's actually playing in this one. So,
3: I thought he had retired.
0: No, he's still alive. He's still playing. He just semi-retired by moving to Miami.
3: he did the John Farnham thing. Maybe next year.
0: Yeah.
3: Maybe the year after.
0: Same with Ronaldo as well. And Australia are going to win the World Cup, fun fact, this year.
3: They could, my pro.
0: New Zealand will with Tim Payne.
3: He's going to cause the other countries a lot of pain.
0: Exactly.
3: But speaking of things that are painful, what was the top three songs that we had there, mate?
0: Well, yes, other things that happened in 2022 include these three songs we've got in front of us right now. At the top, we heard from Australian indie rock legends Gang of Youths with In the Wake of Your Leave, or as we like to know it as da da da da da da da da. Yeah, certified Roar and More favourite. In the middle, we heard from another Australian indie rock fave, Spacey Jane with Hard Light. And the song you just heard was big American musician Lizzo with About Damn Time. That was a really huge hit around the globe, that's for sure. Really all-rounded performance. But the question is, which of those three songs charted the highest? Jamesy, you seem to be deep in thought, so I'll start with you.
2: It kind of depends, really, as well. I like to think that Lizzo kind of like that song got popular later on. I'm thinking that Headlight would be the one that's the highest.
0: A hard light,
2: thank you, because Spacey Jane.
0: Mm, yes,
2: and
0: true.
2: I think in the wake of the Gang of Youths, I think I remember that song was in the top 10. I could be wrong.
0: Maybe
2: in this list, maybe in another list, but yeah.
0: Alrighty, so you're going to go with Spacey Jane?
2: Yeah, Spacey Jane.
0: Okay, that's always a sound choice. Jakey, it's your year, so pressure on you to get this one right.
4: There's a lot of pressure, especially because this one's kind of hard.
0: Light.
4: We got like three like really, really popular artists. But I got to say, in terms of the Lizzo song, I think Good As Hell is a much better song.
0: Agreed.
4: But... You know, I'm going Gang of Youths.
0: Okay.
4: Gang of Youths, yeah.
0: Gang of Youths, yeah. With one of our favourites. I like the pick of that. We've got two different choices so far. Fingerman, you're in the middle there. What are you feeling?
1: I'm going to have to agree with Jacob. Gang of Youths.
0: Jacob, seventh
4: member.
0: So Gang of Youths, you're going Gang of Youths? Why is that?
1: It's catchy, it's punchy, it's my favourite of the three. Definitely.
0: It could have been Australia's favourite as well.
1: Indeed.
0: I like maybe. That. Okay, two votes for Gang of Youths. One over there for Spacey Jane. Steve Wheatley, are you going to go with one of these guys or are you going to go on your own with Lizzo?
3: I'm not going to go with one of these guys, mate. I'm going to go with two of these guys. I'm going to agree with Mr. Fingerman and Mr. Mercer that it was the Gang of Youths with In the Wake of Your Leave, because with a tune like that, I just... no pun intended, don't see how that could not be number one. And if it is not the winner, well, I'm going to be leaving.
0: Okay, well, okay, we might
2: so
0: have
2: another... do it, James O'Brien.
0: We might have
3: another... Oh, yeah, I'm going to leave straight out that door.
2: I think the Gang of Youths would at least be in the top 10.
3: I'm going to leave straight out that door and go to... no, I won't go to Melbourne. It's not that bad if I lose.
0: Okay, I would hope not. We need you here. But I can tell you, Jamesy, you're right about the fact that they were all in the top 10. Mm-hmm. And another thing that you're all right about was Lizzo did not chart the highest.
3: Yay.
0: Yeah, but okay. The song that did was... It was... Hard Light by Spacey J. James O'Brien takes it on his own. How about that, Jamesy?
2: Yeah, like, I hear Spacey Jane, so I was mainly thinking, all right, it'd be at least in the either top three or top five.
0: Exactly. Well, top three is completely correct because it came in at number three.
4: Oh, wow.
0: On the 2022 Hottest 100, followed by About Damn Time by Lizzo, which came in at number seven. And then In the Wake of Your Leave by Gang of Youths came in at number nine. So all top 10 tracks. I know. Robbed.
3: Should have been higher.
4: That should have been higher.
3: That's it, Jake. We're leaving. Yep. We're going to Melbourne.
4: Going to Melbourne?
3: Oh, hang on. No, actually, Ballpark said not
2: Just
3: to do
2: that.
3: Ballpark said not to do that.
0: Well, actually, Triple J-verits, our favourites, one of our favourites. One of our favourites, Ballpark, actually had a top 10 hit that year as well. With Stars in My Eyes, and Spacey actually had three songs in the top 10. Hard Light, It's Been a Long Day, and Sitting Up. And the song that came in at number one that year was... It was Flume featuring Maya with Say Nothing.
2: I remember that too.
0: Yes, so...
3: Gang of Youths lost to that.
0: Yes.
3: You're kidding me.
0: I know. I couldn't agree more.
4: I don't know. I'm not all that upset by Gang of Youths losing to Flume.
0: Yeah,
4: I'm
0: true.
4: I'm all right with that.
0: But dare I say, this might be controversial, but dare I say most forgettable Hottest 100 winner? One of, definitely.
3: Okay, fair enough.
0: It's up
3: fair
0: there. Enough. Yeah, yeah. And only 4 years ago as well. Well, Jamesy, congrats for winning our
2: Thank
0: quiz.
2: You. Thank you.
3: I guess everything's coming up. Oh, O'Brien.
4: No.
0: And also the most recent time an Australian artist topped the countdown as well is the other stat I was going with. And speaking of locals getting it done.
5: And now it's time for the local list. Brought to you by Home Brewed.
0: That's right, it's the local list, the segment brought to you by the Home Brewed Boys, Cameron Smith and Eamon Snow, where we give you a fantastic local release every single week. Tonight is not a new release, and it is by a band that's been covered on Coast FM many times before, but I wanted to give them a shout-out because they are co-headlining a massive event taking place over the long weekend this Saturday and Sunday. It's the Central Coast Harvest Festival, and a big part of that is the Glenworth Grazing Music and Wine and Food Festival taking place up at Glenworth Valley. They have a bunch of really solid names on the lineup. Boy and Bear are big headliners. Alongside these guys, who are friends of the show on both here and Great Southern Land. So without further ado, tonight's pick for the local list is Little Quirks and one of their latest singles. It's called Honey Super Sweet.

0: Coast of M963, you're on Roar and More. Oh. That right there was tonight's pick for The Localist, which was, let's face it, Coast of M favourites at this point, Little Quirks with their latest singles, Honey. And Jakey, you were just saying you got the chance to see those guys up at Erinoff before they were supporting Play Lunch.
1: Yes, that's right. And that was actually my first time hearing them just in general, and they were absolutely fantastic. They brought so much energy to the performance, and the crowd was just like putty in their hands.
2: Oh, you are definitely right, Ango. A very well-known song played very many, many times here on the show.
0: Indeed, across the Coast of Airwaves as well, and they are co-headliners this Saturday at the Glenworth Grazing Festival. Also on the lineup, friend of mine and the show, Alaskia, playing there as well, and the main headliners, Sons of the East and Boy and Bear. So it's going to be a great long weekend around the coast with the Harvest Festival and that Glenworth Grazing as well. Speaking of awesome coasty acts, it's time for us to take a quick break. Coming up very shortly, we'll be hearing James's trending tune. But before that, right after this, we're going to be hearing, I believe, James's favourite track by the band we got the chance to see on Saturday night.
3: 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Press 2 for useless information. 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
1: Boys!
0: That was Sun Sully Daydream. Well, Daydream by Sun Sully, should I mean? And yeah, it was. Yeah, me and Angus saw them like on Saturday night and we were jamming out to some of the classic hits of Sun Sully.
1: And we couldn't have been closer to the action, Jamesy. You and I, we were on barricade together. We could basically taste the sweat dripping off them.
0: Oh, yeah. Luke was like encouraging everyone to come forward too.
2: Yeah. Oh, so you guys are right in the mosh pits.
1: Indeed. We couldn't have been closer. Am I right in saying that's your favourite Sun Sully song? Did I get it right?
0: Oh, yeah, of course.
1: Yeah, yes. Let's go.
0: Well, there's one song though I love to be in the mosh pit in, and that is.
3: And now it's time we go in the internet side of things to find a tune that became popular through the world of social media. This is the trending tune of the week.
0: And I'm gonna go and say this, boys. We can't have a trending tune of the week without featuring this internet goldmine. So this song has a part where if you know, you know. This song has played a huge part in the rise of the meme culture in the 2010s. Now, this song, made by Sunstroke Project and Olya Tira, was ranked 22nd in their Eurovision like performance in 2010. But it was a saxophone solo by a living legend made the song a viral sensation. And that living legend also appeared in Britain's Got Talent this year and made the song just as popular as he did back then. So, without further ado, the trending tune and saxophone solo of the evening, here's Runaway by Sunstroke Project and Olya Tira.

0: Oh, yeah, what an epic tune on Coast FM 963's Roar and More. That right there was...
1: my trending tune of the week, which was the epic sax guy theme.
0: Oh, the epic sax guy meme.
1: But yeah, it was right away classic. By Sunskirt.
0: The Sunstroke Project.
1: Sunstroke Project. Indeed. I don't have my notes on me, but yeah.
0: Also, how the heck did that only come 22nd place on its year of Eurovision?
2: Blasphemy. Like, just for that sax solo alone, it should have won.
0: That should have won. Yeah. Can you remember any other song from that year of Eurovision?
2: Nope. No.
3: Absolutely.
0: I couldn't tell you one.
1: I also remember, like, I didn't even mention this, but, like, the epic sax guy also got KSI to collaborate with him on the Britain's Got Talent, and that blew up in, like, Facebook and Instagram.
0: Yeah, because the epic sax guy meme came out in the early 2010s, and then KSI used it in a video where he was just, like, going around the public doing, like, a lip sync. And then he came on Britain's Got Talent, and he made the semi-finals or something, like, crazy like that. And
1: yeah, he went far.
0: Oh, I love that. What a great meme. Great trending tune, Jamesy. Absolute banger. They just get better and better every week. Much like...
1: more to come.
0: Hell yeah, I'd hope so. Much like... weird, wacky, and maybe even wonderful. It's Finn's Feature on Roar and More. That's right, it's Finn's Feature, the segment where he grabs something that he's been really into and wants you to get into as well, whether it be a song, a movie, a show, or a whole album, or just an artist in general. And yeah, recommends it for you on the show. Finjamin, what have you chosen for us this evening, sir?
3: Yes, tonight we've got a bit of indie lo-fi rock with Pine Grove, from the band, from the album Everything So Far, a compilation album. The song is Need To. It's their biggest hit, and it's an absolute banger, and I think you'll love it.
0: Wow, fantastic. Well, let's get straight into it. Finn's hyping it up. I hope you enjoy it as much as he does. Without further ado, the pick for Finn's feature is...
3: Need To by Pine Grove.

0: Coast FM 96.3, you're on Roar and More, and that right there was tonight's pick for Finn's feature. He's recommending you that one, which is a bit of a trending tune in itself, isn't that right, James?
1: Indeed. We actually discovered that while it was playing, Need To.
0: There you go, Need To by American indie rock band Pinegrove. And if you'd like to see them live, I'm sorry to say they're actually currently on hiatus, much like indie rock legends from the Central Coast, Pilot Buffalo. But that song's living on at the moment in its virality, which is really cool to see as well. Excellent choice, my Finn, for his trending tune.
2: I think another band made that's also in hiatus at the moment is a band, local band as well. What's their name? Honey Mustard, I think?
0: No, that's because they're getting in the studio and they're making song after song to terrorise Jake Mercer with.
2: Yeah, exactly. Oh, that's true. They are. They're doing a bit of they're doing quite a bit of work at the moment. They're working hard, yep.
0: Exactly, as they should. It's time for us to take a quick break. When we come back, we'll be wrapping things up.
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0: That's right. Coast FM indeed. You're on Roar and More. Angus with you alongside the Rawsome Boys.
1: Yeah, the boys.
0: And that pretty much is the end of our time with you on this beautiful winter's Monday evening. I do hope you've enjoyed the fun and games and tunes we've brought you over the last couple of hours. What's one thing you've got on the rest of the week, Steve-o, before we head on out?
1: Oh, man, I've just got some jobs to do and more goalball training as well, as usual.
0: In the lead-up to your trip to NZ?
1: Spoiler alert!
0: Oh, trip to nowhere? Don't disregard that.
1: Well, no, that is let the cat out of the bag or the kiwi out of the bag. Yes, I will be making a trip very shortly soon to my second home country, to New Zealand.
0: Oh, very exciting times. We'll definitely drop some more info about that on future episodes of Roar and More. But, Jamesy, what have you got on for the rest of the week, sir?
2: I'm just going to get my pink slip sorted.
0: Oh, I love that.
1: Responsibilities.
0: We love adult responsibilities. It's what we're all about.
1: We love the responsibilities.
0: Nope. Very responsible.
1: Yes.
0: Well, you can be responsible and stay up because the A's will be with you after the 9 o'clock news. Asher and Annie giving you the best pop music and all the goss, followed by Matt McCoy and Indie Rock Cafe, as always, from 10 p.m. I leave you with one last...

0: Good evening, I'm Sarah Wiedersehen. A 13-year-old boy has been remanded in custody, accused of plotting a violent act on a school on Queensland's Fraser Coast. Georgina Winter reports.
1: The teen was arrested after allegedly threatening a service station worker with a knife before telling police he'd wanted to kill people for months. A subsequent search warrant on his home uncovered electronic devices detailing a plan to attack a local school. The court heard he was inspired by past school shooters and had even purchased identical clothing. Police say it is too early to determine a motive and the incident is not being treated as terrorism. There is no ongoing threat to the community and the boy will reappear in court on Friday. Georgina Winter reporting.
0: The Treasurer says it's a good thing for first home buyers that property prices and auction clearance rates are falling. Australian home prices flatlined in May, with Sydney leading the downturn with a drop of nearly 1%. Auction clearance rates have also been falling in the last few weeks. Independent MP Allegra Spender has told Money News with James Willis property prices don't need to go up.
2: But let's be honest, like, people are being locked out. Every time that property, you know, goes up in cost faster than people's wages, that's another group of people that, you know, who are starting out working really hard and just cannot get onto the property ladder.
0: Israel's Prime Minister Benjamin Netanyahu has ordered fresh strikes on the southern suburbs of Beirut as Israel pushes deeper into Lebanese territory. The IDF has been told to target the Hezbollah stronghold of Dahiya in southern Beirut. The escalation comes as the US and Iran launch fresh strikes against each other. The newly appointed Liberal Party president says the coalition needs to call out the current government, not worry about fighting other conservative parties.

0: The latest Redbridge poll shows One Nation now has a primary vote of 31% ahead of both Labor and the Coalition. Despite the Coalition failing to capitalise on anger over the federal budget, Tony Abbott says they're putting forward sensible alternative policies.
1: I hope that it will help to persuade people that if you want a strong alternative to a really terrible government, by far your best bet is a strong Liberal National Coalition.
0: The government is playing down the latest polls, insisting the party is focused on governing. A landmark study has found that rising cannabis use in the United States is causally responsible for a Perth defect known as hole in the heart, and thousands of properties across WA remain without power after wild weather lashed the state. In finance, one Australian dollar is buying around 71.8 US cents.
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0: Italian Flavio Cabolli has won the first two sets against American Zachary Zavada as they battle to make the French Open quarterfinals. Later in the women's, it's a blockbuster to finish the women's fourth round. Craig Gabriel is there.
5: Nothing else on the schedule comes close to attention-grabbing than Sabalenka-Osaka. The world number one won their two matches this year, and the only time Osaka had a win was 8 years ago. Osaka didn't even know they're head-to-head.
6: I don't know, like, whatever.
5: Sabalenka was fully aware of every match they've played, especially the recent Madrid one.
7: Ready to go there to fight.
5: We wait to see whose glitter ball, diamonds or sequins makes the quarters. Craig Gabriel, Paris.
0: A double blow for the Maroons in the lead-up to a must-win State of Origin 2. Broncos duo Pat Carrigan and Gemet Shibasaki have been ruled out due to injuries suffered during a shock loss to the Dragons.
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1: Here in the heart of the Central Coast, Gosford.
0: Oh, we have a good show for you tonight. We've got our usual segments. We've got the Agony Art, where we give you our best solicited advice.
1: Absolutely.
0: And we've also got Cancelled, otherwise known as the Ick. We can't really decide on a name for that segment, but it's basically where we just share our grievances and we share your grievances.
1: And that's what makes us the grievance community.
0: But other than that, we've got some really good tunes. So
1: to warm you up on these cold winter nights.
0: Oh my gosh, it's so cold to the point where I'm wearing my hoodie in the studio.
1: And I'm wearing my jumper, which is a very odd thing because I'm always hot.
0: And guys, the Coast FM team do keep us warm. There is air conditioning in here, but it's generally just like chilly.
1: Yeah.
0: It's just so cold.
1: It's
0: so
1: frosty.
0: Yeah. So sit back, relax, make sure you've got your cup of tea or hot chockey.
1: And enjoy.
0: Yeah.

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1: Okay, get ready to be humbled, because we are going to give you our very good advice.
2: As always, you want to come to Annie and I, who clearly are very stable in giving our advice, our unsolicited, solicited advice.
1: We are your Auntie A's, your
2: we
1: Auntie
2: are,
1: Aunt's.
2: And we're here to help you get through your week. We've got Mags, she's messaged in. Mm-hmm. She started to see this guy. Mm-hmm. She was like, guys, this man is a man. And she's like really into him.
1: Okay.
2: But his oral hygiene is not good. She was like, sometimes I think all he uses is mouthwash and he doesn't brush his teeth.
1: No.
2: I've stayed over at his house before and I don't think he's picked up that toothbrush.
1: I'm just imagining she's picked up Garrett Graham from off campus and is like the best man you could imagine.
2: I was thinking of him too. I know.
1: I think that's how I'm going to put it into context.
2: And so she's like, this guy just swishes the mouthwash around, spits it out, and that's him done.
1: Because my original advice would be dump him.
2: Yes.
1: But we're going to pretend that you have got this man and he is like ultimate and this is his only downfall.
2: Yeah. I mean, I'll be honest with you. If I'm dating, and even now I'm very honest with my husband about things, because I sometimes think you just have to tear the band-aid off and there's no thing about nicer. You need to just be like, your breath stinks. Do you brush your teeth?
1: I go about it gently. I'd first check that he has a private health insurance policy, because then going to the dentist isn't going to be as much as
2: Fair.
1: You know, he's not going to have to dig deep in his wallet.
2: Yeah.
1: So check his private health insurance status first.
2: Oh my goodness.
1: And then say, there's something going on. Like, have you broken a filling or something? Because, like,
2: your breath is stinky.
1: Say he needs to go to the dentist and, like, do it lightly. And then if that doesn't change anything, then you're just going to have to say, no, sir.
2: Or if you're, like, really invested in him, like, if you feel like this is, you know, I'm going to marry this man.
1: Yeah.
2: Why don't you buy both of you some matching electronic toothbrushes?
1: Yeah, that would be cute. One pink, one blue.
2: And just be like, look at us, we're so fetch. Let's brush our teeth together.
1: Also get like a water flosser. Those are really good.
2: Yeah.
1: So like do a whole setup and be like, I'm getting into my teeth routine.
2: Yes.
1: I want to, you know, make sure my oral hygiene is like on point and like bring about it that way.
2: Yeah,
1: but obviously, this depends if you're like living together.
2: This is so crazy because Annie and I usually are like very much on the same page when it comes to advice. But Annie has taken a really good, kind approach to this.
1: I know.
2: Whereas
1: a kind person.
2: You are a kind. But for me, I would just be like, listen, I've noticed that your breath is stinking.
1: Yeah.
2: You're thinking that you're going to come and kiss me. It's not happening.
1: Not happening.
2: And maybe this is a London in me coming out, but I'm like, no. Like, you need to fix this situation. This is a basic hygiene situation here. Brush your teeth.
1: Yeah. So I think we've got two options because you haven't given us information as to like how long you've been dating either.
2: I feel like it could be fairly new.
1: Yeah. So we've got two options. If you've been together for a while, take the Asher approach. Be like, no. Sir, no. And if you've not, then you can take my approach and like let him down gently.
2: And if he doesn't, then girl, you're just going to have to deal with that.
1: No, she's going to have to dump him. Sorry.
2: I mean, good luck. Let us know how you get on.
1: Yeah, we need to know because this is a very niche problem.
2: This is a niche problem, but I think I've actually heard of this hygiene issues being an issue in relationships.
1: Yeah. Imagine they like don't wear deodorant.
2: Imagine if they don't bathe. Or shower.
1: No, because I was talking to someone the other day and she was telling me, to be fair, it was when I was on my group tour in New Zealand. Yeah. And she was like, I think I might have a shower today.
2: What?
1: I said, sorry? She was like, yeah, I haven't had one in like 3 days.
2: That's disgusting. I'm sorry. This is disgusting. I don't care who you are and who I've offended listening to this. If you do not shower every day, there is something wrong with you. Do you know how I knew Annie and I would be best friends? Let me tell you. Because when I first moved to Gosford and I met Annie, me and her had this conversation about basic morals and ethics and hygiene. And you know what she said to me? She goes, you know what? I have a shower every day and sometimes I have two. And I thought, do you know what? You're going to be my best friend. Because we're clean girls. We're clean girlies.
1: And clean girlies need clean husbands. So you need to get on top of this, Mags, because it's not good.
2: Good luck.
1: Good luck.

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17: I was 7 years old when I got my first pair, and I stepped outside and I was like, Mama, this air bubble right here, it's gonna make me fly. I hit that court. And when I jumped, I swear I got so high. I touched the net. Mom, I touched the net. This is the best day of my life. Air Max is when

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A commodity makes us want it. So expensive, damn. I just got to flaunt it, got to show 'em. So exclusive, this, that new shit. $100 for a pair of shoes. I would never hoop.

0: started out with what I wear to school that first day. 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And this pair, this would be my parachute. So much more than just a pair of shoes. Nah, this is what I am, what I wore. This is the source of my youth. This dream that they sold to you. $400 and some change. Consumption is in the veins. And now I see it's just another pair of shoes.
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0: It's time for Ick of the week, otherwise known as cancelled, where we basically just say things that are annoying us or things that are annoying you. You've written into us.
1: We're here for you.
0: You've said, this is what's really annoyed me this week. So this week, it's actually my ick.
1: You go, Queen.
0: Okay.
1: Pop off.
0: I'm back at university at the moment. So I go to a uni that has like different semesters. So if anyone's wondering about that, I'm just starting back. I'm in week 3. And the amount of people in my uni classes who are unable to do the research themselves.
1: Oh.
0: And I'm wondering, like, I'm maybe 2/3 of the way through my degree. I'm wondering how they've made it this far.
1: Thus far, how have you made it?
0: Yes, because they're asking questions that are like, when is our next weekend school?
1: Oh, no.
0: They have the calendar available to them. They have it on our Canvas website. It's on the uni website. It's on all of these like different available resources, but they just have not taken the initiative to look it up.
1: Oh,
0: and I just
1: God.
0: Don't understand, because no one's replying to them because it's an obvious question. So it would have been quicker for them to just look on the website themselves.
1: Ask ChatGPT, stop wasting my time.
0: And it's like, it's to the point, it's just irritating. Like, is this the right textbook?
1: Oh, no.
0: Sir, it's on the website. You know what I mean?
1: Yeah, it's like, I'm so lazy that I'm not going to bother, but I'm going to waste your time.
0: And this is, I'm like,
1: and
0: how
1: ask
0: have
1: you
0: made
1: question.
0: It this far? How have you made it this far? And there's some questions that are all right. So, for example, there was someone this week who said, could anybody grab the transcript from the lecture for me? I'm unable to make the lecture tonight. Of course I can, Leanne. I am going to do that for you because I'm getting it anyway. And, you know, you
1: yeah,
0: can make
1: yeah.
0: the lecture. I'm absolutely going to help you out. Okay.
1: Yes.
0: But if Leanne was to come back next week and ask the same question, Leanne, you're not getting it.
1: Because at that point, you're just
0: at that point,
1: free riding on my
0: exactly.
1: time.
0: Yeah. Oh, I remember there was someone one semester that asked, oh, did someone have the transcript? And then they followed up and said, do you have the cleaned up version? Because obviously people download the transcript
1: yeah.
0: and then they like edit it so that it's more easy to read.
1: Oh my goodness. Talk
0: that's
1: about being lazy. Yeah. No.
0: Far. That's why I'm like, how have these people made
1: it's the
0: it this
1: entitlement.
0: Far?
1: It's like they're so entitled.
0: And they want to be lawyers as well, guys.
1: Oh,
0: it's
1: goodness.
0: A law degree. Like, this is not right.
1: And to be a lawyer, you need to be thorough.
0: Yeah.
1: You need, like, before anyone thinks I'm just chatting a load of rubbish, I come from a family of lawyers.
0: Yeah.
1: So I've seen how my dad works.
0: Yeah.
1: And that man will read every single word on
0: yep.
1: every single page and
0: mm-hmm.
1: reread it again.
0: Mm-hmm.
1: And he never asks questions.
0: Mm-hmm.
1: So, and you're a very thorough person too, Annie.
0: Yep.
1: So I can never imagine you asking a question like and not knowing the answer.
0: And this is it. I'm like, how have people made it this far?
1: Well,
0: it really has baffled me.
1: And you know what? Stop just free riding off people's free time.
0: Oh my gosh.
1: You're ick.
0: Unhinged.
1: You're cancelled.
0: You're cancelled.
1: Bye.
0: Bye.

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1: See you then.

0: Good evening, I'm Sarah Widdersane. Queensland police say a 13-year-old boy charged with violent extremist offences posed an imminent threat to a local school. An electronic device was seized following the arrest of the teen last week, which uncovered an alleged plot to carry out acts of violence against children. Police have revealed the boy from the Fraser Coast was quite well advanced in his planning, but have stressed there is no ongoing threat to the community. The boy is due to reappear in court on Friday after being remanded in custody. The federal government says it's not concerned by a drop in polling following the release of the budget. The latest Redbridge survey has Labor's primary vote sitting at 28%, 3 points behind One Nation. The budget has faced intense backlash from the business community, while voters in some focus groups have labelled it confusing. But Treasurer Jim Chalmers says the pushback is an inherent consequence of making difficult decisions.
1: For me personally, I would rather get the policy right and lose a bit of skin politically than to take the easy option and leave everything exactly as it is and lock out subsequent generations from the housing market.
0: The Health Minister says Australia has no plans to impose travel restrictions or quarantine requirements on countries affected by an Ebola outbreak. New suspected cases in Italy and Brazil have prompted other countries to take action to try to minimise the spread of the deadly disease. The current outbreak in the Democratic Republic of Congo is thought to have killed almost 250 people. Israel's Prime Minister has ordered more attacks on Lebanon's capital as the conflict with the Iran-backed group Hezbollah continues to escalate. Benjamin Netanyahu says the Hezbollah stronghold of Daha will be targeted in the south of Beirut in response to attacks on Israeli civilians. A New South Wales coroner has proposed childcare centres introduce mandatory notifications to reduce the risk of children dying in hot cars. Madeleine McNeil reports.
2: A coronial inquest into the separate deaths in Sydney of a 3-year-old boy and a 14-month-old girl found both were the result of a memory failure which could happen to the most caring, loving parents. In handing down her findings, New South Wales Deputy State Coroner Rebecca Hosking made a range of

0: recommendations in a bid to prevent similar tragedies, including mandatory notifications from childcare centres if a child doesn't show up, awareness campaigns about how parents with young children are particularly susceptible to memory failure, and promotion of physical cues to help remember a child in the back seat. Madeline McNeil, Sydney.
1: And emergency crews are still working to restore power to more than 30,000 homes across WA.
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1: Socceroos coach Tony Popovic is warning against writing off his youthful World Cup squad. 17 players are yet to play at a World Cup, including 18-year-old Luke Harrington. But Popovic says they're ready to perform on the biggest stage.
5: I think we've shown that we're not afraid to play the youngsters. Will they be better in 4 and 8 years? Without a doubt. But that's not to say they're not good enough now. If they weren't, I wouldn't play them and I wouldn't have him in the squad. So I don't need anyone to dampen the expectation.
1: At the French Open, the match between Anastasia Potova and Anna Kailinskaya has gone to a third set. Early tomorrow morning, Aryna Sabalenka will play Naomi Osaka. And Australia's men's women's teams have won the world title at the Rugby Sevens.
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9: Okay, checking the weather for you now, and it's looking a bit dismal for tomorrow at least. The rain is expected to show up tomorrow, but not quite as bad as expected. Up to 5 millimetres expected. Temperatures between 11 and 17. As for Wednesday, it's set to be much fairer. A bit more overcast, but no rain expected for Wednesday, with temperatures jumping up just a touch to 19, back down to 17 for Thursday with the fair conditions remaining. Right now in the Gosford area, it is just under 15.
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9: Pardon me, just trying something new. Welcome everyone to another episode of Indie Rock Cafe, Coast FM 963. I am Noe Matt and I'm with you for 2 hours, like it or not. Hope we're all doing well after this very interesting weekend. Footy tipping wise, it was a bit of a dud, but then again, there are a lot of ones that no one really could have expected. A big shout out to the A's for doing some great work on their Mondays, as one always does. And of course to Angus, Steve, James and the team for Roar and More. Monday night, we're doing just fine. So I think we're just going to go ahead and roll on as we want to do. Tonight on the show, we are going to pay tribute to an album that is now 25 years old, as we just enjoy the greatness that is Drowning Pool's first album, Sinner. Well, if you're playing about half of the album, no point playing the full thing. But we'll see how that works as time goes on. We begin with Glorotone, from also in 2001, from Fainter Father Still. This one is called Die to Make a Dent. So, get ready for the earworms. It's going to be another one of those Monday nights.

0: Welcome back. That was a group from New Zealand by the name of Soul State. That is So Far Away, a bonus track from their first album in 2008, Whispers and Tremors. Their lead singer, Troy, went on to make their second album in 2013, as well as a new single, The Void, in 2020. He's also actually done collaboration work with Charlie, as in the dude from the Moist Critical. Yeah, from the Penguin Z Zero YouTube page. That guy. The world gets that little bit smaller. All right, up next, we shine the light on Drowning Pool's Sinner, 25 years on, but first, we've got to take a break and hear from our sponsors. We shall return.
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1: 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Let the bodies hit the floor.

0: Yeah, y'all know that one. That is Bodies, the lead single from Drowning Pool's first album, 2001 Sinner. And at this day and age, it's become a staple. It is so popular amongst crowd goers. It's been covered by so many people. It's been covered by Nonpoint. It's been covered by an old man. It's been covered by Elmo. It's been covered by a freaking parrot. Yeah, it gets around. So yeah, it's yours truly. No, we're Matt behind the mic as we honour this album, and also joining us for this go around. It's they haven't left. Ango's still here.
1: Oh, of course, VIP seating for Indie Rock Cafe. Are we in a window seat, a booth seat, perhaps?
0: Yep, you've got the lifetime membership booth.
1: Oh wow, hey, I feel so honoured. And then one version I love the most about that last track is "I can only count to four. I can only count to four."
0: You know, the funny thing is they've actually now made it to seven albums, so that proves that they actually can count to, well, they can count up to at least seven.
1: Yeah, maybe can they do some multiplications, four times two, make an eighth album?
0: Yeah, guys, CJ, you're on notice. This is very much the expect. They know that you can count higher than four. There are expectations being raised now. All right, let's go ahead and enjoy the album some more. This is the second single, nowhere near as big as Bodies was, but still pretty great. It was featured on WrestleMania 18 back in March of 2002. That's how long ago this was. This is Tearaway.

Continuing on, the album that is Sinner, that is Drowning Pool, and track 5 from the album, Reminded. Such a great time for all involved. And believe it or not, they only managed one album with their original lead singer, Dave Williams, who passed away on tour, on their tour bus one morning, and it was rather tragic due to a rare heart disease, cardiomyopathy, I remember it was. And to this day, it still hurts. They could have been much bigger than they are now if they didn't have their momentum completely derailed by this tragic event. Regardless, still two tracks left to go. Let's go to this one, track 7. This is Mute.

0: And that was track 9 from Sinner, the album. The song is called Follow, and those might remember this song. Actually, you probably wouldn't. This was actually featured on an album, a companion album to the Tony Hawk's Pro Skater 3 soundtrack. It wasn't on the soundtrack itself, although it would have been so much better and easier if it was. But no, it was on one of those compilation albums that most media companies put together, like music, songs from, and inspired by. So technically this was inspired by Tony Hawk's Pro Skater 3, despite the fact that Follow was actually recorded before Tony Hawk's Pro Skater 3 came out. Guys, if you're going to do this, make it make sense. Whatever, here's a word from our sponsors. Let's move on.
1: Your

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Yeah, if we're not playing actual indie music, we might as well play something to honour a guy that once was tremendously indie. That is the great Beck from Gero in 2005, Earthquake Weather, which apparently I'm told is Will Parkhouse approved, an absolute banging track, so I must be doing something right. And so, as we get to the final stages of this first hour, nah, it's not over. We still got a second hour of all of this. We're going to go to another artist from the 1990s. This is the great Amy Mann coming up next, a song from Whatever in 1993. This is called Could Have Been Anyone.

0: Good evening, I'm Sarah Wiedersheim. The federal opposition is attributing a fall in property prices to a lack of confidence brought on by Labor's budget. Some experts predict the cost of housing could fall up to 10% nationally by the end of the year. High inflation, interest rate rises and changes to property tax concessions are all believed to be playing a role. Shadow Treasurer Tim Wilson says Labor has created an uncertain environment for investing.
1: The reason house prices feeling an adjustment is because people aren't confident about their future. I'll never welcome a time where Australians feel less confident about their future. Australian households are doing it tough.
0: One of the so-called ISIS brides has been refused bail in Melbourne. The 34-year-old is charged with terrorist offences, including remaining in a declared conflict zone and being a member of Islamic State. The mother of four allegedly supported the killing of non-believers. Her lawyer says she has since renounced her support of Islamic State. The One Nation leader is playing down a new poll showing her party is the country's most popular. Federal politics reporter Nelson Scott.
2: The latest Redbridge survey shows core support for One Nation is now at 31%, 3 points ahead of Labor and 11 in front of the coalition. The result marks the first time the minor party has polled higher than the government since it began surging in popularity after the last election. The research shows the majority of voters believe Australia is heading in the wrong direction and a new political force is needed to reverse course. Pauline Hanson says while she feels emboldened by the findings, she's not letting them get to her head.
3: It is only a poll. The real poll is on election day.
2: Senior Liberal MP Tim Wilson has blamed the result on voter frustration with government policies.
1: People are looking for a sense of hope.
2: Labor says a combination of legitimate economic concerns and a budget scare campaign are behind the findings. Nelson Scott, Canberra.
0: A storm which has left thousands of homes across WA in the dark is now moving towards the east coast. Chelsea Bonham reports.
4: The rare storm tore through WA on Sunday, leaving 160,000 homes and businesses without power at its peak, with emergency crews still responding to hundreds of hazards impacting the network. The low-pressure system, packing strong winds and bringing rain and storms, is still moving towards the east coast, with parts of South Australia, Victoria and New South Wales bracing for damaging winds. Chelsea Bowden reporting.
0: And a 13-year-old boy is in custody tonight, accused of plotting to kill school children and accessing extremist materials.
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0: Four-time Grand Slam champions Aryna Sabalenka and Naomi Osaka will go head

0: head-to-head in the first French Open women's night match in 3 years early tomorrow morning. Anna Kailaskaya has reached the quarterfinals after beating Anastasia Potapova. The Socceroos have named their 26-man squad for the FIFA World Cup, with Christian Valpato and Tetti Yang in line to make their debuts in North America. Melbourne Demons defender Andy Moniz-Wakefield will miss the remainder of the AFL season with a ruptured ACL, and a double blow for the Maroons in the lead-up to a must-win State of Origin 2. Broncos duo Pat Carrigan and Gimet Shibasaki have been ruled out of contention due to injuries suffered during a shock loss to the Dragons. That's the latest news and sport.
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3: All right, checking the weather for you now, and it's much more pleasant this week than last, I'll say that much. The rain is expected to return tomorrow, but only about 5 millimetres expected of that, if any. 17 degrees is that one, up to 19 on Wednesday, but it's mostly fine. Dare I would say decent for the rest of the week. Only a few clouds and 19 degrees for Wednesday, down to 17 for Thursday. It's pretty straightforward, that. Up on the Woiwoi Peninsula, it's still above 16.
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3: Hey there. Welcome back to Round 2 Indie Rock Cafe, Coast FM 963. We begin our second hour with the Verve Pipe from 2021 and the album Threads. How fitting on the 1st of June that we play this, First Fire of the Winter.

0: And now that Neil Peart's gone, that song actually has a lot more relevance to this day. From 2007, Snakes and Arrows, that is Rush, and Faithless from 2007, and their album Snakes and Arrows on Coast of M963's Indie Rock Cafe. Yep, it's going to get a bit more real. It's going to get a bit more emotional as time goes on. It doesn't always have to be about banging tracks. Sometimes it's about ones that really get to the heart. It is time now for us to take another break and hear from our sponsors. When we come back, we head to Memphis for Straight Side Symphony.
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the Daredevil soundtrack in 2003, Caught in the Rain by the group Revis. And yeah, that is very much the reason I've decided to put it on the playlist, because it's supposedly going to rain tomorrow. How about that? Don't you just love it when the stars align? Up next at the cafe, we're going to a song from 2013, the album Make Good Choices, which is still my album of 2013. No album has retroactively taken it from them. From the great Sean Nelson, lead singer of Harvey Danger, this is called Born Without a Heart.

A band that I don't think we've played much of ever in the time. That was Boy Hits Car, This Song For You. Yeah, it might be your traditional ballad from the 2000s, but honestly, this one just, it managed to find a way to still make it work. And you gotta love the string section there from 2006 as The Passage. And before the Reavers song, I forgot to mention, that was Street Side Symphony with the title track from their 2008 release, The Curse. And so, still a bit to go on this wonderful edition of Indie Rock Cafe as we take a break and hear from our sponsors one more time. We're going to Sweden with Tina Deco next.

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7: 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I'm a keen surfer and have spent much of my life enjoying Australia's oceans and beaches. 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

From last year's Sky Too Wide, this would be the closest to the title track. From the great Tracy Bonham, one of the best artists that never got her flowers, Damn the Sky for Being Too Wide. And so we've reached the last, we've reached the home stretch, last three tracks of the night. We're going to go with Fastball here from 2024 and the album Sonic Ranch. This is probably my favourite album from that album too. This, again, the stars align. This song is called On and On.

Welcome back. That was the soundtrack of our lives, The Fan Who Wasn't There, and before that, Fuzzball, and on. As we have reached our final song of the night, we're going back to 2004 and the album When It Falls. The Great 07 and a vocalist by the name of Moses doing the vocal duties here. This is called Morning Song. And on that note, it is a good night from me to you. Best of luck. We shall see you again next week. A reminder that from the 5th to midnight on the 8th, double demerits are in place. So be careful.

0: Gabriel Hodgson. Wild winds are lashing southern Australia, causing widespread havoc. Sarah Wiedersen reports.
1: Around 10,000 customers are still without power in WA after severe storms lashed the southern half of the state. In Victoria, SES volunteers have been kept busy, with winds at Melbourne Airport gusting to 83 k's an hour. Victorian SES volunteers have responded to more than 150 calls for help in the last 24 hours. The busiest units have been Emerald, Ballarat, Knox and Lilydale. A warning for damaging winds has been issued for parts of South Australia, Gippsland and in New South Wales along the Great Dividing Range. Sarah Wiedersehn reporting.
0: Back to court on Friday for a 13-year-old charged by counter-terrorism detectives in Queensland over an alleged plot to kill school children. A search warrant found alleged extremist material on a phone, leading to further charges. Detective Superintendent Jason Hindmarsh says it'll be alleged the boy had plans for further attacks.
2: Threats were made to employees of the business, and we now have evidence that details the threat to the local school. We're working with our education partners. There are a range of security measures in place, but I must stress there is no ongoing threat to the community. There's been no residual threat identified through his associates.
0: Two men have been charged after it's alleged they used homemade explosives to blow up an ATM at Victoria's iconic Victoria Market. The pair, both aged 40 and both from the inner northern suburb of Brunswick, are also facing charges over the alleged theft of more than $5,000 from the machine, as well as conduct endangering life after a third man received serious facial injuries in the blast. The Federal Treasurer is talking up a drop in property prices and auction clearing rates, saying it's good news for first home buyers. Australian home prices flatlined in May, with Sydney leading the downturn with a drop of nearly 1%. Auction clearance rates have also been falling in the last few weeks, which experts attribute to interest rate rises, as well as fear over changes to the capital gains tax and negative gearing. Independent MP Allegra Spender says property prices don't need to rise any further.
3: But let's be honest, like, people are being locked out. Every time that property, you know, goes up in cost faster than people's wages, that's another group of people that, you know, who are starting out working really hard and just cannot get onto the property ladder.
0: Canberra is rolling out the red carpet for the Prime Minister of the Solomon Islands. Matthew Whale is in Canberra for the first time since taking office for what's been described as frank and sensitive talks. China's influence in the Pacific is almost guaranteed to be on the agenda. And at some stage overnight, Australia's population is expected to hit 28 million people. The Bureau of Stats says there's been an increase of one person every 75 seconds. Finance and the Aussie dollar is buying 71.4 US cents.
4: There's one nursery on the coast that makes gardening affordable. Narara Valley Nursery.
5: Sponsor. 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
0: The Socceroos have their first World Cup match Saturday week, and coach Tony Popovich says after choosing who's made the cut, he knows the dreams of four of his players have been shattered.
6: You know, you have to disappoint some players, and that's never easy, and it wasn't easy for those boys. But, you know, now we've got clarity and, you know, clear air in terms of the 26 players.
0: To make the squad, Christian Volpato has switched allegiance from Italy to Australia. And several stars have been knocked out of the French Open during the fourth round.

0: American Zach Sveider, Norwegian Casper Ruud, and 11th seed Andre Rublev are all out. That's the latest news in sport.
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Good morning and welcome to Classic Hits Overnight with Beck Hopps. We heard from the wonderful Devo, Beautiful World, just then, and Spirit in the Sky, I love that song by Norman Greenbaum. And I'm with you till 4 o'clock, and we're going to be playing quite a few tunes. I hope you're warm and cozy. It's going to be a chilly day today with about 15 degrees or so, it says. We've had so much rain, but I hope wherever you are warm and safe. And we've got some Louis Armstrong coming up next with What a Wonderful World.

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That was Stop, Stop, Stop by the Hollies. The time is 22 minutes past 12 a.m. this wet and cold Tuesday morning. And before that, we had Rock and Roll with Led Zeppelin. We've got some sponsors coming up next. But before that, It's a Sin by the Pet Shop Boys.

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Welcome back. That was Paul Kelly, To Her Door. It's 22 minutes to 1 o'clock. And before Paul Kelly, we heard Randy Van Warner, Just When I Needed You Most. And before that, Looking Out My Back Door with Creedence Clearwater, one of my old faves. You're on Classic Hits Overnight with Bex, and I'm here till 4 o'clock. And I've got Roxanne by The Police coming up just after our sponsors.

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0: I'm Gabrielle Hodson. A 13-year-old's in custody in Queensland accused of plotting violence on a Fraser Coast school. Georgina Winter reports.
1: The teen was arrested after allegedly threatening a service station worker with a knife before telling police he'd wanted to kill people for months. A subsequent search warrant on his home uncovered electronic devices detailing a plan to attack a local school. The court heard he was inspired by past school shooters and had even purchased identical clothing. Police say it is too early to determine a motive and the incident is not being treated as terrorism. There is no ongoing threat to the community and the boy will reappear in court on Friday. Georgina Winter reporting.
0: Warnings have been issued for damaging winds in parts of South Australia, in Gippsland and in the New South Wales along the Great Dividing Range. Sarah Smith is in Perth, where a severe storm has left thousands of WA customers without power for a second night.
2: At Cape Naturalist, wind gusts of up to 135 kilometres an hour were recorded, while on Rottnest Island, swell peaked at 10 metres. There's been almost 850 calls for assistance across the state. The SES kept very busy. A handful of flights also had to be diverted from Perth Airport to the regional city of Kalgoorlie due to those strong winds, and some passengers were forced to spend the night on the airport floor as accommodation was booked out.
0: A 12-year-old in Sydney's North Shore has been struck by a marked police car on the Pacific Highway. The collision happened around 20 past 7 while police were responding to a fire in St Leonard's. The boy's in a stable condition in the Children's Hospital at Randwick. Queensland researchers say the naming of three new snake mantis species is a boost for the local environment. Leaf planking praying mantis have been discovered in areas including Townsville, Brisbane and PNG. PhD candidate Matthew Connors says they can be predators or prey.
3: These snake mantises are carnivores, they're predators, and they eat other insects, but they're not very big. They're only a couple of centimetres long, so they'll mostly be eating little flies and mosquitoes and that sort of thing. So obviously we love them because they eat mosquitoes. But at that size, they're also a great food source for other types of animals.
0: Finance and the Aussie dollar's buying 71.4 US cents. The Dow Jones is down 205 points and the Nasdaq's up 19.
4: There's one nursery on the coast that makes gardening affordable. Narara Valley Nursery.
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0: Day 9 of the French Open and Flavio Corboli has advanced, but 2025 Oz Open winner Madison Keys has been beaten in three sets.
6: Up to today, Italian Flavio Corboli was the only player in the men's draw not to have lost a set. That run is over, but he still won the match. He should have won in straight sets, but the 10th seed dropped the third before beating American Zachary Spider 6-3, 6-2, 6-7, 7-6 and reached the quarters of a major for the second time. On the women's side, Anna Kalinskaya won, and Russian Diana Schneider, wearing her trademark bandana, beat Madison Keys 6-love in the final set. Craig Gabriel, Paris.
0: A debut cricketer has stunned Indian fans at the age of 15. Vaibhav Suryavanshi has hit 72 sixes during his IPL tournament, winning himself a Tata SUV that he won't be able to drive for 3 years. And Adelaide Crows all-time leading goal kicker Taylor Walker is likely to play in Thursday's clash against Geelong. The 36-year-old suffered a hamstring injury in the Round 8 showdown and has been sidelined ever since. That's the latest in news and in sport.
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Welcome back. It's 12 past 1am in the morning on this Tuesday. Haven't we had a lot of rain? But I guess someone told me it was actually the dry season, but it's the wet dry. Sounds funny, doesn't it? Beach Boys before that. We just heard Surfing USA and Daddy Cool by Boney M. And a bit of Gypsies, Tramps and Thieves with Cher. I'm with you till 4. And we've got coming up for you next a bit of Jonah Louie with Stop the Cavalry.

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That was Denny Hines, It's All Right. It's 24 past 1 a.m. this Tuesday morning. I hope you're warm and dry and you've got a favourite drink in your hand. And if you can't sleep, you're enjoying the music. If you're on your way home from work or on your way to work, have a great day. Be safe. We heard before Denny, Cold Chisel, K-San, and Jonah Louie before our sponsors with Stop the Cavalry. I've got some XTC coming up next with General and Majors. And then after our sponsors, Viva Las Vegas with Elvis Presley.

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We just heard Your Wildest Dreams by the Moody Blues and Melanie Makes Me Smile by The Strangers. It is now 21 minutes to 2 o'clock and I will be going till 4, so I hope you can stay tuned. Thanks for your company. I've got a few more songs for you to take you out to the 2 o'clock news. We've got Buffalo Springfield, For What It's Worth, coming up next.

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0: morning, I'm Gabriel Hodson. A storm which has left thousands of homes across WA in the dark is now moving into the eastern states. The Victorian SES has had 192 calls in the last 24 hours, mainly for fallen trees, while warnings for damaging winds have been issued for the west coast, hills and ranges of South Australia, as well as a strip following the Great Dividing Range in New South Wales. Chelsea Bowden reports.
1: The rare storm tore through WA on Sunday, leaving 160,000 homes and businesses without power at its peak. Tens of thousands of properties remain in the dark for a second night, with emergency crews still responding to hundreds of hazards impacting the network. The low-pressure system, packing strong winds and bringing rain and storms, is still moving towards the east coast, with parts of South Australia, Victoria and New South Wales bracing for damaging winds. Chelsea Bowden reporting.
0: A crime scene has been established on the Pacific Highway in the Sydney suburb of St Leonards after a marked police car struck a 12-year-old boy around 7:20 last night. The boy's in a stable condition. The senior constable returned a negative result after being breath tested. Works formally begun in Brisbane's Victoria Park to build an Olympic stadium. Georgia Condic reports.
2: The sod has been turned at the city's new Olympic venue after hundreds of protesters rallied in a last-ditch effort to save the precinct, fighting to protect what they say is precious green space and sacred Indigenous land. Former Olympian Kate Campbell believes the construction of the Olympic Stadium is vital for the state's future. Meanwhile, Deputy Premier Jared Blay claims Queenslanders just want the government to get on with the build as the clock ticks towards 2032. Georgia Condic, Brisbane.
0: Australia's lowest paid workers will find out in coming hours if they're in line for a pay rise. The Fair Work Commission will announce an increase in the minimum wage. Unions want a 6% rise. Business groups say it should be closer to 3.5%. Commanders in the Defence Force are being asked to decide when transgender and non-binary personnel can shower, where they can sleep, what sports they can play, and what medals they can wear. News Corp says non-binary ADF members can now also take fitness tests of their affirmed gender rather than being assessed according to their sex at birth. The Health Minister says Australia has no plans to impose travel or quarantine requirements on countries affected by Ebola. New suspected cases in Italy and Brazil have prompted other nations to act and minimise the spread. The current outbreak in the Democratic Republic of Congo is believed to have taken almost 250 lives. Finance and the Aussie dollar's buying 71.5 US cents. The Dow Jones is down 95 points and the Nasdaq's up 80.
3: There's one nursery on the coast that makes gardening affordable. Narara Valley Nursery.
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0: 10th seed Flavio Cobolli is into the finals of the French Open for the first time, defeating American Zachary Swider 6-2, 6-3, 6-7, 7-6. That third set was the first he'd lost during the entire tournament.
5: I was a little bit nervous to close the match today. It means a lot, this tournament, for me. And sometimes it's not easy when you have to close.
0: This hour, American Francis Tiafoe faces Italian Matteo Arnaldi. And Andrew Kellaway has played his final rugby match for the Waratahs after a 31-25 loss to Western Force. The 30-year-old says he's still unsure if he'll retire from rugby altogether. That's the latest news in sport.
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We just heard Angry Anderson with Suddenly. It's 12 past 2 a.m. on this Tuesday morning. You're with Bex on Coast FM, Classic Hits Overnight. Before that, we heard Jack and Jill, Arre Dior. And we have got some Roy Orbison coming up next, Only the Lonely.

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2: Hello, Sherilyn.
1: Craig, of course, one of our sponsors from Central Coast Adjustable Beds at Long Jetty. Now, I've got a situation for you, Craig.
2: Mm-hmm.
1: I'd like to buy an adjustable bed for my mum. And I was thinking, but she's not nearby. And you keep talking about the fact that we can come into adjustable bed store and try out beds. But how do we buy a bed for somebody who's not around or mightn't be able to be mobile and get into the bed store? Is it still possible to get them fitted for one of these beds?
2: It is. It is. It's not going to be perfect, but you can mitigate a lot of the issues. So you can get it as close as possible. Because there's a lot of people that can't get to the store that really needs it, you know, certain needs, cancers and all sorts of disabilities. And some people can't come out of hospital after their operation until they've got an adjustable bed there for them.
1: Oh,
2: that sort of thing. Palliative care, those sorts of things. So really, yeah, you need to know the person. So if you were to come into the store and you would say, right, I need to buy a bed for my mum. It's one of the first things we're going to ask you, okay, so what's going on with mum? What are her issues? Okay, and then I'm asking you, how tall is she? And then I'm going to ask you, how much does she weigh?
1: Oh.
2: Right, and then I've got a mental picture of your mum and I can use the experience that I have of dealing with these all day long.
1: Oh, of course.
2: What would work and what won't. What's more likely to work? But one of the things you want to ask, you know, does she like a soft mattress? Does she like a firm mattress? Does she like what sort of feel does she like? Does she like spring? Does she like foam? That sort of thing. If you can get that sort of thing, it makes it easier to work on. If you've got none of that, that's fine. We'll just put her onto something that works for most people.
1: Okay.
2: Right. And I can always make a firmer mattress softer.
1: Right.
2: I can't make a soft mattress firmer though.
1: Okay. So that's interesting.
2: Yeah, we always err on the side of firmness, and then we can fix that later if need be.
1: Okay, that's interesting, isn't it? There are lots of situations where you might want to buy a bed for somebody else, not just because you want to be overly generous and give them a gift. I can see this.
2: Merry Christmas, have a bed.
1: Yeah. Could be.
2: Yeah, true.
1: Well, it would be a nice thought.
2: It would be a very nice thought. Very hard to wrap.
1: Could be, but I'm sure you'd come up with a big bow or something.
2: I'll come up with a bow for you.
1: Excellent. We've been cuddling up with Craig. Thanks, Craig.
2: My pleasure. It's been great.
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0: away to Davistown RSL for Coast FM's musical trivia, 7:30 Friday, June 19. I mean, hell's bells. 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

0: That was the Kinks, Sunny Afternoon. I hope it's a sunny afternoon today. Oh, I don't know about that, though. We've had record amounts of rain right across the state, I believe. And we had some George Benson, Lady Love Me, One More Time, and ABBA before that with Rock Me. It's 29 minutes past 2 a.m., and I'm going to be with you until 4. We've got next coming up for you, Mental as Anything, Working for the Man.
1: Hey!

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Welcome back. That was Cliff Richard with A Little In Love. And before that, we heard Honesty with Billy Joel and Mental and Anything before our sponsors. It is right now, 20 minutes till 3 a.m. I'm with you till 4. You're with Beck. We've got Classical Gas Instrumental by Mason Williams up next.

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0: Ox and Lilydale. A warning for damaging winds has been issued for parts of South Australia, Gippsland and in New South Wales along the Great Dividing Range. Sarah Widdersane reporting.
1: Two men have been charged after it's alleged they used homemade explosives to blow up an ATM at Melbourne's iconic Victoria Market. The pair, both aged 40 and both from the inner northern suburb of Brunswick, are also facing charges over the alleged theft of more than $5,000 from the machine, as well as conduct endangering life after a third man received serious facial injuries. The Federal Treasurer is talking up a drop in property prices and auction clearance rates, saying it's good news for first home buyers. Australian home prices flatlined in May, with Sydney leading the downturn with a drop of nearly 1%. Auction clearance rates have also been falling in the last few weeks, with experts attributing it to interest rate rises as well as fear over changes to the capital gains tax and negative gearing. Independent MP Allegra Spender says property prices don't need to rise any further.
2: But let's be honest, like, people are being locked out. Every time that property, you know, goes up in cost faster than people's wages, that's another group of people that, you know, who are starting out working really hard and just cannot get onto the property ladder.
1: The Queensland government has doubled down on its handling of protesters opposed to the building of an Olympic stadium in Brisbane's Victoria Park. Deputy Premier Jared Blay says protesters that have been camping in the precinct are now workplace hazard.
3: We don't accept that on any other construction site in Queensland or a building site. It's not safe for not only protesters and those in their tents, but also the workers. And it has to be treated as such, as a safety issue for a work site.
1: Australia's rolling out the red carpet for the PM of the Solomon Islands. Matthew Whale is in Canberra for the first time since taking office for what's been described as frank and sensitive talks, including Pacific security. Finance and the Aussie dollar's buying 71.6 US cents. The Dow Jones is down 114 points and the Nasdaq's up 121.
4: There's one nursery on the coast that makes gardening affordable. Narara Valley Nursery.
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1: It's official. At the age of 44, Serena Williams is going to attempt a return to the professional tennis tour by playing in London after the French Open. Craig Gabriel has more.
6: After nearly 4 years out of professional tennis, Serena Williams is making a return and will start by playing doubles at the Queen's Club next week. She's one of nine mothers who've attempted a return, including Yvonne Goolagong, Margaret Court, Naomi Osaka and Kim Clijsters. Serena was world number one for 319 weeks. She won 73 singles titles, including 23 majors, and is the only player in history to win career golden slams in singles and doubles. Craig Gabriel, Paris.
1: At Roland Garros, latest fourth round winners include Brazilian Jules Fonseca, Italian Flavio Corboli, Czech Jakub Menšík and Diana Schneider. And Matilda's vice-captain says age isn't affecting some of the Aussie team's most experienced veterans. That's the latest in news and in sport.
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Welcome back. You're with Beck. I'm with you for my last hour until 4 o'clock. It is 12 minutes past 3 a.m. Hope you're warm as usual. Hope you got the best drink in your hand that you like. And we heard Stop in the Name of Love with Supremes. And for that, America, Lonely People, and some John Phillips with Mississippi before that. I'm going to play you some Van Halen next. You Really Got Me.

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Welcome back, and good to have your company at this very early hour on Tuesday, 23 minutes past 3 a.m. We heard Melissa Etheridge with Bring Me Some Water, and before that, Here You Come Again, Dolly Parton. And we've got a few words from our sponsors and some Stranglers, Golden Brown, coming up next. And after our sponsors, the Monkees, Last Trains to Clarksville.

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0: feeling! Classic hits.

That was Cambodia with Kim Wilde, and the time is 22 minutes to 4 o'clock. I'm going to be signing off for you for the evening or the morning. Kim Wilde's actually playing across Australia. She's going to be playing in Perth, Melbourne, and Newcastle at the Civic. So if you haven't seen her before, that might be a cool concert to go to. She hasn't lost a touch. We had Don't Throw Stones with Sports before that and Last Train to Clarksville by the Monkees. I'm going to take you out with a few songs. Sonny and Cher, The Beat Goes On, coming up next. And then settling after the sponsors for a nice long anthem by the Eagles with Lying Eyes. Have a great day, everybody. I'll be back next Tuesday with more tracks. Thanks for your company, and stay safe and stay dry. Signing off, Beck.

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Your home of the classic hits on Coast FM 963 and, of course, the Easy Beats from 1966 and the Hunters and Collectors before that. And a little Fleetwood Mac. I got the Black Sorrows coming up in just a sec as well for you. And a few other surprises. The Animals maybe as well. It's 28 minutes away from 5. And today's the 2nd of June. It's whenever I look at these things that are on, there's a lot of very American-centric things. I think the Americans, they love to have a holiday for almost everything. I don't think we do that so much in Australia. I think we just kind of take it or leave it. If it's not actually a day off from work, we kind of don't care. At least that's the way I look at it. But today is it's Love Your Dentist Day, or at least Love My Dentist Day. And it's dedicated to dentists from all over the world for the fantastic work they do to keep us smiling. And I don't know what you think about going to the dentist, but I've never enjoyed it. I just always remember back when I was young at school and we had dentists as part of the school. You had to go. And I just remember those big old belt-driven drills. And I swear that there was smoke coming out of my mouth at the time and it tasted awful. And I remember it so distinctly to this day, absolutely crazy. And I know that dentistry has moved on, but it certainly hasn't become the painless lasers that we were promised back in the day. And I got to be honest with you, it's still not something that I enjoy doing. But nonetheless, I do appreciate, I may not love my dentist, but I certainly appreciate the work that they do for me, keeping me smiling and keeping me able to chew my steak, which is the main thing. This is The Machinations on Coast FM 963.

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Good morning. You've got Daybreak on Coast FM. We're here every morning between 4 and 6 a.m. just for you because you're an early bird and we love to have you along for the ride this morning, playing all your favourite classic hits, etc. And it's my pleasure to be with you this morning. But we have to ask the question, what are you doing up this early? Seriously. What's going on? You should be asleep. 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Get back under the doona. No, I'm kidding. I hope you're enjoying your day. This is The Animals. It's my life. I'll do whatever I like. Thank you very much.

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6: 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I actually adopted him from Summersby RSPCA. 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

Good morning, I'm Gabrielle Hodson. Wild wind is lashing the southern half of Australia with thousands of people still without power in WA and SES volunteers busy in Victoria, where winds at Melbourne Airport have gusted to 83 k's an hour. Victorian SES volunteers have responded to almost 200 calls for help in the last 24 hours. A warning for damaging winds has been issued for parts of South Australia, Gippsland, and in the New South Wales along the Great Dividing Range. A crime scene has been established on the Pacific Highway in the Sydney suburb of St Leonards after a marked police car struck a 12-year-old boy around 7:20 last night. The boy's in a stable condition. The senior constable returned a negative result after being breath tested. Australia's lowest paid workers will find out in coming hours if they're in line for a pay rise.

0: Serena Williams is returning to the tennis tour. Craig Gabriel's in Paris.
1: Last November, Serena applied to return to the anti-doping program, which is necessary to play the tour, and ever since has stringently denied that she was planning a comeback. Last week, the discussions resurfaced, and now there is official confirmation. She will start by playing doubles at Queen's Club in London next week. She's always said she regrets not breaking Margaret Court's record of 24 majors. When she stopped, she was on 23. Her last match was at the 2022 US Open, when she lost to Ayla Tomljanovic. Craig Gabriel, Paris.
0: Meanwhile, day 9 of the French Open continues this hour with a big fourth round match between Naomi Osaka and world number one Aryna Sabalenka. Earlier, Diana Schneider made it through to the quarterfinals, as has Italian Flavio Cobolli. And a debut cricketer has stunned Indian fans at the age of 15. Vaibhav Suryavanshi has hit 72 sixes during his IPL tournament, winning himself a Tata SUV that he won't be able to drive for 3 years. That's the latest news in sport.
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All the classic hits right here on Coast FM 963 from way back in 1966. That's the Birds, Turn, Turn, Turn. Hello, how you doing this morning? It's Tuesday, in case you're wondering, and yes, you're still on planet Earth. The weather forecast for today is a little wet, actually. Showers easing, but for the most part today we are expecting some rain. And northwesterly winds up around 30 kilometres an hour, high of 18 degrees. Tomorrow it's going to warm up just a touch, 21 degrees to the high with sunny skies. Into Thursday and Friday, much of the same as well. The sun is going to shine. If you need to get out, have that lunch you've been promising your friends, then maybe Wednesday or Thursday would be the go.

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0: morning. I'm Josh Bryant. The Fair Work Commission will this morning decide on an increase to the pay packets of our lowest paid workers. Unions are calling for a 6% rise from the Fair Work Commission, while business groups are requesting a 3.5% increase. The federal government is also hoping for a boost to minimum wage, but hasn't outlined a specific figure. The federal government claims a reduction in auction clearance rates is a good thing for first home buyers. Labor is seeking to link the capital gains tax discount to inflation and limit negative gearing concessions to new builds. The proposal, believed to have played a role in recent clearance rates dipping below 50%. Treasurer Jim Chalmers says it's a positive if the market is becoming fairer for young people.
1: If we are making it easier for first home buyers to get a fair crack at auctions, then that's a good thing. We've only seen the preliminary numbers for Saturday. Some of those preliminary numbers have come up a bit. In other markets, they've gone down a bit. We'll see the final numbers in due course.
0: Legislation has passed New South Wales Parliament aimed at cracking down on organised crime. The bill creates new offences, including for recruiting children into gang crime activity and the burning of so-called kill cars to destroy evidence. Maximum penalties are also being increased, but the opposition claims the reforms don't go far enough, arguing we also need standard non-parole periods. The Federal Health Minister says Australia has no plans to impose travel restrictions or quarantine requirements on countries affected by the current Ebola outbreak. New suspected cases in Italy and Brazil have prompted other countries to try to take action to minimise the spread of the potentially deadly disease. Three new vaccines are being developed to address the strain of Ebola currently spreading in the Democratic Republic of Congo and parts of Uganda. Australia's population is this morning due to tick over a major milestone. Gabriel Hodson explains.
2: The Bureau of Statistics has a so-called population clock estimating just how many people are living in Australia. This morning, it's right on 28 million. Taking births, deaths, migration and departures into account, the country is gaining one new person every 75 seconds. There's a new baby born every 136 seconds and a death every 213 seconds. Australia reached the 15 million milestone in 1980 and 20 million in 2004, meaning the rate of growth is well and truly speeding up. Gabriel Hodson reporting.
0: And Iran is warning Israeli strikes in Lebanon are threatening the potential ceasefire with the US. In finance, the Dow Jones up 57 points, the Nasdaq up 188, one Aussie dollar buying 71.6 US cents.
3: There's one nursery on the coast that makes gardening affordable. Narara Valley Nursery.
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5: Good morning. Players at the French Open are battling for the last remaining spots in the quarterfinals. Aryna Sabalenka has taken the first set against Naomi Osaka. Francis Tiafoe is up a set and a break against Matteo Almaldi. Four seed Felix Auger-Aliassime and Matteo Berrettini have advanced with straight sets victories. Elsewhere, Serena Williams is making a comeback, accepting a wild card to play doubles at the Queen's Club. In rugby league, a blow for the Maroons ahead of State of Origin 2, with Pat Carrigan and Guillaume Chibisaki both sidelined for the next few weeks with injury. Carrigan for at least 3 weeks, Shibasaki up to 6. Sydney FC has bid farewell to star forward Joe Lolly, departing the Sky Blues by mutual agreement following their runner-up finish this A-League season. And the ICC has approved a trial for pink balls to be used in test matches to keep play going during bad light. That's sport. I'm Mike Pearsall.
0: That's the latest news in sport.
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Injecting a little disco into your Tuesday morning. That's Eruption, one-way ticket on Coast FM 963. 10 minutes away from six. That is almost my lot for this morning. It's been my pleasure to be with you. Greg Wilmotson with the Big Breakfast this morning and the Classic Hits crew keeping you company today. You might have heard yesterday that we have a brand new theme for this month because it is a new month. It's June, in case you didn't know. Under the covers, and we're playing cover versions of some of your all-time classics all this month. Interesting to unearth some really interesting versions of your favourite songs. But more importantly, we're giving away an epic prize, which is return economy class tickets with Vietnam Airlines to Vietnam. And it's worth $2,000, and we'll be giving you a chances throughout the day today, in fact, throughout the week, to get yourself in that draw. I strongly suggest you make an effort to get yourself in there. Listen out, the team will be giving you a cue to call sometime throughout the day today.

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0: Josh Bryant. The Fair Work Commission will this morning decide on an increase to the pay packets for Australia's lowest paid workers. Unions have called for a 6% increase to the base rate, while business groups want a more modest rise. The government also wants to see wages increased, but hasn't outlined a specific figure. The Australian Council of Trade Union Secretary Sally McManus says inflation has been outpacing wage growth for too long.
1: If you get a pay increase that's less than inflation and you're a low-wage worker, you've got no choice other than to cut back on the, you know, very essentials, things like food and things like going to the doctor.
0: The federal government claims a drop in auction clearance rates is a good thing for first home buyers. The preliminary national clearance rate has dropped to its lowest level since April 2020. Just 54% of all homes which went under the hammer over the weekend were sold. A learner driver has been charged over a police pursuit in Sydney Southwest, which ended with a car crashing into a home. Dusty Fitzpatrick has more.
2: Officers were patrolling on Campbelltown Road at Bardia when they tried to pull over a grey sedan. A chase started when the vehicle didn't stop. It continued along Williamson Road in Ingleburn. It came to an end when the car crashed into a nearby home. No one inside was injured. The 17-year-old male driver was arrested at the scene. He's been charged with offences relating to driving while suspended and while unsupervised. He's due to appear in a children's court later this month. Dusty Fitzpatrick, Sydney.
0: An investigation is underway after a 12-year-old boy was hit by a police car on Sydney's North Shore. The incident occurred when officers were responding to a fire in a park at St Leonard's. The child is in a stable condition in hospital. Legislation aimed at cracking down

0: towards an environmentally friendly cement. Energy Minister Penny Sharp hopes the scheme will create more jobs in the sector.
1: The grants are between $500,000 and up to $30 million. Dow earlier round has spent $170 million and it's supporting over 1,000 jobs across the state.
0: And the Bureau of Statistics Population Estimator shows Australia's population has officially ticked over 28 million people. In finance, the Dow Jones and the Nasdaq trading up, one Australian dollar buying 71.6 US cents.
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5: The Manly Sea Eagles are hopeful the long-term signing of Kieran Foran as coach will help tie down the club's promising youngsters long-term. The Herald reports the club is still negotiating with Foran and have Lehi Hopewadi and Joey Walsh off contract at the end of next year. Socceroos coach Tony Popovich has explained why he's rushed Christian Volpato into his final squad for the World Cup. The Sydney-born 22-year-old initially chose to represent Italy but switched allegiances after they failed to qualify. Popovich says Volpato has plenty to offer.
6: Technically a very good player, great left foot, is comfortable under pressure, which you have to be in the Serie A. So I'm really looking forward to working with him.
5: And Serena Williams has accepted a wild card to play doubles at the Queen's Club leading into Wimbledon nearly 4 years after retiring. That's sport. I'm Mike Pearsall.
0: 6:04, that's the latest news and sport.
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9: Good morning. A few spots of rain coming in this morning. A cloudy one with showers. Light northwesterly winds increasing later on this afternoon. Looking ahead, fine and sunny tomorrow. And we've got a partly cloudy day on Thursday. 17 degrees, our expected top today. Got a low tide now on Brisbane Water with a high tide this morning at 11:39. Currently at Edelong, it's sitting on 14 degrees, 13 at Mardie. And at Baddow Bay, it's sitting on 13 degrees at 6:05 at Coast FM.
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0: Big Breakfast on a Tuesday morning. Classic hits, KSTV 963. It's Bill Medley and Jennifer Warnes. I've had the time of my life. And Edison Lighthouse in there too. Love grows where my rosemary goes. At 13 after 6 with Greg Wilmot. Morning to the 6 o'clockers on this second day of winter. A few spits of rain coming in this morning. Going to be a cloudy one, says the Bureau today. Nice winter's day yesterday. Charlie Watts, the drummer with the Rolling Stones, was born on this day back in 1941, while the Queen was crowned in Westminster Abbey on this day back in 1953. And today, amongst other things, is International Volkswagen Bus Day. That's the combi, I guess. Yes, travelled in a few of those over the years. Happy International Volkswagen Bus Day for those that own one of those.
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0: Now, Sydney Trains advise to allow extra time, up to 15 minutes, due to vandalism and equipment failure between Cockle Creek and Cardiff this morning. It is affecting some services, not others. On the roads, no major accidents or breakdowns to report. Everything going okay on the motorway this morning. Don't forget those double demerits too from this Friday over the long weekend. And if you do spot any problems, call me here at Coast FM. Number to call 4322 0072, and I'll check in again up to 6:30. Right here at Coast FM, 14 after 6 it is. Here's the Spencer Davis Group. We're going to keep on running here at Coast FM 963.

0: Spencer Davis Group, all part of the Classic Hits right here at Coast FM 963. Keep on running, that I am. It is 17 after 6 with Greg Wilmot. And coming up a little later on this morning, I launched this yesterday. How good is this prize this month too? I'll give you a chance to go into the draw on Friday morning, June 26th, to win a great prize. And that is two return Vietnam Airline economy tickets from the team at Vietnam Airlines and the Traveller's Hut at Kincumber. This prize is valued at just over $2,000. Listen out for your cue to call. I'll give you a chance to register later on this morning here at Coast FM.
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0: The Homer Classic hits your community radio station, Coast FM 963. It's Ice House, No Promises. 24 after 6 with Greg Wilmot as we take a look at the local weather details this morning. Sun to rise at 10 to 7. It will set this afternoon at 6 minutes to 5. We've got a low tide now on Brisbane Water. High tide a little later on this morning, just before midday at 11:39. Moon phase at 96%. UV index today is low. Winds in the northeast this morning at 4 kilometres an hour. Humidity at 72%. And no rainfall in the past 24 hours. A few little spits of rain coming in this morning. Nothing to register. And certainly a nice day yesterday. Cloudy with showers. That's the forecast today. Light northwesterly winds. They will increase later during the afternoon. And looking ahead, in for a fine and sunny day tomorrow. Partly cloudy come Thursday. 17 degrees out top today. Currently outside our studios here in the Gosford CBD, it's sitting on 11 degrees, a little milder on the coast at Nora Head, 13. And at Mangrove Mountain this morning, it's sitting on 11 degrees at 25 past 6.
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0: Josh Bryant has all the latest news coming up, our national news at 6:30. And as we heard in our news at 6 o'clock this morning, Australia's population ticking over 28 million people this morning, as it continues to rise rather rapidly too. One of the stories making news today after 6:30. A joke for the day, I'll check the trains and traffic for you. For those travelling, the interstate weather forecast is there. And also more in our monthly music feature, launching this one yesterday, our monthly music feature for the month of June. A new one, never done this one before, Under the Covers. And that is sponsored by the team at the Traveller's Hut at Kincumber. Good to have them aboard. Getting us into news, the Steve Miller Band, this one called The Joker at Coast FM.

0: It's 6:30. Good morning. I'm Josh Bryant. Nearly 3 million low-paid workers will find out if they get a pay rise later today. Federal politics reporter Nelson Scott explains.
1: Later this morning, the Fair Work Commission will reveal a determination on whether there will be any change to the minimum wage. Currently, Australia's lowest-paid workers receive $948 per week. Union groups believe this should be increased by 6% as a result of heightened cost of living pressures brought on by the Iran war. Businesses are requesting a 3.5% rise, which is still below the current inflation rate, but they argue they're already being squeezed by rising costs. The government also wants to see wages increased, but as is convention, hasn't outlined a specific figure. Nelson Scott, Canberra.
0: The US president insists indirect talks with Iran are continuing at what he described as a rapid pace, despite officials in Tehran claiming the talks have been suspended. The Iranian Revolutionary Guard Corps says it's opening other fronts in the conflict. Donald Trump also claiming that all shooting will stop between Israeli forces and Hezbollah in Lebanon. Three new vaccines are being developed to fight a rare type of Ebola that's spreading in the Democratic Republic of Congo. Suspected cases of the strain are being investigated in Italy and Brazil after travellers returned from Africa. The Australian government says it will not impose border restrictions on affected countries at this stage. Public health expert Dr. Margaret Harris telling Today the approach makes sense.
2: What they're recommending is not closing the borders because internationally the international risk is low.
0: A 12-year-old boy is in a stable condition hospital after being hit by a police car on Sydney's North Shore. Officers were responding to a fire in a park at St Leonard's when the crash occurred. The Bureau of Meteorology has issued a severe weather warning for parts of the state. Strong winds are affecting several areas along the Great Dividing Range. Conditions are expected to ease this afternoon before redeveloping tomorrow morning. A Nationals MP has introduced a bill into state parliament to reduce the length of daylight saving in the state. It currently lasts for 6 months, running from October until the first Sunday in April. But Jeff Provost's told Ben Fordham reducing its length by 2 months makes sense.
3: At the end of it, in April there, you're getting up in the dark and you're coming home in the dark. So there's no saviour of any leisure time.
0: Also making news, legislation has now passed state parliament aimed at cracking down on gang crime, but the opposition says it doesn't go far enough. In finance, the Dow Jones and the Nasdaq both trading up. One Australian dollar is buying 71.5 US cents.
4: There's one nursery on the coast that makes gardening affordable. Narara Valley Nursery.
5: Sponsor. 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
6: Dragons veteran Valentine Holmes is throwing his support behind interim coach Dean Young to get the gig full time. The Red V broke their 15-game losing streak on Sunday with a stunning upset of the Broncos in Brisbane. 23-time major winner Serena Williams has confirmed she's returning to the tennis tour. The 44-year-old will start by playing doubles alongside Victoria Emboko at the Queen's Club. Meanwhile, at the French Open, Arina Sabalenka has sent Naomi Osaka packing in the fourth round. Felix Auger-Aliassime and Matteo Berrettini have had wins. Wallabies halfback Jake Gordon will miss up to 9 months of rugby after rupturing his Achilles. He's undergone surgery after going down in the Waratahs final Super Rugby match on the weekend. And in AFL, Taylor Walker is set to make his return for Adelaide against Geelong on Thursday night after a stint at State League. That's sport. I'm Mike Pearsall.
0: 26-7, that's the latest news and sport.
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10: In for a cloudy day, some showers about, light northwesterly winds. They'll increase later this afternoon. Looking ahead, fine and sunny tomorrow. Partly cloudy Thursday. 17 degrees our top today. Currently 12 at Dooralong, 13 on the coast at Shelley Beach. And at Empire Bay this morning, it's sitting on 11 degrees at 25-7.
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0: Chris Zimbello on the Big Breakfast, the Better Music Mix, Coast FM 963 Maniac. It is 21 to 7 on this Tuesday morning. Greg Wilmot with you. Warren's cartoon, the Daily Telegraph, giving me a laugh this morning. Continuing on yesterday's cartoon with Pauline Hanson aboard a brightly orange-coloured steamroller, breathing fire and aimed at the PM. It's all in relation to the rising popularity of One Nation that we heard on our news yesterday, following the latest opinion poll. On to our joke for the day. How do lumberjacks know how many trees they've cut down? Well, they simply keep a log.
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0: Sydney Trains advise trains generally running on or near to time. The odd train is running some 15 minutes late, and that's due to vandalism to equipment failure, and equipment failure, I should say, at Cockle Creek this morning. Now, on the roads, no major accidents or breakdowns to report. Everything going okay on our roads this time of morning. 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

0: Jimmy Barnes on the Big Breakfast, the Better Music Mix, Coast FM 963, River Deep Mountain High. 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That one done by Ike and Tina Turner many years ago. And Kim Wilde, the old Vanilla Fudge song in there. And You Keep Me Hanging On. We got more Under the Covers coming up after 7 this morning and right across the month of June here at Coast FM. It's 11 to 7.
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0: Patsy Gallant on the Big Breakfast, the better music mix, Coast FM 963 from New York to LA, one side of the US to the other, something like that. It is 4 to 7 with Greg Wilmot. Good morning to you. Now, from the community file this morning, the Terrigal Wombril Lions Club car boot sale is on this coming Sunday, first Sunday of the month. 6:30 a.m. it gets underway, on till 12:30, and the venue is the Terrigal Lagoon, corner of Terrigal Drive and Willoughby Road. 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
0: Checking weather around Australia today, showers in Adelaide, 17 degrees, fine and sunny in Brisbane, top today of 22, rain in Canberra, 11, cloudy in Darwin, 29, a cloudy day in Hobart, top today of 12, showers forecast in Melbourne, 15 degrees, a cloudy one in Perth, 18 degrees, and showers in Sydney, and 18. Cloudy with showers, the forecast here on the Central Coast today, light northwesterly winds, they will increase during the afternoon, and looking ahead, fine and sunny tomorrow, partly cloudy Thursday, 17 degrees, our expected top today. At the old Wyong Milk Factory in Wyong, it's sitting on 12 degrees on the banks of the Wyong River, and around Hilton Moor Oval at East Gosford this morning, it's sitting on 12 degrees. Got the news coming up shortly at 7 o'clock. Josh Bryant has that person coming up in the news at 7. All the latest from the French Tennis Open. Coming up after 7, I'll check in with trains and traffic. 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And we'll look at events that happened on this day, June 2, the second day of winter in history. Getting us into news, here's one from Carole King. This one called I Feel the Earth Move Under My Skin on The Big Breakfast, Coast FM 963. Good morning.

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1: It's 7 o'clock. Good morning. I'm Josh Bryant. An investigation is underway after a 9-year-old boy was struck by a police car on Sydney's North Shore. Dusty Fitzpatrick reports.
2: Police say they were responding to a fire in a park at St Leonard's when the incident occurred. The 9-year-old boy was treated by police officers at the scene before paramedics arrived. He was taken to the Sydney Children's Hospital at Randwick in a stable condition. The senior constable behind the wheel was breath tested and returned a negative result. Investigations into the incident are ongoing. Dusty Fitzpatrick, Sydney.
1: The Fair Work Commission will this morning make a determination on whether to increase the minimum wage. Australia's lowest paid workers currently earn just under $25 an hour, equating to $950 per week. Unions are calling for it to increase by 6%, while business groups are requesting a more modest 3.5% rise. A government minister is defending the government's housing policies, arguing they have been forced to play catch-up on housing. Reserve Bank officials reportedly judge Labor's first-term housing agenda as relatively modest, with internal notes suggesting the policies did little to improve supply and possibly increased prices. Aged Care Minister Sam Rae told Today they're working to help get young people into the property market, but they know there's more to do.
3: The Reserve Bank's job is to test every policy. We've seen hundreds of thousands of Australians get into homes and government programs have been part of the process of getting them there.
1: A severe weather warning for damaging winds has been issued for parts of the state. The conditions are affecting several regions along the Great Dividing Range. More than half of the country's universities have fallen in the latest global rankings. The Centre for World University Rankings claims years of inadequate funding have contributed to the decline. The University of New South Wales and University of Melbourne ranked 52nd and 64th, respectively. A major milestone has been reached, with Australia's population now sitting at 28 million people. Taking births, deaths, migration and departures into account, the country gains on average one new person every 75 seconds. McCrindle research demographer Mark McCrindle says migration is the main driver for the rise.
4: We've got the lowest birth rate that we've seen, and so we're leaning more and more. Almost three quarters of our population increases migration. Two-fifths of the population are in two cities, Sydney and Melbourne. Almost three quarters of our population increases migration. Two-fifths of the population are in two cities, Sydney and Melbourne.
1: Awesome.

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3: World number one Aryna Sabalenka is into the French Open quarterfinals with a 7-5-6-3 win over Naomi Osaka. Félix Auger-Aliassime and Matteo Berrettini have also had wins. Valentine Holmes is eyeing a State of Origin recall after bursting back to form in the Dragons' shock win over the Broncos. With Brisbane centre Guillaume Shibasaki out with injury, Holmes has told Sports Today he'll be ready to go if the Maroons want him.
4: I've never turned down a Queensland jersey or I've always put my hand up for it if I did get the call. Even if I'm, on the extended bench or just in the squad, it's always a privilege to kind of run around with those guys. Always gives you confidence.
3: Sydney FC star Joe Lolley has played his final game for the club. He and the Sky Blues have agreed to end his contract early, and the ICC has approved a trial for pink balls to be used in test matches during bad light. That's sport. I'm Mike Pearsall.
5: 7:04, that's news and sport.
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8: In for a cloudy Tuesday, says the Bureau. Some isolated showers about the day too. Light northwesterly winds. The winds will increase during the afternoon. Looking ahead, fine and sunny tomorrow. Partly cloudy come Thursday. 17 our top today. Low tide earlier this morning. In fact, on the turn now to a high tide at 11:39 this morning. Low tide this evening again at 5:02. Currently at Moonee, it's sitting on 13 degrees. 9 at Ravensdale, and at the entrance this morning, it's sitting on 14 at 7:05 at Coast FM.
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0: For the big breakfast on this Tuesday morning, classic hits, Coast FM 963, The Foundations, Build Me Up Buttercup, and Noiseworks in there too. Telling no lies this morning. It is 12 past 7 with Greg Wilmot. Morning to the 7 o'clockers on this second day of winter. A little overcast out there this morning. The Remember Markets are back this coming Sunday too with a mix of indoor and outdoor stalls. And on rain, hail or shine, you'll find the markets at 2 Burns Road at Remember. And it's happening between 9 a.m. and 2 p.m. Might be worth checking out this coming Sunday.
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0: No Division 1 winners in last night's weekday windfall, and nobody picking up $1 million there last night. $4 million up for grabs with Oz Lotto tonight.
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0: Sydney Trains advise that some services to Sydney running up to 15 minutes late. This is due to vandalism of equipment between Cockle Creek and Cardiff. Now on the roads, no major accidents or breakdowns to report. We've got a steady run on the motorway this morning. Don't forget double demerits from this Friday too over the long weekend. Spot any problems, call me here at Coast FM. Number to call 43220072, and I'll check in again shortly after local news. 13 past 7.
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0: Under the covers at Coast FM 963, that's sponsored by the Travellers Hut at Kincumber. There's Linda Ronstadt and Heatwave. That one done originally by Martha and the Vandellas, 17 past 7 with Greg Wilmot. Morning to you. Now, one for train spotters this coming Sunday, June 7. No steam train coming to town, but there are some diesels passing through, and these old locos certainly very popular with train enthusiasts and photographers alike. A 49-class loco, 4906, joined by a stablemate, 47-class, and a special guest, 4836, are doing a short north trip from Sydney to Woi Woi and Wyong this Sunday and return too. Now, the train arriving at Woi Woi at 10:35, Gosford at 10:50 and Wyong at 11:15, and returning in the afternoon, departing Wyong at 1:30, Gosford at 2 p.m. and Woi Woi at 2:15. And if you are looking to photograph those engines as they pass through, by knowing where they are, I guess you can work out your favourite destination from those stops there along the way. Coming up in just a moment, we'll look at events that happened on this day, June 2 in history.
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0: 20 past 7 here at Coast FM, Tuesday morning, second day of June, the 153rd day of the year. And it was on this day back in 1896 that Marconi, a 22-year-old Italian-Irish inventor, invented the wireless. Or the Goanna Oil trademark was registered in Australia on this day. That was back in 1916. Fast forward to the year 1927 and Vegemite changed its name to Parwil for a brief period before going back to Vegemite and still put a rose in every cheek. Queen Elizabeth II at the age of 27 was crowned in Westminster Abbey on this day back in 1953, whilst it was on this day in 1968 that Mary Hopkin recorded her first hit single. That song, Those Were the Days, recording on Apple Records. Bruce McLaren, the New Zealand motor racing driver, was killed at the age of 33 while test driving a vehicle in 1970, while Whitney Houston's second album, Whitney, was released in America on this day. That was back in 1987. And it was on this day, June 2, back in 2008, that Bo Diddley, the US guitarist and singer, died at the age of 79. Saw him in concert some years ago too. It all happened today, June 2 in history, 21 past 7 at Coast FM.

Hush on the Big Breakfast. 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Glad all over. 24 after 7 with Greg Wilmer Tuesday morning. Now, the inaugural Lincoln Pin Blues Festival, the Yow Yow Bluesapalooza, is on at the Lincoln Pin in Woi Woi this long weekend. You'll find it on Railway Street right opposite the railway station. Now, Friday, 6 till midnight, it's happening there, continuing Saturday from noon until midnight, and Sunday afternoon getting underway at noon and on till 7 in the evening. Now, tickets through trybooking.com. And a good lineup on Friday night too, featuring Boss Stomp, also 12 Bars and 3 Degrees. And if you'd like to go along to the Friday night performance there of the Blues Festival, the Bluesapalooza at Woi Woi, I've got a double pass to give away. And the number here, Coast FM, 43220072. Call me now and it's all yours. We continue a better music mix at breakfast, though. Here's some noise, some beautiful noise from Neil Diamond at Coast FM.

0: Neil Diamond at Coast FM 963. Beautiful noise, beautiful song too. 28 after 7 with Greg Wilmot. Morning to you. Tuesday morning it is. Congratulations going out to Brendan Flynn at Tascot, picking up the double pass to go to the Blues Festival there, the Yow Yow Bluesapalooza on Friday night. Good on you, Brendan. You'll enjoy that. Got the news coming up shortly at 7:30. Coming up at our national news, the Fair Work Commission to meet today to decide on a pay increase for low-income workers. Local news on the radio too. Ivana Rose has that for us. And coming up in our local news, police appealing for help on a missing 13-year-old boy last seen on his way to Watanabe. Concern on the missing boy there. That coming up after 7:30. I'll check in with trains and traffic. Got the birthday book too. That's coming up at around 10 to 8 this morning. News is next.
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0: 7:30. Good morning, I'm Josh Bryant. The Federal Treasurer is denying accusations his new tax bill gives him unprecedented powers. News Corp reports the legislation would allow Jim Chalmers to choose which assets keep capital gains tax discounts. There are also concerns the government would be able to redefine new bills after the new laws are passed. But Dr. Chalmers is told today ministerial discretions regularly feature in tax legislation.
1: It's not unusual in tax legislation for the definitions to be settled in what's called legislative instruments. Those legislative instruments are disallowable by the Parliament. Tax law is full of these kinds of examples.
0: Business groups, unions and the federal government are all calling for the minimum wage to be increased. The Fair Work Commission will this morning reveal its decision on whether 3 million low-paid workers will receive an increase to their pay packets. The ACTU is seeking an increase of 6%. Labor is supporting an increase but has not given a specific figure. The Australian Chamber of Commerce and Industry hoping for a more modest 3.5% rise to the wage. Police now say a boy who was hit by a police car on Sydney's North Shore was 9 years old. Officers were responding to a fire in a park at St Leonard's when the child was struck. He's in a stable condition in Sydney's Children's Hospital. A severe weather warning for damaging wind gusts is in place for the southern and central ranges of New South Wales. Blizzard-like conditions are possible for alpine regions as a low-pressure system begins affecting the east coast. The SES's Sam Corby says the impacts could be severe for those at the highest elevations.
2: People who are out and about in wilderness areas, out in the national parks, should take extreme care, keep track of the weather conditions by following the Bureau of Meteorology.
0: Research has found the effects of artificial intelligence are yet to be fully felt across the job market in Australia. Analysis of payroll data shows hiring has been weaker in almost all occupations at threat of being replaced by AI since 2022. Australians are being urged to shop around for surgeons, with new data revealing skyrocketing fees. Private Healthcare Australia's found some patients are paying up to five times what they could be for common procedures. Chief Executive Dr. Rachel David says many don't realise they don't have to see the surgeon that their GP specifically refers them to.
3: You can see another doctor who's in that treatment area, and so it can be worth ringing around a few practices in the area to work out what they charge.
0: In finance, the Dow Jones up 46 points at the close, the Nasdaq closing up 114, one Aussie dollar buying 71.6 US cents.
4: There's one nursery on the coast that makes gardening affordable. Narara Valley Nursery.
5: Sponsor. 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
6: Nearly 4 years after retiring, Serena Williams has confirmed she's returning to the tennis tour. Craig Gabriel reports.
7: Last November, Serena applied to return to the anti-doping program, which is necessary to play the tour, and ever since has stringently denied that she was planning a comeback. Last week, the discussions resurfaced, and now there is official confirmation. She will start by playing doubles at Queen's Club in London next week. She's always said she regrets not breaking Margaret Court's record of 24 majors. When she stopped, she was on 23. Her last match was at the 2022 US Open when she lost to Ayla Tomljanovic. Craig Gabriel, Paris.
6: The Manly Sea Eagles are hopeful they'll receive a special exemption from the NRL to play Tolu Kola in tomorrow night's game against South Sydney. He is due to be stood down under concussion protocols from Origin 1. That's sport. I'm Mike Pearsall.
0: 26-8, that's the latest news and sport.
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9: Good morning. I'm Yvonne Rose. Police are appealing for public assistance to locate 13-year-old Taj, who was last seen on his way to Wantanabe on Wednesday, May 12. He was wearing a black hoodie with gold lettering, black pants and blue and white joggers. Taj is known to frequent the Central Coast, Parramatta and Sydney CBD areas. Anyone with information about his whereabouts is urged to contact Tuggerah Lakes Police or Crime Stoppers. The New South Wales government is investing $19 million in upgrades to key intersections on the Woi Woi Peninsula, with construction continuing at the Maitland Bay Drive and Memorial Avenue roundabout. Member for Gosford, Liesl Tesh, said the project forms part of broader investment
10: improvements to traffic flow and safety on the peninsula. Work will continue through June, with day works taking place Monday to Friday and, if required, Saturdays. Night works are scheduled this week to carry out minor traffic changes, utility relocation and footpath construction. Transport for New South Wales expects works at the intersection to continue for around 7 months, weather permitting. Young musicians from across the Central Coast have showcased their talents at the 21st Annual Pearl Beach Music Scholarship and Irvine Family Piano Scholarship Concerts. 17 students performed before a packed audience at Pearl Beach Memorial Hall, competing for scholarships and awards. Flautist Emma Deed claimed first prize and the People's Choice Award, while pianist Matthias Way received the Irvine Family Piano Scholarship. Third prize went to Caitlin Swade and the Rising Star Award to violinist Minji Lee. Central Coast Conservatorium CEO Patrick Brennan praised the ongoing community support. In sport, Avoca Beach, Terrigal and Warner Vale recorded strong wins in Central Coast Rugby Union WLG Premier One action on the weekend. Avoca Beach defeated Lake Macquarie 40 points to 19, while Terrigal dominated North Lakes 52 to 5. Warner Vale claimed 41 to 11 over Woi Woi, and the Razorbacks ran riot against GKRC, recording a massive 106 to 5 victory. This has been Coast FM Local News in association with Coast Community News.
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13: We're in for a cloudy day today. Certainly got that. Some light showers forecast across the day too. Light northwesterly winds. They'll increase later this afternoon. Looking ahead, fine and sunny tomorrow. Partly cloudy Thursday. 17 our top today. Currently 11 degrees at Holgate, 13 at Tascot, and at Berkeley Vale it's sitting on 13 degrees at 23 to 8 at Coast FM.
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0: Crowded House, all part of the classic hits on the Big Breakfast Coast FM 963. In a world where you live, it is 20 to 8 with Greg Wilmot. Good morning to you. I've got to tell you about a trivia night, a music trivia night that's coming up at the Davo. This is happening in a couple of weeks' time. In fact, Friday fortnight, June 19, at the Davo there, 7:30 start. 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
0: Sydney Trains advise the trains are running on or near to time northbound, but southbound they're running a little late, some 15 minutes later times due to vandalism of equipment between Cockle Creek and Cardiff. Now on the roads, no major accidents or breakdowns to report. We've got a steady run on the motorway this morning. Everything going okay on our local roads too. Spot any problems, call me here at Coast FM 43220072 and I'll check it again. After the news at 8 o'clock, it is 18 to 8 now. Birthday's not too far away. It's John English now. 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

0: 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Get your love right. It's a 7:45 with Greg Wilmot as the Central Coast Ferry leaves Woi Woi, bound for Empire Bay. This morning's you over there at 8:15. A little cool out there on the water this morning, I've got to say. From the community file, the Woi Woi Lions Club Tea Cozy Expo is on at the Amina Beach Surf Club. Now, it's on this coming Saturday from 9 a.m. until 4 p.m. And the theme this year is countries around the world. Tea cozies can be knitted or crocheted or can be fabric as well. Worth checking out if you're into tea cozies. Little exhibition there at the Surf Club at Jemina this coming Saturday. Coming up in just a moment, I'll open the birthday book, see who's celebrating today.
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0: time for the birthday book. Let's find out who's celebrating today.
1: Here we go with the birthday book on this second day of June at 11 to 8. And we say happy birthday to Ian Bettridge today, country music singer. Ian used to do a program on Coast FM many years ago. Good on you, Ian. Trust you well. Jim Shepherd at your minor celebrating a birthday today. Jim, many happy returns to you. Gabrielle Clark, born on this day, June 2. Gabby, happy birthday. Have a great day today. Bruce Pardy, it's your minor, celebrating a birthday. Good on you, Bruce. Hope it's a good one for you. Julie Foley Walker at Woongarra is blowing out the candles today. Julie, you have a great day. And one hot off the press, Ryan Fraser, milestone year for Ryan. He turns 40 today down there at Woi Woi. Good on you, Ryan. Hope it's a good day for you too. Celebrating your birthdays with Kerry Junis Saxby, who was an Australian track and field walker, 65, born in Young on this day back in 1961. The War Twins, Mark and Steve Waugh, born in Bankstown on this day back in 1965. They turned 61 today. A couple of great Australian cricketers. Also celebrating is An Do, the Vietnamese-born Australian comedian, actor, author and artist. 49 today, born in Vietnam on this day in 1977. Australian cricketer Steve Smith turning 37, born in Congra down St George Way on this day back in 1989. And also celebrating a birthday today is Meryl Bainbridge, the Australian singer, 58, born in Melbourne on this day back in 1968. They are the birthdays. If you're celebrating and we missed you, happy birthday to you. Got the birthday book back tomorrow morning. 10 to 8 here at Coast FM. Here is the birthday girl, Meryl Bainbridge, at Mouth on The Big Breakfast.

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1: Happy birthday going out to Meryl Bainbridge, celebrating a birthday today. Mouth, the name of the song there. 7 to 8 with Greg Wilmot, a cloudy one today. Some showers about, light northwesterly winds. They'll increase this afternoon, those winds. And looking ahead, fine and sunny tomorrow. A cloudy Thursday coming up too. 17 out top today. Not too far off it, currently sitting on 14 degrees.

4 to 8 here at Coast FM News, coming up at 8 o'clock. Legislation cracking down on organised crime that's passed through Parliament. Coming up after 8, I'll open the lines, giving you a chance to win 2 return economy airline tickets with Vietnam Airlines to Saigon or Hanoi, valued at just over $2,000. 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

0: Just a reminder, on school days, school children are about and the speed limit around schools is 40Ks. 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
2: It's 8 o'clock. Good morning. I'm Josh Bryant. Business and union groups are waiting with bated breath ahead of a potential change to the minimum wage. Federal politics reporter Nelson Scott.
3: The Fair Work Commission will soon determine whether 3 million low-paid workers receive a pay rise. The minimum wage is currently just under $25 an hour, equating to around $950 per week. The government says it hopes to see the number increased, but hasn't outlined a specific figure. Industry groups are calling for a rise of 3.5%, arguing business are already struggling to absorb rising costs. Unions are seeking a 6% increase to help workers handle cost of living pressures, mainly driven by the Iran war. The decision comes as budget papers predict inflation could reach as high as 5% this year. Nelson Scott, Canberra.
2: The Federal Treasurer is denying accusations new tax reforms give him unprecedented powers. Legal and accounting professionals have told News Corp they're unhappy with the high level of ministerial discretion in the bill. It's understood the legislation would allow Jim Chalmers to choose which assets keep the capital gains tax discount. The Australian population has ticked over 28 million people for the first time. The Bureau of Statistics Population Clock uses birth rates, death rates, migration and departure figures to estimate the number of people currently in our country. Entrepreneur Dick Smith's been long campaigning against rapid population growth and has told Ben Fordham it doesn't make sense to him that governments don't have a population plan.
4: If we brought the immigration down to about 70,000 a year, which is still very generous, we would round off the population at about 30 million, and that would be a sensible number. But do you know what? Not one political party has a population plan. Quite amazing.
2: An investigation is underway after a 9-year-old boy was hit by a police vehicle on Sydney's North Shore. Officers say they were responding to a fire in a park at St Leonard's when the child was struck. He's in a stable condition in hospital. Hikers and campers visiting alpine regions of the state are being warned to take extra care with a severe weather warning in place. Damaging winds are forecast for the Snowy Mountains, Southern Tablelands and parts of the Blue Mountains. Also making news, a 2.2 magnitude earthquake has struck near Gunning in the state's south, but so far there have been no reports of any damage, and the US president maintains that talks with Iran are ongoing, saying they continue at a rapid pace, despite officials in Tehran claiming discussions have been suspended. In finance, the Dow Jones up 46 points at the close, the Nasdaq up 114, one Australian dollar is buying 71.6 US cents.
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0: team and Matteo Berrettini have advanced to the quarterfinals. And in AFL, Fremantle coach Justin Longmire says the club is embracing premiership favouritism this season, having previously struggled with the weight of expectation. That's Sport. I'm Mike Pearsall.
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4: In for a cloudy day, some showers about today too. Light northwesterly winds, they'll increase later this afternoon. Looking ahead, fine and sunny tomorrow and a partly cloudy Thursday, 17 our top today. High tide coming up on Brisbane Water this morning at 11:39 with a low tide this afternoon just after 5. Currently at Bensville, it's sitting on 13 degrees, 13 at Carrion. And at Killarney Vale this morning, it's sitting on 12 degrees at 8:05.
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0: Better Sunday and the Big Breakfast, the Better Music Mix, Coast FM 963, the Smooth Operator, and hot chocolate there too. So you win again. It is 14 past 8 with Greg Wilmot. Morning to the 8 o'clockers on this Tuesday morning, second day of June. And I've got to say good morning to all the joggers out there this morning too, getting ready for the Bay to Bay Fun Run. Less than 2 weeks away now. Entries close June 11. Now, Sunday, June 14 is the date. The 12-kilometre fun run starting on the boulevard at Woi Woi and finishing at Polytech Stadium in Gosford. Other events include the Kids Fun Run and also the marathon as well. Now, for more, simply go to baytobay.com. But it's getting close. Early winter always tells us it's Bay to Bay time.
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0: And if you're looking for E10 this morning, cheapest we could find just before 8 on Petrol Spy this morning was at $1.69.5 a litre at the Metro at Berkeley Vale and Pearl Energy at Long Jetty. A litre 91 at $1.69.5 at the Mannering Park Mini Mart. Also the cheapest run litre 95 at $1.81.5 a litre. A litre 98 at $1.91.5, the Metro at Berkeley Vale and Pearl Energy at Long Jetty. 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
0: Now, Sydney Trains advised some services to Sydney running up to 15 minutes late. This was due to vandalism of equipment between Cockle Creek and Cardiff. The North Coast XPT is running to time, arriving in Gosford very, very shortly. On the roads, no major accidents or breakdowns to report. A steady run on the motorway. Central Coast Highway slow through Foresters Beach, also coming up to the intersection there at Terrigal Drive at Errida, coming up from Errida Heights, and also westbound along Wyong Road heading into Tuggerah. Don't forget those double demerits this Friday through to Monday. 40 k's around our school zones. Spot any problems, call me here, 43220072. 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
2: It's said the cover is never as good as the original. 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

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There's Bill Collins, the old Supreme song there, You Can't Hurry Love. 20 past 8 with Greg Wilbert. 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The Travellers Hunt at Kincumber are giving away two return economy class tickets with Vietnam Airlines to either Saigon or Hanoi. And this is valued at just over $2,000. If you'd like to go into the draw, we're doing the big draw Friday, June 26th. 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

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I mean, hell's bells. 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

Lynn Randell on the Big Breakfast, a better music mix, Coast FM 963, Ciao Baby, 25 past 8 with Greg Wilbert. Congratulations going out to Jeff at Banno Bay, to Dino at Lake Haven, Taryn at Marty, also Lynn at Tumbiumbi, Julie at Empire Bay and Wendy at Woi Woi in the draw as well. Big draw happening Friday morning, June 26th, a great prize too. Two return economy class tickets with Vietnam Airlines to either Saigon or Hanoi, and it's valued at over $2,000 from the team at the Traveller's Hut. More chances to register after 9 in the morning show with Lance Godwin this morning. Listen out for your cue to call here at Coast FM. Got the news coming up shortly at 8:30. As we heard in our news at 8, a 2.2 magnitude earthquake has struck near Gunning on the New South Wales Southern Tablelands. That's between Goulburn and Yass, little village of Gunning. Get the latest on that in news. Coming up after 8:30, got the local news with Yvonne Rose, Cheryl and Darcy along with Gardening Today. And also we have our handy hint for the day on the radio for you too. I'll check trains and traffic also. And I'll play some Boz Gags to get us the news at 8:30 from the album Silk Degrees. 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Good morning.

0: Just a reminder, on school days, school children are about and the speed limit around schools is 40Ks. 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A message from Transport for New South Wales.
1: It's 8:30. Good morning. I'm Josh Bryant. The US president claims talks with Iran are ongoing, despite officials in Tehran saying the discussions have been suspended. Channel 9's Washington correspondent Lauren Tomasi explains.
2: Iran and Washington are issuing contradicting statements on the status of negotiations. While Donald Trump says talks are moving at a rapid pace, Iranian state TV reports talks have been suspended in what is the latest setback toward peace. The halt in negotiations coming after Israel ordered a new round of strikes in southern Beirut. The Iranian regime says it's a break in preconditions agreed upon with the United States. 94 days into this war, the back and forth continues. Lauren Tomasi, Washington.
1: Australia's imposed sanctions on three Israelis and four entities in response to escalating settler violence in the West Bank. The government has taken the action as it calls on Israel to address the violence in the region. The opposition says the federal government must address inflation to ease the burden on the nation's lowest paid workers. The Fair Work Commission is preparing to make a determination on whether the minimum wage should be increased. Unions, businesses and Labor are all calling for the $948 per week rate to be lifted to some degree. Nationals MP Kevin Hogan claims rising living costs would likely wipe out any wage growth.
3: We know that lower income workers, all workers are doing it tough. And the worst thing about, for every worker about this is inflation. Labor have let inflation get out of control. Let's also deal with bracket creep so workers stop getting ripped off every year as well.
1: A 9-year-old boy is recovering in hospital after being hit by a police car on Sydney's North Shore. Officers say they were responding to a fire in a park at St Leonard's when the crash occurred. Data shows business investment in Australia is growing at its fastest pace since the peak of the mining boom. The rapid construction of AI data centres is believed to be behind the increase. Meanwhile, a new round of grants is now available to support domestic manufacturing of renewable technology. $225 million has been allocated to attract further private investment to the sector in New South Wales. The state's Energy Minister Penny Sharp says the program has already helped a number of projects.
4: We've also just got cutting-edge technology where people are really upgrading the efficiency of batteries and the manufacture of solar panels so that they can be Australian-made.
1: The Health Minister says Australia has no plans to impose travel restrictions or quarantine requirements on countries currently affected by the Ebola outbreak in Central Africa. In finance, the Dow Jones up 46 points at the close, the NASDAQ up 114, one Australian dollar buying 71.6 US cents.
5: There's one nursery on the coast that makes gardening affordable. Narara Valley Nursery.
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7: Star centre Val Holmes is throwing his support behind Dean Young's bid to become full-time coach of the Dragons. The Red V finally broke their duck for 2026 with a stunning win over the Broncos. Holmes has told Sports Today Young is proving he's more than just an interim coach.
8: He's definitely got the boys, you know, the whole team's respect, and he's not only just our coach, but we find it so easy to go up to him and talk to him about anything.
7: Aryna Sabalenka is on track for a maiden French Open title, breezing past Naomi Osaka into the quarterfinals. It was the first women's night match at Roland Garros in 3 years. A handful of Wallaroos players are signing with teams to play in England's premiership before returning home for the Pacific Four series. And the International Cricket Council has given approval for the use of pink balls in test matches impacted by bad light. That's sport. I'm Mike Pearsall.
1: 26-9, that's the latest news and sport.
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10: Good morning. I'm Yvonne Rose. The M1 Pacific Motorway at Moonee Creek was heavily impacted during yesterday's afternoon peak after a two-vehicle crash northbound just past the bridge. One lane was closed, causing significant delays for commuters from around 4 p.m. as traffic banked back through the corridor. Emergency services attended with no serious injuries reported. The crash site was cleared later in the afternoon and all lanes reopened.
11: New South Wales public hospitals are expanding same-day surgery, with 14 additional procedures now included in a program aimed at reducing wait times and freeing up hospital beds. The move is expected to save a further 3,000 bed days statewide, creating capacity for more than 600 extra patients. Central Coast residents requiring procedures including knee repairs, bunion removal, hemorrhoid surgery and endometriosis treatment may benefit from faster access to care and recovery at home where clinically appropriate. Health Minister Ryan Park said the initiative helps more patients receive treatment sooner while easing pressure on hospitals. Central Coast New South Wales Legacy is celebrating 75 years of supporting the families of Australian Defence Force veterans. Since receiving its charter in 1951, the organisation has provided assistance to widows, widowers, children and dependents through education, healthcare, transport and welfare support. Today, the local club supports 460 widows and widowers, 20 juniors and 28 dependents with disabilities. President Bob Lowry says the milestone reflects the dedication of volunteers, staff and the Central Coast community. In sport, round two of the New South Wales Rugby World Cup Legacy program is set to open soon, with $2.15 million available for grassroots rugby projects across the state. The funding can support facility upgrades, participation programs and player pathways. The program forms part of the New South Wales government's $10 million rugby legacy investment ahead of the Men's Rugby World Cup 2027. 38 projects shared in round one funding, with grants ranging from $5,000 to $150,000. 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
15: A cloudy Tuesday, says the Bureau. Some showers about two. Light northwesterly winds, they'll increase during the afternoon. Looking ahead, fine and sunny tomorrow and a partly cloudy day on Thursday. 17 degrees our expected top today. Currently 14 at Green Point, 14 at Buff Point, and at Summersby this morning it's sitting on 12 degrees at 23 to 9 at Coast FM.
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0: 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Column 8 in the Sydney Morning Herald today has a reader asking, why is birds poop? Why do birds poop on white sheets? Now, I've sort of looked into this morning, and word is they're spooked by flapping bed sheets in the breeze. And I also ask another question, are they spooked by white cars? I've got a white car and I park under a tree and you come back and it's not there very long and there's a bit of bird dirt on it. They seem to be a target, anything white, when it comes to birds.
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0: And it's certainly not luck either. Now, Sydney Trains advise that trains are running on or near to time. On the roads, no major accidents or breakdowns to report. We've got a steady run on the motorway this morning. Central Coast Highway slow from Baddow Bay down to Forresters Beach, also coming into Erina from Erina Heights and westbound along Wyong Road past the Business Park into Tuggerah. Also a little slow through Niagara Park approaching the Mans Road roundabout at Narara. 40 k's around our school zone. Spot any problems, call me here at Coast FM. Number to call 4322 0072, and we'll keep you posted across the day. 18 to 9 now. 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

0: It's The Who, Pete Townsend and the boys, Happy Jack, 16 to 8 with Greg Wilmot. Good morning. Now, the Davistown Progress Association is celebrating a centenary of community involvement on June 6th, and a local business expo and family fun day is to be held this Saturday between 9 and 2 on the Davistown waterfront with a gala dinner at 6:30 at the Davistown RSL. Now, the expo will feature local businesses, also face painting, a fire engine, excavator and a historical display too. Food trucks there along with buskers and competitions. By the way, the gala dinner is a semi-formal event with optional 1920s dress theme. Big day out at Davo this coming Saturday. 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
2: 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Wind protection is also important and consider what's best for your lifestyle. Fixed or movable seating. Lastly, make sure that there's a view. It could be a vista, a garden feature, or a special plant that's easily seen from the area. The flower of the day is the Persian iris, and in the language of flowers, it means stability, perception, and energetic balance. Sherilyn Darcy, Gardening Today.
3: Hello, I'm Wesley Orbison. 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

12 to 9 here at Coast FM. It's time for our handy hint of the day. Now, we use aspirin for pain relief, but aspirin has use in the laundry too. Simply use them in the wash to brighten whites. Around 5 to 10 aspirins, simply added to 4 to 8 litres of hot water, can lift stubborn stains like yellowing or sweat from white fabric. Worth a try, not just for a headache. Another handy hint for you tomorrow at Coast FM.

Leanne Rimes, all part of the classic hits here at Coast FM 963. Can't fight the moonlight. It is 9 to 9 with Greg Wilman. A cloudy one, some showers about today. Light northwesterly winds, they'll increase during the afternoon. Going to be all right tomorrow. Wednesday looking pretty good, fine and sunny, and a partly cloudy Thursday. 17 degrees, our expected top today. Currently sitting on 12 outside our studios here in Gosford at 8 to 9.

0: 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It is 4 to 9 with Greg Wilbert from the Community File this morning. 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
0: Coming up to all the latest news at 9 o'clock, Josh Bryant has that for us. Lance Godwin on your radio after 9 this morning. Lance has more great classic hits coming your way. Also, more Under the Covers, sponsored by the Travellers Hut at Kincumber. And Lance will also open the lines, giving you a chance to win 2 return economy airline tickets with Vietnam Airlines to either Saigon or Hanoi. We're drawing that big prize last Friday in June. Listen out for Lance's cue to call. Happy Tuesday. Have a good day. I'll catch you for breakfast tomorrow. Getting us into news, we're happy together. Here's the Turtles. All part of the classic hits here at Coast FM. 963.

0: Good morning, I'm Josh Bryant. A senior officer says a police car was travelling at normal speed and had a green light when a child was injured on Sydney's North Shore. Officers were responding to a fire in a park at St Leonard's when the crash occurred. The 9-year-old boy is in a stable condition in Sydney's Children's Hospital. Detective Superintendent Paul Devaney has told Ben Fordham it appears the boy ran into the side of the police vehicle.
1: They ran across the road against the traffic lights. Police had a green light, and as I said, I watched the dash cam footage. We had a number of witnesses come forward, and it's quite clear that the young boy runs into the side of the police car and then is propelled across to the other side of the road.
0: Almost 3 million workers will shortly find out if they'll be getting a pay rise, Federal politics reporter Nelson Scott explains.
2: The minimum wage is currently around $950 a week. The Fair Work Commission will shortly reveal whether Australia's lowest paid employees receive a pay bump. Unions are calling for a 6.5% increase, while business groups are requesting about half that. Treasurer Jim Chalmers says he also hopes the rate will be lifted, but won't say by how much.
3: Minimum wage workers and award workers need and deserve a decent pay rise.
2: But the opposition's Matt Canavan says in order to really help workers, rising living costs need to be addressed.
4: Whatever the commission lands at is going to be eaten up by Labor's massive inflation.
2: The decision will be announced at 10 o'clock Eastern. Nelson Scott, Canberra.
0: Experts are raising concerns about the number of ministerial discretions included in the government's proposed tax reforms. The Australian reports Treasurer Jim Chalmers would be able to choose which assets keep the capital gains tax discounts under the changes. Sydney's recorded its second lowest preliminary auction clearance rate in more than 6 years. Close to 52% of auctions over the weekend resulted in a sale, down from almost 57% the week prior. A severe weather warning for damaging winds is in place for parts of the state, the conditions affecting several regions, particularly along the Great Dividing Range. Also making news, Donald Trump maintains indirect talks with Iran are continuing at a rapid pace, despite claims from Tehran that the talks have been paused. And we're being urged to get a flu shot now to help ease pressure on the hospital system over the winter months. Emergency departments are bracing for a spike in patients over winter. The State Health Minister, Ryan Park, says the system is ready for the increase, but they need everyone to do their part.
5: We're bolstering our health system during this period with additional services, extended hours, as well as more staff.
0: In finance, the Dow Jones closed up 46 points, the Nasdaq up 114, one Aussie dollar buying 71.6 US cents.
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8: World number one, Aryna Sabalenka, is building toward a maiden French Open title. Craig Gabriel reports.
9: The first women's night match at Roland Garros in 3 years, and Aryna Sabalenka has beaten Naomi Osaka 7-5, 6-3 to reach the quarters. Having the women's night match was pretty well received, but we'll see if it once again becomes a common occurrence. They really had no choice but to put this match on centre, as it was streets ahead of anything else on the schedule. Sabalenka will next play Diana Schneider. Earlier, Matteo Berrettini, the 2022 Wimbledon finalist, reached the quarters. Craig Gabriel, Paris.
8: A blow for the Maroons ahead of Origin 2 with Pat Carrigan and Guillaume Chibisaki both sidelined for the next few weeks with injury.
9: Craig Gabriel, Paris.
8: A blow for the Maroons ahead of Origin 2 with Pat Carrigan and Guillaume Chibisaki both sidelined for the next few weeks with injury. And Aussies Henry Hutchison.

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2: Three-day weather check and good morning, everybody, on this second day of June. And, well, high chance of showers during the morning and still the radar showing is pretty clear at the present time, but and it's going to be less likely this afternoon, so we'll see how it goes. Northwesterly winds, 15 to 25 knots, so fairly breezy, and we're heading towards 19 degrees. But tomorrow, the good news, mostly sunny with northwesterly winds, 13 to 21. And for Thursday, medium chance of showers during the day. And, well, the winds will tend westerly also during the day, 11 to 19 degrees. Now, if you're out on the water today, we've got a high tide at Terrigal at 9:30 a.m. coming up in 25 minutes. And Coolewong's high is at 11:40 a.m. this morning. But currently around the coast, I've got Lake Haven on 15, North Avoca 15, and Carrion 13 degrees.
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Oh, how sad. Smokey living next door to Alice here at Coast FM, and the Pointer Sisters got us underway, and he's so shy. It's 13 minutes past nine. You got Lance Godwin through till 12 today, bringing you the classic hits. Also, around about 9:40 this morning, I'll be talking to Glenn from the Traveller's Hut. Now, Glenn's putting up these two tickets, as you know. You'll be getting the chance to go into the draw for that later on this morning. But we'll have a travel chat, and I'm looking forward to those. We might have a few more after today's one too, because I'm, you know, pretty dear to my heart travelling. So we'll have a chat to Glenn round about 9:40. And in the meantime, I wonder what she's doing tonight. Hey, Tommy Boys and Bobby Hart.

0: Harry Chapin, WOLD here at Coast FM 963. And after the break, I have got beauty from Cyndi Lauper.
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0: Yeah, she was big in America with the Diana Trask Show, and that was one of her big hits. Oh Boy, here at Coast FM 963, and Cyndi Lauper before that, All Through the Night. Okay, time for the local with Sarah.
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3: Good morning, I'm Sarah Mustiantoko. Central Coast residents may have the opportunity to become Guinness World Record holders this Sunday for the world's largest barbecue cooking lesson. Organiser Alex Horton says the sustainable event at Central Mangrove Zestiny Farm is about bringing the community together and the world record title back to Australia.
4: We're going to break the Guinness World Record for hosting the largest barbecue lesson in history and take that title back from the US to Australian shores.
3: Details and registration are available at bigbarbecue.com.au. Meanwhile, police are appealing for public assistance to help locate 13-year-old Taj, last seen on the 12th of May, wearing a black hoodie with gold lettering on the front on his way to Watanabe. Taj is known to frequent the Central Coast, Parramatta and Sydney CBD, and anyone with information is urged to contact Tuggera Lakes Police District or Crime Stoppers. In other news, the Central Coast Council Community Grants Program is now open, with local organisations able to apply for up to $20,000 in funding to support community development and community events and place activation. Free Q&A sessions are available to assist with final questions before submitting an application, one online on Wednesday 10th of June or in person at Council's Wyong Administration Building on June 11. Applications remain open until June 30th. In local sports, the state's best regional table tennis players converged on Niagara Park over the weekend for the annual Country Championships. Teams across New South Wales competed in singles, doubles and team events, with fast-paced matches drawing crowds to Niagara Park Stadium. President of Country Table Tennis Association, Richard Melrose, says the event is popularly considered one of the best weekends on the table tennis calendar.
5: We had teams from 14 different clubs around New South Wales, with 72 teams competing, which meant about 240 players, coaches, spectators and families, all coming to the Central Coast.
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0: 3-day weather check, and just checking the radar, and we're pretty clear across the coast at the present time. I can tell you, looking further west, the Blue Mountains are being smashed at the present time. Some really heavy rain and storms up there, but not showing any sign of getting here at the present time. We're heading towards 19 degrees today, with still that forecast of the chance of showers. Tomorrow, mostly sunny with northwesterly winds, 13 to 21. And for Thursday, medium chance of showers again during the day. And winds will tend westerly, 11 to 19 degrees. Currently just outside our studio here in Gosford, and pretty much across the coast, it's around 15 degrees. And just to follow up what Sarah said in the news about the bigbarbecue.com.au, you can still get tickets to be part of that, to break that world record. When you get on there, and also there was a code that Ivana gave us yesterday, BAND, B-A-N-D, 75, and you'll get them for 75% discount. So if you're interested in breaking a world record, Sunday's the day, bigbarbecue.com.au.

0: yeah, sing oobla dee blada. That's the Beatles here at Coast FM at 22 minutes to 10 o'clock. Well, time to catch up with Glenn from the Traveller's Hut.
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0: My guest on Spotlight on the Coast is Glenn from the Traveller's Hut. G'day, Glenn.
2: Hi, Lance. How are you?
0: Oh, terrific, mate. And, well, we're going to have a travel talk today, and I'm looking forward to that. And because, as you, I think, have probably guessed, I'm a very keen traveller.
2: Yes.
0: And they sometimes complain about the amount of time I have off here from off air, but never mind. What are the benefits of travelling now, do you think?
2: I think the best thing is that with what's happening in the Middle East, people are a little bit negative at the moment. Mm-hmm. So when you, if you can travel, there's probably less people, especially if you're travelling through Asia, that sort of thing. People are just a little bit hesitant. So if you can get out and travel now, there'll probably be a few less people actually out and about. And
0: I will concur with that because I've just come back from Borneo and the planes, an amount of vacant space in them, that's what I'm trying to say. And yeah, I think it's a wonderful time to travel, and it was really good at the destination too.
2: Yes,
0: yeah.
2: Exactly. I found the same, just came back from Vietnam myself. So yep. When we were there, there's a lot less tourism around, which was nice. Nice for us, probably not nice for the locals, but that's good.
0: No, well, that's the other side of it, isn't it, too? And speaking of Vietnam, your group is giving away two airline tickets, economy airline tickets, to either Ho Chi Minh or Hanoi. And what a wonderful prize. I've got to
3: tell you. Vietnam is a specialty, is it, with you guys?
2: Yes, I've been travelling now to Vietnam probably for about 30 years now. And
0: have
2: I think,
0: you really?
2: Think I'm up to visit number 67 or something, so which is quite
0: you're
2: amazing.
0: Well ahead of me.
2: But I hear you've been there quite a few times yourself.
0: Yeah, so. I love it. Yeah.
2: That's good.
0: In the tours that you operate in Vietnam, what do you think would be standout things that you do that are really different to what other people might have done?
2: We try and get to out-of-the-way places, places like Yen Tu, which is halfway between Hanoi and Ha Long Bay. That's a lovely resort. It's in a secluded valley and goes up to a mountain behind it. And the locals actually go there for a retreat and a pilgrimage.
0: Right.
2: They walk from the bottom of the mountain to the top. But because they've built this beautiful resort, which looks like it was built in the 1500s, it's absolutely amazing. But they've also built a cable car, so we don't have to do the walking. We can catch the cable car, so it's much better.
0: My appetite already. Sounds like a wonderful spot. We were talking earlier about the restaurant in Ho Chi Minh City, Noir. I think that is quite a unique thing to do.
2: Noir dining in the dark, it's quite amazing. You're led into the darkness by a blind guide, and then you can't even see your hand in front of your face. And then you try and work out exactly what you're eating.
0: And that is very difficult.
2: Yes, it's beautiful food. And as soon as someone within the group says, "Oh, that's chicken," everybody thinks it's chicken until somebody else has another bite and they say, "Oh, no, it's actually duck." So it's that power of suggestion.
0: It's just an amazing place, yeah. Just moving away from Vietnam, in terms of cruising is very, very popular with a lot of travellers. Are you still finding that?
2: Yeah, still finding that, especially local cruises, obviously, because there's no flights involved. And even, again, cruising out of Asia, that's become quite popular. And river cruising, that's just going off the charts, whether that's in Asia or even still in Europe.
0: Yeah, I was on the Douro last year and oh, my happy day. It was just wonderful.
2: Yes, it's a lovely part of the world.
0: It is a lovely part of the world. So that's still very, very popular.
2: Very popular, yeah.
0: Yeah. Now, Glenn, one of the things that I think is worrying travellers a little bit is going through the Middle East. Would that be a fair comment?
2: Yes, it is. Everybody with what's going on now, and the airlines at one stage had stopped all their flights by the Middle East. They've started again now. But you can still get to Europe by going with other airlines like Singapore Airlines, Cathay Pacific, All Nippon Airways, and, of course, our friends at Vietnam Airlines.
0: Yeah, well, friends of mine have just used Vietnam, and they just said it was fantastic.
2: Yeah, it's really good. You can fly in economy, premium, or business class, and they can go to London, Paris, Amsterdam, Frankfurt.
0: So you're bypassing the whole
2: problem, which is really good. And also, usually, sometimes the flights don't connect, but Vietnam Airways also sponsor either a day at a hotel or even overnight.
0: That's
2: included in the airfare.
0: It's good to break it up these days.
2: Exactly.
0: Older people like me like to be break their long hauls up.
2: Slow your journey down a bit.
0: Slow the journey down a bit. There's nothing wrong with that.
2: Yes.
0: Any other sort of areas of a particular interest at the present time?
2: I'm really going to say that most of our clients, well, that's because we specialise in it, are travelling to Vietnam. That's probably one of the amazing things.
0: Well, you are specialists.
2: Yes, that's
0: and right. I don't blame them. So wonderful. Now, you've got a big information evening coming up, haven't you?
2: Yeah, it's actually during the day, next Tuesday, June the 9th. Sandy from Travel Marvel will be in, Travel Marvel and APT as well. Yeah. And we'll be talking about river cruising within Europe for 2027. And also, they also have their pre and post tours, small groups. You can also do rail journeys and even small ship cruising as well. So I call it a 4-star product. Mm. So you're not paying, you know, the expensive prices, but you're still getting the great value.
0: It's good value for money. Yeah. We thank you for your time. I hope we can catch up in the future and do these little travel chats.
2: Yeah, we'll maybe feature a destination here and there. Should be good.
0: That would be really good, yeah. Yep. So once again, thanks very much, Glenn.
2: Thank you. Thanks, Lance.
0: Thanks a lot.
2: Cheers. Bye.

0: 2. Well, I couldn't resist playing that after a travel talk, but anyway, the animals, and we've got to get out of this place. After the break, we'll be under the covers.
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0: Jackson Browne's version of Poor, Poor, Pitiful Me here at Coast FM. That was originally done by Warren Zevon. And, of course, Jolene from Olivia was from Dolly Parton. That was our double play of Under the Covers this hour, brought to you by the Traveller's Hut at Kincumber. Okay, we've got to go to the news now. We're looking for a good song to get there. How about Rich Girl from Hall & Oates?
1: You're a rich girl and you're gone too far, 'cause you know it don't matter anyway.

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2: Fair Work Commission is about to reveal its determination on whether the minimum wage will be increased. Australia's 3 million lowest paid workers currently get paid about $950 a week. Unions are calling for a 6.5% increase, while industry groups are requesting about half that. Treasurer Jim Chalmers says the federal government is also hoping the lowest paid workers can receive a pay rise.
3: In the decision today, desperately need to see a real wage increase for millions of Australians on awards and on the minimum wage. Now, under this Albanese Labor government, we've already seen the minimum wage go up by something like $9,000 a year.
2: A senior officer says it appears a boy injured by a police car on City's North Shore ran into the side of the vehicle. Officers were responding to a fire in a park at St Leonard's when the incident occurred. The 9-year-old is in a stable condition in hospital. The Consumer Watchdog is issuing takedown notices to 4 online retailers over the sale of toys and games with potentially deadly high-powered magnets. The ACCC is warning the small magnets are being included in magnetic chess or magnetic battle chess style games. Amazon, eBay, Kogan and Frugo have all committed to act on the notice. The opposition is seizing on an error in a budget speech made by a Treasury official. The Treasury Secretary told economists modelling had showed under the current system the median income earner had only received a benefit of about $5,700 over their working lives, but the actual benefit was just over $10,000. Liberal Ted O'Brien says it casts doubt on the accuracy of the numbers being relied on by the government.
4: Everybody knows Labor can't manage money, and so when their own number crunches actually come out with the wrong figures, it begs the question, on what basis did the government make its budget decisions?
2: The Prime Minister of the Solomon Islands has arrived in Canberra ahead of 2 days of meetings with Australian leaders. Matthew Wale is holding talks with Foreign Minister Penny Wong before dining with Anthony Albanese at the Lodge tomorrow. The government is seeking to strengthen security cooperation with the Solomons in an attempt to deter Chinese influence in the region. Also making news, Australia's population has ticked over a new milestone, reaching an estimated 28 million people. And experts predict more than 40,000 whales are expected to travel past Sydney as they migrate north over the winter. The peak of the season comes throughout the end of this month and through July. A few minutes into trade, the All Ords trading down 28 points at 89.41. One Australian dollar is currently buying 71.6. US cents.
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8: Dragons interim coach Dean Young is receiving support from his senior players to be given the job permanently. The former Red V forward took over from Shane Flanagan and helped the Red V to an upset win over the Broncos in round 13. Young has told 100% Footy he already has a great connection with their recruits for next season.
9: Obviously got a great relationship with Scott Drinkwater from my time at the Cowboys. I've worked with Keon with Tonga since 2019. Met Luke Metcalf for 2 hours and spoke to him about the style of play that I think will work in today's game.
8: Matteo Arnaldi has come from 5-2 down in the fourth set to beat Francis Tiafo in a marathon five-setter at the French Open. He's the third Italian through to the men's quarterfinals at Roland Garros. And Joe Lolley's time at Sydney FC has come to an end, agreeing to part ways with the club. He scored 36 goals in his 115 appearances. That's sport. I'm Mike Pearsall.
2: It's 10:04. That's the latest news and sport.
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